0: closet that has all the free stuff. Yeah. And suddenly she's wearing amazing clothes because, of course, Anne Hathaway looks amazing in stuff. Do we have a bit of fashion?
1: Now, oh, yeah. Orla, I'll be very...
0: Oh, here we go.
1: I'm going to say something. I didn't really notice the clothes.
0: Wow. That's what I'm going for this afternoon, the clothes.
1: I imagine the clothes are lovely. I wasn't looking. There was no jerseys in it.
0: But there was no fashion moment.
1: There's a scene where they have like this runway and like they'd be walking along it and stuff. But I just feel like everything was kind of rushed.
0: Okay. And then what about New York? Does New York look amazing?
1: Not really.
0: It's all like,
1: I know in my heart and soul, this is going to be a forgotten movie.
0: Okay. Well, let's black pudding this forgotten, in Brian's own words, movie that is The Devil Wears Prada 2, which I'm dying to see this afternoon. Popcorn and minstrels.
1: I'm going to say like a 5.
0: What?
1: Okay. Yeah. It's just like the first one, because I watched the first one, so it's not a case of like, oh, I didn't remember this stuff.
0: Okay.
1: But the first one just had this kind of like fun energy of like, they're creating something really great.
0: Mm-hmm.
1: Whereas the second one is they're just trying to avoid losing their job.
0: Yeah.
1: Which isn't really that entertaining.
0: Okay.
1: Because like even at the same time, I'll come back and I'm rewatching The Office, which again is kind of funny because it's Emily Blunt's husband and BJ Novak who was in this.
0: Mm.
1: And that a lot of that is we can't lose our job. And they do it in like such an interesting way of it feels so real.
0: Okay.
1: Whereas this is all like, oh my God, they go to a party and they're hanging out with, and Rory McIlroy is coming up to them and he's impressed. Like, if they lose their job, they'll get another job. Do you know what I mean? It's like, whereas if in The Office, let's say, in comparison, if they use your job as a paper salesman, they're like, you can't get another job.
0: Sorry, is Rory McIlroy in this?
1: Rory McIlroy makes a cameo. There's just one scene where they just lash in a ton of famous people.
0: And who else apart from Rory McIlroy? What a weird decision to have Rory McIlroy. Is he very small in it? He's quite a small person, I hear. I have to look
1: probably
0: at Rory McIlroy height now. But who else is in that?
1: They just lash in, like Amelia de Moldenberg.
0: Oh, wow.
1: I'll be honest, they're going to need to... Oh, Gianni Versace.
0: Gianni Versace is not alive.
1: What?
0: Versace.
1: Somebody Versace.
0: Donatella. Okay, yeah.
1: And all the other Ninja Turtles. And then... there's one big name that I'm not going to give away that's in it. There's like an absolutely massively famous person in it that I'm not going to tell you who it is.
0: Okay, all right.
1: But I don't know. I'll be...
0: Sorry, he's not tiny. He's 5'9".
1: Yeah, what height are you?
0: 5'5".
1: Yeah, massive to you. He's like a giant to you. Tiny to me because I'm 6'7", so...
0: Oh yeah, I forgot that.
1: It's just... Like, I'll be directly honest, right? And I know... in my head, called the ending of the movie, and I looked at my watch to see how far, and it was 20 minutes into the film.
0: Oh, okay. So, I'm okay with that, though. I just want a nice, easy movie for this Sunday afternoon. Lots of fashion, lots of famous people, and now you've really grabbed me with the cameos. But as Brian said, his 5 black puddings might be, you know, that could be my 10, but he is the movie reviewer, so let's give it to him. It's 5 black puddings out of 10 from Brian for The Devil Wears Prada 2.
1: Who knows nothing about fashion.
0: Who saw no fashion in The Devil's Wears
1: Prada.
0: There
1: was probably some jackets or something that were nice, but I didn't really notice anything.
0: Okay.
1: Nothing that I'm going to get anyway.
0: Okay, good stuff. Well, you know. Thanks very much.
1: No bother.

0: It's Beat. It is Sunday morning. You're listening to the Sunday Grill. Okay, television time. Donal's not with us, so we have Dana from Beat News.
1: Hello.
0: Hello.
1: How are you?
0: Good. You're going to talk us through some television, but first, tell us what you're watching at the moment.
1: So, at the moment, I am watching Euphoria.
0: Oh, now, are you a Euphoria from the start fan?
1: Oh, like, I loved, obsessed, couldn't wait for it to come out.
0: Okay.
1: And obviously, it comes out once a week, so we're it's not, yeah. I'm not binging it, I suppose. Would you like me to tell you how I feel about it?
0: Yes, but tell me why you loved it, past tense being the hint in the first place.
1: I don't know. I think it's just like, I love Zendaya.
0: Yeah.
1: Like, love Zendaya. I loved all the characters, really. I just think they were really good. I like kind of high school shows. So, I don't know why I loved it. I just loved it.
0: I've only watched clips of it, and it's a kind of a coming of age, and there's a character for everyone, is what I've found from it. From the nerd to the really cool girl to the problematic boy. But now they've moved on. They're a few years older, are they?
1: Yeah, so obviously it's now 5 years on, I think 4 or 5 years on.
0: Okay.
1: So me and Rachel in Beat News both love it, and we were talking about it, and she actually said something that I was like, yeah, you're so right. It's like a different show.
0: Okay.
1: It's not like...
0: I hear it's been quite sexualized for a lot of the characters as well. It's gone a bit...
1: It's just
0: gratuitous.
1: Like, obviously they're not in high school anymore, you know what I mean? But it's not even like they're in college or like, you know, it's just... Yeah, it's...
0: And are you sticking with it?
1: I think I'm just sticking with it just because I feel committed and I'm like, I want to know what happens and all of that.
0: Okay, and it's on Now TV,
1: I wouldn't recommend, like, but I would recommend season one and two. Okay. Season one especially.
0: Okay.
1: Brilliant.
0: And have you got to the wedding yet?
1: I was just watching that last night.
0: Okay. And did that
1: And I only saw... I actually am in the middle of it. I had to go to bed. So I'm going to watch the rest of it.
0: Okay.
1: Tonight.
0: So, of course, made by HBO, who have made some brilliant stuff, including Sex and the City, available on Now TV. And yeah, you're not the first person to say to me that it has kind of jumped the shark in many ways.
1: Yeah.
0: And is trying to live up to its expectations from back in the day.
1: Yeah, I think they should have just left it, if you know what I mean.
0: Yeah, totally. Let's talk about a few things. Netflix, I always think Netflix is brilliant for a documentary, and they've had some massive documentaries in the past that have done really, really well for them. This one is coming out tomorrow night, or tomorrow even, available from tomorrow. It's called Evil Geniuses, and it's the true story of America's most diabolical bank heist. There's a title for you.
1: Yeah, this, I think that I will watch this because I watched Money Heist. I don't know if anybody's watched that. It was a Spanish Netflix show.
0: I did
1: show.
0: Watch that.
1: Yeah.
0: Yes, that was good.
1: And it was dubbed. Mm. Well, you could have watched it, I suppose, in Spanish if you wanted, but I watched it dubbed. I hate things that are dubbed.
0: Yeah,
1: but
0: I
1: just thought this was so good that I stuck with it.
0: Mm.
1: So yeah, I think that's obviously not a true story, but I think this will be interesting. So
0: yeah, you like that sort of thing.
1: A middle-aged mastermind wants a town beauty. Now a woman grappling with mental health is arrested. So this is the synopsis of it. But then 15 years later, evil genius proves there's more to the conspiracy and murders than was ever thought.
0: I'll definitely give this a go. It's from back in 2003 in Erie in Pennsylvania, when a robbery gone wrong and there was a public murder and it captured America's attention. So it's all about all the stuff that happened and the bizarre collection of people involved and the FBI and all that. So I think it has everything that could make a great documentary, and it's called Evil Genius, and it's available from tomorrow on Netflix.
1: Now, I can't say that I remember it though. 2003.
0: No, I don't remember that story at all.
1: I don't ever,
0: No.
1: But no, I'll watch it anyway.
0: Let's look at this one, which is available to look back on Channel 4 on 4OD right now. And the reason we're telling you about this is because an Irish couple feature on this series escaped to Florida on Thursday. They featured last week on Thursday and Friday, so they're available on 4OD now. This is an interesting one. And we were looking at this, we didn't know these things about Florida, didn't we not?
1: Yeah, so in Florida, apparently, there's no state to income tax. There's very good salaries, and obviously, as we know, there's a lot of sunshine. But
0: there certainly is.
1: Yeah, and I don't know how these people are getting visas to do this. I don't know if it's for the TV show or something. But yeah, they're moving there for a better life, I suppose, than all the rain. But it does say that it is far from straightforward. So I can imagine. I haven't been to Florida now myself. Have you been?
0: Yes.
1: You have been.
0: Yeah, so this is about the growing number of British and Irish expats who are turning their backs on the grey skies. Always about the grey skies. Ireland is more than grey skies. And the rising costs at home and seeking this fresh start. And as Jana said, how do you get those visas? Because I thought that was near on impossible. And Florida, of course, is America's sunshine state. So that's available on 4OD. And that Irish couple are Sarah and Scott Hyland. They're from Belfast. And they tell their story about how they escaped to Florida on Channel 4. And that's what it's called, Escape to Florida. Now, full disclosure, me and Dana have not seen this show, but we know it's absolutely massive for people. It's called Rivals, and it returns this coming Friday. It is absolutely huge for people. It's adapted from a very famous book. I've heard people talk about this so much. Have you even heard people talk about it?
1: I've definitely heard people talk about it, and I actually thought it was a film. Is there a film called Rivals? I don't know. But it's one that I think that I'll definitely add to my list, because I have heard lots of things. Aoife in the newsroom only watched it recently. I know it's out a while, but she only watched it recently, and she's recommended it to the whole news team. So.
0: And season two is available on Friday. It has a brilliant, brilliant cast. Of course, it comes from the 1988 novel by Jilly Cooper. David Tennant's in there, our very own Aidan Turner, and Victoria Smurfit, our very own as well, Emily Attack, and Danny Dyer in it too. So give it a go if you haven't watched it already. The first season was so, so popular, and the next season is available on Disney Plus this coming Friday. So loads of television if you want to check it out. Of course, Euphoria is back, as Dana said, not getting the greatest of reviews, but you might want to check it out. It's available on Now TV. Then Rivals returns on Friday on Disney Plus. Then we have a watch back. Escape to Florida is available now on 4OD if you want a bit of sunshine in your life. And then tomorrow there's that Netflix documentary, Evil Genius, the true story of America's most diabolical bank heist. Dana, thanks a million.
1: Thanks, Orla.

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1: Rising star Moyo has dropped his first single of 2026. It's called Just a Man.
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1: Your music

0: So he was like messaging me all night and then he just ghosted me.
1: No way.
0: Yeah. He was like, you're so hot, I want to come over.
1: Okay.
0: And I was like, cool. And he was like, I'm on my way, driving over right now.
1: And then?
0: Nothing.
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0: Make your fight for your next meal. They sound Katy Perry in a spaceship. Look alive, look alive. Racism on the rise. Fascism on the rise. Live stream genocide. They won't call it genocide.
1: People say, we recognize Palestine.
0: But they really trying to hide.
1: Shame on what you've done. And we'll never be forgotten.
0: What

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0: kiss down the road.
1: Good morning. Monday is upon us. Beautiful early morning, Clovers. It is the 11th of May and I believe in you. Welcome back. One and all, welcome back. It's good to wake you up this morning. I know Mondays can be a little bit tricky, but that's where I come in. And I'm doing my best to give you a boost of energy this morning. Welcome. I hope the weekend treated you very well because that is exactly what you deserved. Let's kick this off this morning with beautiful sound of Sienna Spiro. This is Die on This Hill. Good morning, you're on Beat.

0: and Midnight Sun, Monday morning, Beat Breakfast, the 11th of May. I know it's early, but it's good to have your company. Beautiful early morning, clubbers. It's good to be back in the hot seat. Beat the Bomb, after 8 o'clock this morning, I'll let you in on a little secret. We're teaming up with Tramore Races, celebrating 2 days of evening races, May 29th and 30th. We have got tickets up for grabs. It's very, very nice. So let's just see if you are up for the challenge after 8 o'clock this morning. Join us when we're teaming up with Tramore Races on Beat the Bomb. Right, on the way, Niall's here. Let's bring him in. Let's have the chats. Let's see how his weekend was. After Morgan Seatree and Carla Munro, Beat is jumping next.
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0: on a Monday morning across the southeast. That is Cry For Me, and you are listening to the first official Beat Breakfast of the week. Niall's here, everybody.
1: I can't believe we have to do 5 days.
0: I know.
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1: It's my show.
0: You know the way it says, woke up feeling real good today. On a Monday, it should be just woke up feeling a bit meh today,
1: just
0: shouldn't it?
1: Like, even though we're grateful.
0: You should be grateful to be here. Oh no, I've lost. Oh yeah. Sorry, how was your weekend? How was Dublin?
1: Really good. Yeah, good to get out of the southeast for a little breather in the capital and see the capital in all its glory.
0: In its beautiful glory.
1: Actually, to be honest, we went up to one of our good friends, but the only reason I went up was to hang out with her dog. That's the honest
0: totally
1: truth.
0: Fair. I think you only visit
1: people.
0: That's
1: why I come to your house. Yeah,
0: I'm under no illusion that you're coming to see me. It's all about Ashley. Right, I want to start the week off on the right note, okay? And I saw this and I cannot believe that the newspaper that we've been reporting from for the last couple of, I would say close to a couple of months now, is still reporting the same story, right? So the Mirror have the headline. And I couldn't believe that I got to the bottom of it and read this. Spanish tourist shares image from sunbed, but it's not the view that stuns people.
1: Okay.
0: So she was on holidays in Spain and she...
1: Mainland or on the islands?
0: Doesn't say actually where in Spain she is. But she posts on TikTok as the Kelly family and she's documented...
1: Remember the Kelly family?
0: No.
1: Sometimes I wish I were an angel.
0: Yeah, that sounds so familiar, but I've no idea who the Kelly family are.
1: There was a family, they were German-Irish, there was about 12 kids and they had a load of big songs.
0: Wow.
1: But that was the big one in Ireland, an angel. Go on.
0: Well, she posted the Kelly family. She's been sharing her holiday with her followers, right? And she said she's shared... Oh, sorry, it's Mallorca. She was in Mallorca. She said, people refused to move from the pool, but you needed to be prepared to sunbathe. This was because the weather was so cold in Mallorca that what they had to do in order to stay on the sunbed, because they still wanted to be outside and... you know, feeling like they were soaking up the holidays. They were lying there and then eventually they just were all lying there with their towels on them. And I've done that. You know when you go on holiday and you're going for the weather, you're going to lie out on a sunbed, you want to feel that vitamin D and you almost don't want to admit when the weather is not playing ball.
1: Yeah.
0: So you will lie there and first you might put the towel on your feet and then you might move it up further your legs and then eventually she said they were cocooned.
1: You see now, I have to say this, right? I've never had that in Spain and I don't know if it's because of the time of year I've had overcast days but I've never had days where I was cold and had to wrap. But my memories of going to Irish beaches as a child, right?
0: Yeah.
1: If there was a glint of sun, the mother, come on, we're going to the beach.
0: Yeah.
1: We'd have a few families there. And there's pictures of us all with, we used to lie kind of on rugs.
0: Yeah.
1: The rugs around us. Like
0: on an Irish beach.
1: On an Irish beach.
0: Like she's shared that, right? And the sky looks so evil, but they're all just sitting there. You see, they're probably all inclusive to getting their food and their drinks. And they're like, what else are we supposed to do?
1: Yeah.
0: But it just looks so sad. That's the Kelly family on TikTok. And I have to say, one of the first times Kathleen and I went to Ibiza on a girly holiday, we went to this really fancy beach club. It was so lovely. We had a brilliant time. It started to rain mid, like, kind of afternoon, whatever. We did not move. We actually got soaked.
1: I was at
0: a gig. We refused to leave. This is what we came for. We're staying here, whatever the odds.
1: I was at a gig at Ushuaia and it rained. And I have to say, it was the most beautiful thing I've ever
0: seen.
1: Really?
0: It was probably hot, though.
1: Because it was hot.
0: I like a bit of hot rain.
1: Yeah.
0: Do you know what I love, actually, now that you've said it? I love getting in the water when it's hot and raining. Do you know what I mean?
1: Yeah.
0: You will never get that in Ireland. Yeah. It's very unusual that it would rain here and it'd be warm enough to say, I'm happy in the water. But I've been in Ibiza where it's not even like lashing rain. It's just light raindrops.
1: Yeah,
0: special.
1: Beautiful.
0: Magical. All right. I don't know if I would feel like that if I had spent a couple of grand on a week's holiday and
1: you
0: it rained.
1: You should get a refund if it rains, I think, in Spain.
0: Maybe there's some kind of insurance that you can pay out if
1: weather
0: you don't get
1: insurance.
0: The weather. Anyway, that was my little lot for you today. Thank you so
1: Thanks
0: much. Will you come back?
1: I'll come back from Movie Madness.
0: Thanks so much. I'm going

0: and Crystal. It's Dior on Beat Breakfast. Happy Monday, you beautiful early morning clubbers. Movie madness. First round of the week, it's on the way. After Tame Impala and Jenny. Dracula plays next. Don't go anywhere.
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1: 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Frank's and Mackie's breakfast is now served until 11 a.m. Turn up.

0: played Coachella a few weeks ago, and randomly some other gig that I saw at Licky Lee, I follow Rivers, I can't remember, I saw her play somewhere else and I was like, she's just going around doing that one track really, isn't she?
1: Well, yeah, Licky Lee, the track doesn't actually sound like that originally, it's all ooh.
0: That's the way she was doing it?
1: Yeah, that's all her songs.
0: You, people couldn't see what you were doing there?
1: Oh no, the hand movement sounded great, it's more the ooh.
0: Yeah, it's a real,
1: is that what they call it?
0: Ethereal.
1: There you go.
0: Sometimes I surprise myself.
1: You shock me at times.
0: Every day. Right, it's Monday morning. It is Beat Breakfast and it is the first round of Movie Madness this morning. So, Niall, are you ready?
1: Yeah, I'm really excited.
0: I'm not sure if you've seen this movie or not, but it is very, very, very good. Here is your clip from Monday morning. Let's do this.
2: So, big question is, aside from the damage to the boat, which we will fix, what'd you guys think of the presentation?
3: Brennan, I think that what you did to Robert's boat was horrid. Having said that, I think that both of you boys showed a lot of enthusiasm and inventiveness.
2: Yes, thank you.
0: You have no idea what
1: I think. That's tough for a Monday. What do you think?
0: Yeah, but I like to keep you on your
1: toes.
0: Okay. There's no point in throwing you plates all the time.
1: Throwing you plates?
0: Giving this to you on a plate, I mean.
1: Don't be throwing me plates. Oh, she's off.
0: It's going to be a long week. Okay, I believe in you. No point in throwing your plates. I believe in you, Morning Clovers. Come on, what is the movie? 085 102.

0: Taylor Swift, Elizabeth Taylor, Monday morning across the Southeast. This is Beat Breakfast. Niall's still here pondering what the movie madness is.
1: I'm pondering what throwing your plates means.
0: I didn't mean I was going to throw plates. I meant
1: Greek wedding.
0: Right, here's your movie madness clip.
2: So, big question is, aside from the damage to the boat, which we will fix, what do you guys think of the presentation?
3: Brennan, I think that what you did to Robert's boat was horrid. Having said that, I think that both of you boys showed a lot of enthusiasm and inventiveness.
2: Yes, thank you.
0: Nothing.
1: Nada.
0: It's Step Brothers.
1: I have seen that and I do like it.
0: John C. Reilly. Yeah. Okay. Good reaction on WhatsApp there. You're back. And I'm delighted to have you. And I promise I'll never throw a plate at you. All right. Mm. Welcome to Monday's Beat Breakfast. You are going to be utterly shocked by the Daily Dilemma.
1: Okay.
0: This morning. Beat Breakfast with Niall and Show. This is Beat. And I believe that it will. Yeah, I really feel like people will have something to say on it. So okay. I would appreciate if you would stand by for that. Also, we're giving you a chance to win. The Tramore Races is coming at the end of the month. That's on Beat the Bomb. It's a very nice prize. If you have anything else that you'd like to say there, Nan. Oh, sure, it's nice. We've got Beat the Intro next.
1: Yes, yeah. And I brought it back to your level after your debacle on Thursday with Beat the Instrumental.
0: That is absolute shade and completely unfair. You shafted myself and Rachel last Thursday.
1: 1 point each. Have you ever heard the likes of it?
0: It was one of the hardest things I've ever done. We're on the way. Honestly, that was tough.
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0: Loud app, your new home for all things Beat.
1: Good morning, I'm Rachel. Two Irish women have been flown home from Tenerife after a hantavirus outbreak on board a cruise ship. The government jet which evacuated them landed at Baldonnell in Dublin last night with women and HSE medical staff on board. They'll now isolate at a HSE facility as a precaution. No passengers on the MV Hondius were showing symptoms when the ship arrived in Tenerife yesterday. A number of local businesses have been left devastated by a major fire in Waterford City over the weekend. The cause of the blaze at the former jute factory site in Tyker isn't known yet after it broke out on Saturday night. No one was injured in the fire, but businesses including Waterford Centre of Music, DG Foods and a number of community groups were affected. Former Mayor of the city, Jodie Powers, says over 300 people will be temporarily out of work.
2: A really tragedy for the city, because not only are we losing about 300 people out of work or whatever and all the associated work that goes with it, but the factory itself has been in the city, part of the old industrial complexes in the city, going to Waterford Crystal for over 40, 50 years.
1: Ambulance workers belonging to SIPTU and Unite are taking industrial action today. They're in a dispute with management because recommendations on their pay haven't been brought in. Today's work to rule will be followed by 24 hours of strike action tomorrow and a further 2 days the following week. And tea lovers are being warned global warming is changing the way our tea tastes. A report by Christian Aid says that rising temperatures and worsening weather extremes are starting to make the tea a little bit more bitter. The latest news updates are on our website, beat102103.com.
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1: Starting with soccer, Arsenal's Premier League destiny is firmly back in their own hands after a hard-stopping London derby yesterday. They beat West Ham 1-0 at London Stadium, but only after a long VAR review chalked off a would-be Callum Wilson equaliser in stoppage time. Arsenal are 5 points clear at the top with 2 games remaining. Meanwhile, Spurs are in action tonight with wins in their last 2 games. They take on Leeds United from 8 o'clock. To horse racing, there's racing action in both Killarney and Roscommon this evening. The first of the 8 race card at the Kerry track is off at 25-5. The 8 race card kicks off in Roscommon around 20 minutes later.
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0: Beat weather.
1: Mostly cloudy this morning with some patchy light rain in places. Highs of 11 to 15 degrees. I'm Rachel Moore in an hour.
0: 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Leitham.ie.
7: Right, couple of roadworks ongoing today in Kilkenny. There's a temporary road closure at Station Road in Thomastown. And that is from 7am until 7pm. And also temporary road closure between 9am and 7pm in Goran. There's a road closure there with diversions clearly signposted. Hi, happy Monday to you. Welcome. This is Beat Breakfast.
8: Good morning. Oh no. Good morning. Welcome to Monday.
7: Talking about a dramatic pause.
8: I just wanted to inject a little bit of energy there. Niall's Monday was like, good morning, welcome to Monday.
7: It was just very matter of fact.
8: No.
7: Good morning. This is Beat Breakfast. Welcome.
8: Put a bit of welly into it, will you? Good morning. Welcome to the show.
7: Someone has to be serious around here.
8: That's true, to be fair. You wouldn't know what I'd come out with. Welcome to Monday. How was our weekend?
7: Lovely.
8: Yeah.
7: Lovely.
8: Gorgeous.
7: Yeah.
8: Give me access to your WhatsApp there because I haven't turned mine on there. So are we flying on the old movie madness?
7: You were
8: well done, my beautiful early morning clubbers. Apparently some of you were on midterm last week because I was a little bit concerned about the lack of participation. But I'm really impressed that we are back to normal service has resumed. It was stepbrothers. Very, very funny. Niall didn't get it. Now, that's okay, darling. That's okay. Don't worry about it. Give it to...
7: It wasn't a great clip. Like, wasn't it like... I have seen it loads of times. But it's just picked a very obscure clip from
9: it. Oh, no, I knew it straight away.
8: Thank you, Amy. And so did the early morning clubbers. And that's the whole thing.
7: Girls.
8: I mean, it's okay to pick obscure clips because keeping you on your toes. Let's give it to Sean Milan.
7: Okay, well done, Sean.
8: Well done. Maybe we are back tomorrow. And I will pick obscure clips because I think we've reached that phase of the game now where we've been playing it for so long. Well,
7: actually, you must be reached the stage of the game that must be time for part six or whatever.
8: No, because I think we're loving it. I think the feedback has been phenomenal. I think the response has been incredible. And I'd just like to thank you all for taking part. And we'll be back tomorrow morning for another round. I have to tell you, though.
7: Go on.
8: It has... It was a lovely weekend, but one of those weekends that kind of like sped by me and now we're back to like, and also it's a full week.
7: I know.
8: We're here for 5 days, lads, all right? We've to strap ourselves in because there's no 4 day weeks around here anymore, all right? Not until the June banker.
7: Which that's not.
8: Yeah, that's only like 2.5, 3 weeks. Yeah. We're nearly there. Anyway, we've got an exciting day ahead. I had to bring some, what will we call them? I had to bring some items in to work this morning. As part of the show. I love my job. I was packing up last night. I went, where else would you be putting these items into a bag to go and do your job? Mm-hmm. Do you know what I mean? Very, very random. Very excited to share that with you.
7: Plenty going on this morning. You'll find out why she has her items a little bit later.
8: Don't want to give it away. You see, building the suspense.
7: Hook and tease.
8: Tease.
7: New round of Beat the Bomb and Dilemma on the way. Good morning to you.
8: Good morning. Happy Monday.

0: Olivia Dean and be nice to each other. That's your message going into this new week.
1: Absolutely. Why wouldn't we be? Can I just say, Rachel, your runners are stunning.
2: Thank you. Do you like them? I got them in the kids section.
1: Me too. We're both rocking our dad New Balance runners. They are the most comfortable runners in the entire world.
2: I feel
1: world.
2: Like I'm walking on a cloud.
1: Not an ad, not a collab.
2: Wish it was.
1: Wish
2: if
1: it was.
2: Listening.
1: Absolutely, Rachel. You and me, we could be the next models for New Balance. Honestly, you never look back when you
2: I was watching Crazy Stupid Love, movie over the weekend, and the scene where Ryan Gosling brings your man from the office into the that's the man into the shopping centre and it's like, you need new runners, and he's like, but my New Balance are so comfy.
1: That's us. Anyway, welcome to Monday morning. It is a brand new week. It's the 11th of May, and on a Monday of late we play a round of Beat the Intro. It's simple, it's classic, you can't go wrong.
0: It's the classic version.
2: Thank god.
1: It's always me versus Beat News, and as we know, Rachel is an absolute queen at this game, so let's see how we fare. Who's going first now?
2: I went first last week, okay. So if you...
1: I'm ready.
0: Okay.
1: I am ready.
0: Okay, you're back to your keywords. Your word is hold.
1: Hold.
0: Hold.
1: Okay.
0: A lot of songs out there. No Johnny Logan. A lot of songs out there with hold. Let's start then. First one. 2014 was the year.
1: Ready.

0: Hoback the River. James A?
1: Hello.
0: Is it? James Bay? Hoback the River, let me look in your eyes. Chew. The river's so high. Where is he these days? Stop for a minute and be by. No one knows. I have James Bay on my desk by 5, Amy. I don't know, where is he?
1: You'll find him at festivals, I'm sure, still going around. Point for the artist, point for the song title. So that's 2 points on the board for show. Let's keep going. 2013, we're going to next.
0: That's 2013. That's Just Hold On. Just Hold On. Hold. I thought it was that Just Hold On.
1: I don't know what Just Hold On is.
0: Just Hold On, we're going home. No.
1: That'll do. You just said it. We'll delete the word just out. Hold on, we're going home. Well done. That was totally accidental. That was a total accident. That was not skill. It just accidentally flowed.
0: Is it Drake?
1: Yeah, well done.
0: Yeah, no,
1: Drake,
0: I knew it.
1: Hold on, we're going
0: Why
1: home.
0: Why did you look at me as if I was saying the wrong song?
1: Because Just Hold On was not, there's no song Just Hold On. And then all of a sudden you came out, it was eloquent. Just Hold On, we're going home.
0: Like a poem.
2: Hold on, we're going home.
0: Like 2019. Yeah, I wouldn't have said that was so old. Mm. That's mad.
1: One of the first big ones. Okay, let's keep going.
0: Just Hold On, we're going home.
1: Just Hold On.
0: By Drake.
1: By Drake. Next up, 2021, we're going to go to more recent.
0: No. Dropping.
1: I took her canter. What's that word? I took her canter.
0: Canter is what a horse does.
1: I know, but yeah, that stopped
0: took
1: your canter or something.
0: Stopped me in my tracks? No. Yeah. Stopped my canter. Go again.
1: Anyway, look, I'm not here throwing plates.
0: this is... It's not Bieber. No.
3: I don't know why you're looking at me.
0: Is it Bieber?
1: Yes, Justin Bieber, yeah. It is.
0: This morning.
3: No.
1: I'm just saying, there's a lot of just things put in the air. I'm like, is this a guess?
0: You just like keep looking really disapproving at me. I'm like, oh my God, I'm trying my best. I think it's Justin Bieber.
1: Right. What would it be called?
0: Well, that's hold. Is that Hold On? Hold.
2: I need you to hold.
0: You're making me doubt myself. You need to be more supportive on a Monday.
1: That's not my job as quizmaster. I'm a cold ice machine. Well done.
0: Thanks.
1: Good. I didn't. That was a hard one. Yeah. Okay, let's keep going. 2019. I don't want to tempt fate.
0: 2019. Asher, I know this.
1: Yeah, of course you do. You got to be there soon enough.
0: Lewis Capaldi.
1: Yeah.
0: Hold me while you wait.
4: And hold me while you wait.
1: Okay. Got one left then.
0: Oh,
1: hold
0: this,
1: on
0: to when
1: this.
0: You're so close, it makes it harder.
1: I don't want to say those words, the T-O-O-T words, but could we do it on a Monday to start
0: toot?
1: The week? Toot. T-O-O-T. I don't want to say it out loud.
0: What's toot?
1: 10 out of 10.
0: Oh. I was thinking of the emoji where he blows the thing out for a celebration. That was good,
1: pressure.
0: Actually, wasn't it? The sound. You know the one I'm talking. That's so good. I found my sound.
1: Toot.
0: No. It's not toot. It's like, you know those things that you blow
3: a
0: out.
3: A party blower.
0: Yeah. Okay. Hang on a second.
1: No. I have one in my office.
0: Did I lose
1: so we can
0: it?
1: Compare.
0: Okay, go get it. You won't be able to tell the difference. Okay.
1: Do you want your final song?
0: Yeah, go on.
1: Focus.
0: Yeah, I'm here.
1: You want a toot here. You want a toot, don't you?
0: I'm ready.
1: Here we go.

0: I know the
1: Larry
0: name.
1: Larry says don't. D-F-I-U. An acronym we can't read out.
0: Larry, I was wondering where you've been lately, but you're back. It's Bob Sinclair.
1: Well done.
0: But I'm not sure if I'm going to get the name of the... Sometimes, every now and then, the fact that I would have covered the old school party on a Friday night or old school Sunday would come back to assist me in this. Is it called World Hold On?
1: Let me check my notes.

0: myself.
1: I don't think any of us can believe it.
0: I am running straight out to your office to get that party.
1: It's an awful noise.
0: I know, but I want to see how good I am at it. I'm more excited about that than I am about the 10 out of 10. Thank you so much. Thanks, Larry. Larry sent me a celebration emoji. Feeling good.
1: All right, well done. Rachel has a go after Bebe Rexha and Faithless, and this is New Religion. Good morning.

0: Bebe Rexha, Faithless, it's New Religion at Beat Breakfast. Good morning.
1: Good morning. Welcome to Monday, 11th of May. How are you?
0: Good.
1: We're all about the toot here. Okay, here we go.
0: Suzanne says, Niall, you have your work cut out this morning with Shona. Was she eating Skittles?
1: I'm just happy back for another week, ready to bring the crack, ready to bring the party. Okay, so this is an actual party blower. Oh, Niall.
0: This is a terrible sound. It's 7:15 for people to have, going to work, but go on, do it.
1: Get it out, really
0: get it out of your system. Awful.
1: Okay,
0: well, get it out of your system.
1: So this is this one. And then mine is. No, I lost it. I've lost it. No, I've lost it. I've lost it. I've lost it. I've lost it.
0: If you can't beat him, join.
1: Okay, all right. We need to move on from
0: round
1: that segment.
0: Round two of Beat the Intro. And it is Rachel's go. And your word is all.
2: All.
0: All.
2: Okay.
0: All. A-L-L. All. Right. Easy enough one to start with, but it is a classic from 2001. Let's do it.
2: Obviously, I know it's all Rise.
0: Yeah.
2: But I always get mixed up between the two bands.
0: Which two?
1: You know it.
2: I think it's Blue, but I always get mixed up between Blue and Five.
0: Ah, okay. I get that. Yeah.
1: Yeah, yeah, yeah, you're fair, young. Yeah, yeah.
0: It was Blue, so you're
2: okay,
0: right.
2: Okay, okay.
0: Debut single from Blue back in the day.
2: The only reason I can like distinguish them is I know that's not in the Five Megamix. I'm a big fan of Five Megamix.
0: Keep On Moving isn't in the Five Megamix, so you can't use that as a marker for
2: what a waste.
1: Did Blue not have a Megamix as well? Did I not hear
0: everyone had a Megamix
1: in the
0: 90s,
1: can, yeah,
0: but it's
1: yeah.
0: not as iconic or famous.
1: No, it wouldn't be.
2: Can we bring back a Megamix?
0: Yeah,
2: I love a Megamix.
1: I just don't think there's an artist now. Like, imagine a Lewis Capaldi Megamix.
0: Well,
1: it wouldn't hit the same. Do you know what I mean?
2: No, who would
1: you, well, I suppose you could do a Sabrina Megamix. That'd be kind of cool.
2: I want a Dua Lipa Megamix.
1: Yeah, yeah, that's fair, yeah.
0: Okay, next up, 2018.
2: I love this song.
0: Don't hear it much since
2: 2018. I was in transition year this year.
0: Oh,
1: this
0: wow.
1: could be a 10-10. I just have a weird feeling. And if it is, we
0: Tempted
1: should do something
0: face.
1: To celebrate. Yeah,
2: pressure.
1: We should go somewhere.
2: That is All the Stars.
0: Yeah.
2: SZA and Kendrick Lamar.
1: Oh, go on, you good thing. Legend. Tell me what you
0: gonna do to me. Okay, let's keep going. We're up to 2010 next.
1: Another day. It
0: was just when you get all street with your moves. It's distracting to me, you know.
1: Sorry.
0: 2010, another debut single here. Let's have a listen.
1: Oh, she knows it. Back of the net.
2: Oh.
1: Good times.
2: Good times. Made my communion.
1: Oh. When this
2: geez.
1: Was out.
2: Yeah.
1: Did you ever go see them?
2: I didn't.
1: Okay.
2: I was a One Direction girl.
1: Oh, yeah, of course.
2: This is The Wanted. All-time low.
1: Yeah,

0: some bangers.
1: Yeah,
2: they did have a few.
1: That'd be a good mega mix.
0: The wanted mega mix.
2: A huge appetite out there, I'd say, for
1: it. Like, I mean, they could just put all their five songs into it and then, yeah.
2: Okay, next up, we're in 2022. Take a listen. A little bit of clue, some vocals there, but
1: it's unusual, isn't it? The vocals at the start.
0: Could I have it again, please?
2: Yeah, okay.
0: Yes, okay.
1: Oh, she has it.
0: Okay. That is George Ezra.
1: Oh, okay. Good.
0: Dance All Over Me.
3: Tonight.

0: Okay, we're up to our final song. We're on 8 points. Are we on another double 10 this morning?
1: Oh no.
2: I'd say the company credit card could be coming out. Niall could be treating us
0: this
2: morning.
0: No, you've already got your treat.
2: No, blowy thing.
0: That's
2: you
0: your treat.
2: Build morale.
0: For the week. Okay, let's do this. 7:25, final song, 2022. I think you know it.
2: Well, I don't know what we're going to do. I think we've peaked already and it's not even 7:30 of a Monday.
1: Was that her debut single?
0: No.
1: Oh, that's Tate McRae.
0: The debut was, what was that? You Broke Me First.
1: Oh, tune.
2: That's a lovely song.
1: That is Tate McRae. She's All I Want to Be.

0: second time this morning. A high marker for everyone now to achieve this week, haven't you?
1: I think we've set the tone for the week, and I think we've inspired and motivated people listening. You might wake up and go, oh, Monday, what am I feeling? How am I going to get through this? And then you hear us.
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0: That's Niall Horan and Dinner Party from Beat on this Monday morning.
1: No, we've peaked. What could possibly happen next that would be as good as that? It was a good feeling. I'll put this away now. It will never be used again. I promise.
2: One more.
1: Well, okay, just for good measure. Happy Monday, everybody.
0: You know, Marty Whelan's over playing lovely classical songs on Lyric FM. If any, she did a little less noise. That's where I'd be.
1: We're here, that's where the I'd be. Good vibes only.
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2: Beat's Cash Machine.
4: Oh, it is Beat's Cash Machine. We're back. It's Monday morning and cast your mind back to Friday. It was one of the sweetest Cash Machine calls I've ever heard. Barry made the call. The first person that he rang did not answer the phone.
1: I can't think the kind of weekend they had.
4: Screaming at the radio. We were in the car going, no! And then it goes five rings. And Barry goes, well, we'll just move on. Sorry, I flicked my across the desk there. I didn't mean to do that to you. But I couldn't believe it. And then he made the call and Donal was just so lovely. One of the best, best calls ever. This is what happened.
5: How much is in the cash machine?
6: It's 305,000.
5: Donal, that's our biggest ever cash amount. And it's all yours. Congratulations. Take a big deep breath, relax, it's yours, and congratulations.
6: Oh, thank you so much. Oh my God.
4: See, aww. You could just hear in his voice, like it was just a huge.
7: Where's he from?
4: Ballincollig in Cork.
7: Cork.
4: Very sweet. Yeah, you knew straight away where he's from. A dote. We're going again though, lads. Friday. Fun. We will be bringing these out. I'll personally send you one of these if you win the cash machine. We're talking €250,000 is what's in it this week.
1: Okay, you know what you need to do. Note the amount, enter. And if we call you and you give us the cash, give us the number, you win the cash. You know, we give you the cash.
4: Yeah, that's how it works, yeah.
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0: That's Femi and Noble from Beat at 7:42.
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1: All the gossip.
5: Right from the source, yeah. I spoke about the fact on the show last year and I never went through with it. I didn't do what I said I was going to do about considering buying a pair of Crocs, right? Mm. So is there anybody in this room, in this studio, that owns a pair of Crocs?
6: No.
5: Okay.
6: Nope.
5: And do you still feel the same about them as you did last year?
0: I've changed a little bit on it, just because they're so widespread now.
5: Yeah.
0: They're everywhere. People are wearing them everywhere and everyone swears of their comfort.
5: Yeah.
0: I don't have the same hang-ups that I used to have.
5: It's since you bought yourself a pair of Birkenstock dupes that you've kind of your mind is open to a yeah. whole new world. Mm. Amy, where do you stand on the Croc front?
6: I don't mind them at home, but I still don't think people should be wearing them outside of the house.
5: Not like
6: right.
5: not into work.
6: Yeah. No, not definitely not into work.
5: anyway, the reason that we're chatting about this, and I want to put this to you, the good people of the Southeast. Has anybody gotten married recently and worn a pair of Crocs?
0: Crocs at a wedding?
5: Hardly.
0: That's a whole different ballgame.
5: The legend that is Paris Fiori, who myself and Amy absolutely love, shared on her Instagram story the other day that Venezuela, who's getting married, intends to ditch conventional white heels in favour of a £50 pair of Crocs. That's the other thing. Crocs actually aren't cheap.
0: Mm.
5: Do you know what I mean?
6: No,
5: like
6: not.
0: But I think if they're real Crocs, they are durable. Like, they
5: yeah.
0: last.
5: Oh, yeah, no, they do, but they're just not cheap to buy. In the image, Paris can be seen bringing a fresh pair, so it's good that they're fresh, yeah. of classic clogs in white along to her bridal gown fitting. Now, obviously, I don't know when the wedding is, actually, in the next couple of weeks.
6: It's soon, yeah.
5: Yeah, so basically she said this is what she's wearing. She's wearing Crocs with her wedding dress and she will not be told otherwise. I would be very surprised if there's somebody that has worn Crocs. I'm sure there's loads of runners. Like, I've seen Converse with wedding dresses.
0: I've seen quite a lot of Converse. And yeah. guys too with their suits wearing Converse.
5: Yeah, but like I'm talking about with the big dress. Do you know what I mean? Do you know what's the thing about the dresses?
0: You don't see your feet.
5: I was going to say, underneath you would know. Now, the only thing is, I would have felt like I needed the kind of...
6: But she's tall, though.
5: I know, I'm only 5'5".
0: I would imagine you have a scenario where a lot of girls will wear the heels for the mass, but when it gets to the later on and it's dancing time, then they changed maybe to Crocs with the dress.
5: Well, yeah, that'd be okay. Well, let's put it to you, beautiful morning clubbers. Have you spotted this? Is it a thing? Did you do it? I know that a lot of weddings, like the flip-flop thing is very like strong game. Like the girls go into the bathroom and there's flip-flops for us.
0: Okay.
5: Yeah, which is very kind. But I've not seen Crocs, but Venezuela is doing it. So, you know, maybe it's more prevalent than we realise.
0: Okay.
5: Let's leave it there. Let's see if we can find one croc-wearing bride in the Southeast. Not a sentence you say every day.
0: Is there anybody out there? 085-102-9103.
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0: or birthdays, and you can check out tremoreraces.ie for tickets and hospitality packages. Lads, wait till you hear this. We have got entry for not two, not four, but six people for the 29th and 30th up for grabs every day. You can bring your friends. Very popular in your WhatsApp groups. Do you know
1: That's
0: what I mean?
1: A nice amount of people.
0: And Amy will host you if you want to do like a little Airbnb afterwards. Yeah. At the end of the week, the overall winner is going to be upgraded to entry plus a table for six in the Grawn Hill Suite.
2: I saw they had a little post up on Insta this week for the 29th and 30th in the suite. It's tapas nights.
0: Ah,
2: they serve tapas
0: lovely.
2: To the tables.
0: Well, I've eaten there and it's very, very nice. So if you'd like to get your hands on the entry every day this week, that's your daily prize just for coming on and having a crack at it. All you've got to do is get your name and county into us right now on 085 1029 103. I'd have some patatas bravas right now. Not a bother. Or some prawn pilpil. Do you know what I mean?
2: get involved. You and Five Bells could be heading off. 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
2: Good morning, I'm Rachel. Two Irish women have been flown home from Tenerife after a hantavirus outbreak on board a cruise ship. The government jet, which evacuated them, landed at Baldonnell in Dublin last night with the women and HSE medical staff on board. They'll now isolate at a HSE facility as a precaution. A number of local businesses have been left devastated by a major fire in Waterford City over the weekend. The cause of the blaze at the former jute factory site in Tyker is not yet known after it broke out on Saturday night. No one was injured in the fire, but businesses including Waterford Centre of Music, DG Foods and a number of community groups were affected. Former Mayor of the city, Jody Power, says over 300 people will temporarily be out of work.
3: A really tragedy for the city, because not only are we losing about 300 people out of work or whatever and all the associated work that goes with it, but the factory itself has been in the city, part of the old industrial complexes in the city, going with Waterford Crystal for over 40, 50 years.
2: Netflix drama Adolescence was one of the big winners at last night's BAFTA TV Awards. It won Best Limited Drama and also picked up wins for Stephen Graham as Best Leading Actor, Owen Cooper as Best Supporting Actor and Christine Tomarco as Best Supporting Actress. The latest news updates are on our website, beat102103.com.
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2: Starting with soccer, Arsenal's Premier League destiny is firmly back in their own hands after a hard-stopping London derby yesterday. They beat West Ham 1-0 at London Stadium, but only after a long VAR review chalked off a would-be Callum Wilson equaliser in stoppage time. The review picked out a foul on Gunners keeper David Raya. Arsenal are 5 points clear at the top with two games remaining. Elsewhere, Spurs are in action tonight. With wins in their last two games, they take on Leeds United from 8 o'clock. To horse racing, there's action at both Killarney and Roscommon this evening. The first of the 8 race card at the Kerry track is off at 25-5. The 8 race card kicks off in Roscommon around 20 minutes later.
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0: Beat weather.
2: Mostly cloudy this morning with patchy light rain, highs of 11 to 15 degrees. I'm Rachel Moore in an hour.
1: 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Leitham.ie.
8: Grand morning out there in Wexford Town. It is busy already on approach to the Whitford roundabout and starting to get slow through Ferrybank and across the bridge. And in Waterford City, it's the usual spots at this hour. Sally Park backed up towards New Ra. It's busy on the outer ring road at Carriganore at the SCTU Arena. And heavy already on the New Town onto Park Road, plus on approach to the Sulla Centre roundabout at Williamstown too.
9: Monday. Welcome to Monday's Beat Breakfast. It's good to have your company. It's good to be back and hope you had a lovely weekend. You know, we've done before on the show about deli crimes and things that are kind of crazy when you go into a deli. I was out for lunch yesterday, myself and Tom and Eve and our friend, and she said that the day before she'd gone into a deli and asked for a roll, a plain roll, and then she brought over a banana and asked them to put it in. And I was like, really? Did you get a funny look? And she said, no, apparently it's a very popular choice at the deli. No. A banana in a roll. I've never had a banana in a roll.
8: Haven't you?
9: I've had a banana sandwich.
8: There's no difference.
9: I don't know. It's just
8: bread and banana.
9: I know, but like a roll feels like it should have meat or cheese, yeah, like no, not a banana. No. I don't know. Anyway, she
8: there
9: says
8: there are no rules.
9: No, I know that that's the whole point. Yeah. But like,
8: I wonder what they charge. Like, I'm just intrigued.
9: €7.
8: Yeah, 7.50.
9: You couldn't get charged €7. Like a banana is what, less than €1, and a roll is €1. So it couldn't. I should have asked her that actually. But then you pay for. I'd say it was probably €3.
8: You're paying for the labour. I'd say it was over €4. I bet.
9: But you know what she said? The girl behind the deli.
8: I want to know how much the banana roll was. I'd say I'm guessing €4.25. That's my guess.
9: She said.
8: Anyone want to guess? 085-102-9102.
9: Okay, hang on one sec. How much was
8: the banana roll?
9: The banana roll. What she said was, your one behind the girl behind the counter said, I think I'll have one of them myself.
8: Yeah,
9: she was like, you know, influenced. Nobody's texting to guess.
8: Okay.
9: We'll come back to that.
8: Dilemma on the way later this hour. First up, we want to play Beat the Bomb and we want to get you and a load of your pals to the races, Tramore races, 2 days of evening events, May 29th and 30th. Think of it. It has to be warmer by then. Up on the hill in Tramore.
9: It will be. It's always
8: glorious
9: beautiful.
8: Glorious sunshine.
9: No. Okay, sorry, you keep going.
8: It's ideal with staff parties, hen stags, or birthdays. You can check out tramoreraces.ie for tickets and hospitality packages. Now, we've got entry for 6 people, so you and 5 mates. You can pick the 29th or the 30th. That's your daily prize. But if you get the highest score at the end of the week, the overall winner will get the entry and a table for 6 in the Grand Hill Suite. So if you want to play Beat the Bomb, name and county right now on WhatsApp, 085-102-9103. Bryce, hit me.
9: You're not going to believe this, lads.
10: Oh, God.
9: Everyone is going to flock to Wexford. €1 for the banana roll.
8: €1?
9: €1. It's a steal.
8: That's ridiculous.
9: I don't even want a banana roll, but for that price, I think we should
8: do it. You get none for €1 nowadays.
9: I know.
8: And that's a good
9: feed. And she said 150 in some places. It's not her first rodeo. She's going around Wexford.

0: sure to find the blade.
1: That is The Blade. It's the latest single from the Kingfisher right here on Beat. Beat the New week on Beat the Bomb. Let's get to it. And this week we're teaming up with Tramore Races. They've got the two big evening races, May 29th, May 30th. And all the info at tramoreraces.ie. Well, Stephen,
2: what's the crack? Happy Monday.
3: Happy Monday. How's everyone?
2: Yeah, we're good. How are you? And how was your weekend?
3: Oh, stop. Two communions. My daughter, Quiva, and then my niece, Ella.
2: Same day?
3: No, the following day.
2: Oh my God, busy. So well, you're all partied out.
1: Did Quiva have a wonderful day?
3: Ah, she had a beautiful day. She had a great day.
2: That's good.
1: And was that Friday and Saturday? The weather was decent though, wasn't it, for both days?
3: Oh, the weather was great, yeah.
2: I think it was just a weekend of Wexford was the same. There was a lot of communions in Wexford. So,
1: as well.
2: Well, I'm glad you had a good weekend. And where do you stand on banana in a roll?
3: Banana in a roll? I won't mind a banana in a roll.
2: And you want to get yourself to Wexford, Main Street. €1.
1: €1
2: for a banana in a roll.
3: €1 as well.
2: Yeah. Like, imagine you're paying like €8 for a chicken fillet, but you just.
3: Yeah, it's nearly actually cheaper in the roll having the banana than just buying the banana.
2: Two for the price of one. Right, we want to get you to Tramore Races on May 29th and 30th. They are celebrating. It's the start of kind of summer, Stephen. So let's see how you get on this morning, and we are rooting for you.
1: Huh? All right, best of luck.
2: Stephen, who did Wexford beat to become the senior Leinster Camogie winners this past weekend?
3: Kilkenny.
2: No, it was actually Dublin. A bull is part of the logo for which Italian luxury car company?
3: Lamborghini.
2: Is right. What is 65 multiplied by 4?
3: Is 260.
2: Is right. What part of the body is the atlas bone located? Is it the neck or the foot?
3: The neck.
2: Neck is right. What English football club is nicknamed the Foxes?
3: The Foxes. Is that Leicester?
2: It is Leicester. Good man. Who is the presenter of the game show The Chase?
3: Bradley Cooper.
1: No.
2: I can't. You need a second name. It's Walsh. What sport? Okay, calm down. What sport uses the term bogey?
3: Bogey golf.
2: Yes. How many sides does a pentagon have?
3: Six.
2: No, it's 5. What actor played the lead role in the Bourne franchise?
3: Bourne, that's a. I was looking at a video of him there.
2: It's Matt Damon. True or false? True or false? Switzerland's currency is the euro.
3: True.
2: No, false. It's a Swiss franc. What 90s sitcom starred Will Smith?
3: Fresh Prince of Bel-Air.
2: Yes. How many cents are there in 6 euro?
3: 600.
2: Is right. Laurie Adkins is the real name of what well-known UK singer?
3: Dua Lipa, I guess. No,
2: it wouldn't be Dua Lipa, it's Adele. There was a few funny ones in there, wasn't there? A few funny ones. A few tricky ones.
1: Bradley Cooper, straight from The Hangover to The Chase.
3: Matt Damon.
1: Yeah.
3: I was watching Matt Damon 5 minutes ago on the video on
2: MSN,
3: and I was here last night. Oh,
2: and can you tell me when Bradley Cooper's on The Chase, really, just let me know, because I would definitely watch that.
1: Listen, 7 points, Stephen. It's not a bad start to the week.
2: Go
1: and
2: you're
1: guaranteed
2: Stephen.
1: Your daily prize. So you've got entry for you and 5 people to the races, 29th or 30th, whichever evening you want to go.
2: Stephen, who was helping you?
3: Michael.
2: Michael. You may bring him with
3: Michael
2: you.
3: Michael Fogarty.
2: Michael.
3: Okay. He was great there. He was fun there. He was more staring at me than answering.
2: Listen, darling.
1: Have a good day.
2: Congratulations. Happy Monday. Have a good one, all right?
1: You can try beat Stephen's score tomorrow and all the info you need at tramoreraces.ie.
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1: So, for you, it may have sounded just like a normal Beat the Bomb. For me, very different because of what Show is wearing while she was asking the questions. Stop flashing me.
2: I'm not flashing. I've got my dressing gown on. I've got my Beat Breakfast dressing gown. One of the last few. I'm here in my dressing gown this morning, so I'll tell you what happened over the weekend. So I've tried to get back to swimming in the sea and I couldn't go on Saturday because I was working, met the lovely Rosanna Davidson and Joyce's in Wexford, had a lovely day. Wanted to go sea swimming yesterday, but it was really, really windy in Wexford.
1: Yeah, it was really windy.
2: So I wasn't comfortable going out in it, and I did a little bit of research, was doing a little bit of reading, and I've thought about this for a long time, and I believe my great grandmother used to do this. Mm-hmm. Sorry, my grandmother, my dad's mum.
1: Doreen.
2: No, on the other side, okay. Granny Jenny. Hasn't got much airtime, but yeah, she was a lovely woman. She liked to bake. Her house always smelled of buns.
1: Okay.
2: She's a lovely lady.
1: Yeah.
2: White hair like my dad. Okay. Lovely lady. Anyway, Jenny used to do this, and so I've decided that this is something that I'm going to now try, and I'm talking about cold showers.
1: Cold showers.
2: And I believe it's quite the thing because it's called cold therapy, but basically, even just for a few minutes, it can help to heal, recover, and make you feel good.
1: Right.
2: Okay?
1: Okay.
2: So I am not saying that this is something that I am in any way looking forward to, but I'm open to it. So I decided my first cold shower ever is going to be in work.
1: Oh, no way. Wow.
2: Live on the radio.
1: We're all going to experience it.
2: So we have a shower.
1: Can I ask, I know this is like just jumping in the cold shower. The only time I might have had a coldish shower was...
2: When the water was gone.
1: Well, that's it, yeah. But no, straight out of like a sauna or a steam room, something. Have you done that before?
2: Oh, yeah, because I've done the sea swim and the sauna, yeah, and I've done the cold plunge.
1: Okay.
2: But I've never done
1: just a cold shower.
2: Like, it's great when you're going to the sauna because you're plunging and then you're going, oh, I'll get the heat into me.
1: Yeah.
2: But I've done sea swimming, so I presume it's
1: It's coming at a different direction, actually.
2: Well, I've got my shower cap with me because we're not like doing the hair today. But
1: yeah,
2: I am.
1: It's not a hair day.
2: There is a shower in work.
1: We have two showers, two lovely showers.
2: And so I've decided that I'm going to get into the shower and Amy's going to film me.
0: Strange.
2: I've got my swimsuit on and we're going to
1: check the HR.
2: You signed off on this. So, we're going to give this a go live on the show.
1: Yeah.
2: And what I want to know is there anybody out there that does this already? Are you a cold shower person? Have you found it beneficial? Or is there somebody that would like to take on the challenge with me? Let's say do it for the next week and report back by the end of the week. I suspect not one person will say yes to this challenge.
1: I'm ignoring you now. I know you look at me.
2: Well,
1: No, it wouldn't work.
2: You're too.
1: I would probably just have an instant heart attack. And that'd be it.
0: I
1: don't want to be dramatic.
2: So
1: I'm not one to be dramatic, but I think my heart would just stop.
2: I think I would have an instant heart attack. Come on, it's a bit of cold water.
1: No. My constitution is not able for that. So, okay, she needs your support this morning. Are you somebody that does it regularly? Are you somebody that's pondered it, like show, or looked it up and went, maybe that's what I need, the invigoration?
2: I think that's it. I think I know from getting in the sea that it does. I always say that when I get in the cold water, it kind of resets me and I feel a little bit like, it's like I'm calm again. I don't know what it is. So I'm hoping that I will get the same from the shower. I mean, I wouldn't say I'm looking forward to it.
1: Okay.
2: I know that it's not something that I would choose, but I'm willing to see if the benefits outweigh the feeling of being freezing. Nobody's messaged, have they?
1: Nobody does
2: cold showers. Not
1: quiet.
2: One person. Okay. Yeah. Not one Beat Breakfast listener is a cold shower user.
1: Come forward if it's you. 0851029103. Right. You've got 4 minutes and 3 seconds to get yourself out to that shower and then we will cross live to you, okay?
2: I'm putting my AirPods in. Let's do this. We're getting
1: Best
2: in the shower.
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0: Okay, a world first this morning, where we cross live on Beat Breakfast to the shower facilities at the Broadcast Centre in Waterford City. And Shona Lyons is standing by and about to take her first cold shower. Good morning.
3: Good morning, live from the Beat bathroom. Amy and I have been standing here for the last 3 minutes and we've decided this is the weirdest thing we've ever done in our entire lives. We're just standing here. I'm in my swimsuit. She's filming me and she just set off the hand dryer there and we both jumped. This is so what are the people saying now, Tara?
0: So what's very popular for a lot of people so far is start with the lukewarm shower because that gets like the dirt off you. And then for the last 2 minutes, you turn to completely freezing cold.
3: Okay, so should I start warm then?
0: No, I think you go straight in, hon. You're no messing. Straight into cold.
3: Okay. I am standing into the shower, so I hope that I've got my AirPods in, and I've got my shower cap on, but I hope that you can hear me. Can you hear the shower?
0: Yep.
3: Yeah, okay. You can still hear okay, yeah?
0: Yep, we can hear fine.
3: Amy, I'm going to have to close the doors because otherwise I'm going to soak the whole bathroom and I'll be in trouble. Okay, so I'm in now. The water. Oh my God, the water is so cold. The water is absolutely freezing. I have to make sure. Okay, I'm going.
0: Go on. About 5 seconds.
3: 5 seconds, okay. Oh my God, that is cold, Niall.
0: Oh, is it wrong? I'm taking such joy from your suffering.
3: I literally can't feel. Breathe, Shona. Breathe. Oh my God, that is so cold.
0: Is it invigorating?
3: I'm not invigorated yet. It's so cold. I can't wait for the tiny turn around. I can't wait for the buzz afterwards. You know what I mean? Yeah. I can imagine if I put my head under it would be even better. But have I done 30 seconds?
0: Yeah, you've done about 30 seconds. Somebody wants to know why there's a dog on the air. Woo! Woo! Woo! Woo!
3: Okay, I'll
0: tell you what, you get yourself back together, come back in, and we'll get your reaction after Florence Road. This is Hanging Out to Dry by that beat.

0: this from Florence Road. It's called Hanging Out to Dry, which is exactly what we're doing with show right now.
1: Wake up! Come on, get on up. 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
0: Okay, I mean, like the noises you were making on the radio.
2: I think it's just you're not, like, it's not a very normal situation to take your clothes off in your workplace. Mm. And also our there's cold tiles in the bathroom.
0: No, it's underfloor heating. It's normally quite warm in there.
2: It's not turned on this morning.
0: Can I read through? Just fly through some messages. There's so many coming in. Paula says, morning guys, I cold shower every day. I started a few years ago. It takes a while to get used to, but you really do feel great after it. Enjoy
2: you,
0: show. Do you feel great?
2: Yeah, I'm also dripping. Actually, I didn't dry properly. I just came straight from the bathroom.
0: Rich is on. Not only am I a cold shower person, I'm also a jump out of bed straight into an ice bath person too, because I can promise you, if you can do that, your day can only get better.
2: Is that Rich from Carrick?
0: Just Rich. Is okay. I don't know his location.
2: More details.
0: Dorina was on. My son loves cold showers. He has one every morning, but now he's staying with his granny in Dublin while at college, and he notices how icy the water is when he comes home to Leash.
2: Oh, okay. It's colder water in Leash. Okay.
0: Marion says, go for it, show. I do a cold rinse at the end of my shower. Cold shower is similar to dipping into our incredible Celtic sea. Yeah. They are beneficial. I'd happily be your partner in cold crime for a week.
2: Oh, you sweetheart.
0: Just don't shave your legs in a cold shower, she says. Not recommended. Right, let's chat to Mike. How are you, Mike?
2: Hi, Mike. How are you?
3: Hey, how's it going, guys?
2: Good, darling. Happy Monday. This is nothing to you. This is like easy peasy.
3: Look, it took me a while to get used to, but once you've done it the first two or three times, you sort of get used to it, and it's very beneficial, hey?
0: Yeah, now you are throwing yourself into, is it like a small little river or a stream or something? Is that right?
3: Absolutely. I've been hunting for streams for quite some time in Ireland, and to find a stream that's deep enough for my body has been a challenge. But I've managed to find a nice one, yeah.
2: Okay. And are you doing it every day, Mike?
3: Well, if my wife allows me to get out with the dog, because I can't leave the dog off her leash, but I try and do it at least once a week. So yeah, it really it's very beneficial, especially with them very varicose veins, and you know.
2: And what about the shower? Have you done the cold shower?
3: Doesn't work. Doesn't work as well as a river, hey?
2: Okay,
3: oh.
2: All right.
0: And why do you say that?
3: It's just, you know, when you're getting into the river, your whole body is sort of taking, well, the water consumes your whole body, so to say, where the shower is quite scattered, so you're hopping around and you're trying to dodge the water. I presume you were doing a show.
2: Yeah, and I'm pretty sure, like, I get water dodger. I'm pretty sure I get into the sea at the weekend and I don't make those noises, but it is the fact that there's like...
0: Well, I'm glad you don't. Rescue 117 would be on its way.
2: It's just the idea that the thing is sprinkling, and there's, I think that's it. I'm a water dodger, but I love the idea of it. So thank you for sharing with us this morning, darling. You're always such a positive person, so I put that down to your cold water therapy.
3: Thank you very much.
2: Bye.
0: I'm just going to squeeze one more in. We had a voice note from Danny and Kerry.
4: Right, so I'm with the guys in Beat this morning. So I go for a lukewarm shower most days, and then for the last 2 minutes, turn it ice cold and just stand underneath it. Let it pour down the head and all that good stuff. Love it. Really sets you up for the day.
2: Yeah, see, you sound like you've
0: calm.
2: You sound
0: ready
2: together.
0: For
2: you sound ready. Like, yeah, I'm gonna do it for the week anyway. But like, I'm looking forward to doing it in the comfort of my own home. And Amy, you're welcome to come. If you want to join me. All night.
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1: Give me that cash.
2: This is
1: Beat Cash Machine.
0: Okay, all right. We had another huge winner, our biggest ever on Friday. A lovely man by the name of Donal, who was at home with his son Zach when he got the call. After somebody missed a call.
3: Still can't get over that. And I also can't, like, I'm always in the car on Friday afternoon. It's just a rite of passage. But, like, you're just sitting in the car going, I just don't know how you're going to fate. Like, you know, imagine picking up your phone and you have the missed call. Mm-hmm. And you're going, I've just missed the most important call.
0: You'd have to convince yourself that it was something else. It was probably the ESB ringing me or something. That's what I'd have to.
3: You see, I don't know what number comes up.
0: It's a private number, I think.
3: Ah, but still.
0: Yeah.
3: If you miss it after 3 o'clock, yeah, you would kind of just know, oh my God. Anyway, can I just do one more thing? If you weren't here for the beautiful early morning club, then can we say congratulations to Donal by doing this? Niall took it from his office and he
0: it's
3: is taking
0: my biggest
3: it back.
0: Regret of 2026 so far.
3: Anyway, Cash Machine, good news for you. On the back of Donal's win, we've reloaded. €250,000 is in the Cash Machine. It is a guaranteed winner this Friday afternoon. We will keep ringing until someone takes it. Just note that. You've got to take down the amount, enter, and if you get the call on Friday, like Donal did last week, you give us that number, you'll win the cash. The Cash Machine amount, you won't forget it. It's €250,000.
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0: That is Rima and Selena Gomez. And calm down, calm down.
1: 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The Daily Dilemma.
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0: Okay, you can email us talk@beat102103.com. Hi, Niall and show, can you not read my name? I matched with a guy last week and we went on a date. Nice fella. He's in college and he's staying around for the summer because he has a job. Now, I asked him what he's doing and he said he's working in hospitality. I didn't really think much more about it. One of the girls sent me a screen grab last night of this guy in a 99 van pulling ice creams. I was so turned off. I don't think I can do a second date with a guy that works in a Mr. Whippy van. It's like the definition of uncool. I couldn't really bring him home to meet my parents. Do I tell him I'm not free for the summer and maybe consider seeing him again in September when he's not pulling 99s? Is that bad?
1: Oh, yeah, that is bad.
0: Don't tell Big Noisy.
1: I think we need to get Big Noisy on the phone ASAP. Like, Big Noisy would not be happy with this.
0: That's not cool.
1: Big Noisy, like, to me, it's like the definition of happiness, and he has ice cream as well. Like, he just brings joy and, like, light and good vibes. Do you know what struck me when you said, like, even the fact that he might have been a bit embarrassed, I hate that for him that he didn't, he said he worked in hospitality, like that he wasn't able to say what
0: he did.
1: I think
0: if I was doing it and I have no issue doing it, I'd own it.
1: Yeah, but maybe he was trying to impress her and he just felt like he couldn't, and now it's just proved that, like, you do have an issue with it. It is bad that you think that that's embarrassing, because if he's a nice fella and the worst thing that he's doing, like, find me a man that'd whip me a 99 every day. Do you know what I mean? Like, he's a keeper.
0: And yeah, like, he's just trying to earn a few bob for college. Like,
1: yeah, it's just a job. It is a job. He's got a summer job and he's, like, going to be making loads of people happy.
0: Like, who else would you turn your nose up at? Somebody's selling strawberries at the side of the road, are they a no-no too?
1: What do you mean you can't bring him home to your parents? Why?
0: It's not his career.
1: No, I think it is bad on your part, and I think you need to maybe have a little think about what you want, because I think going out with somebody and then, like, calling them uncool, and that's the reason why you don't want to see them. I know you'd call me uncool all the time. I don't really care. What's cool? Mm. Like, what's the definition
0: cool
1: of cool?
0: Cool is in the eye of the beholder.
1: Exactly. And what do you want to be cool for? Do you want to be with someone nice, or do you want to be with someone that fits your idea of what cool is?
0: He does really work in hospitality. It is a form of hospitality.
1: Yeah, no, but I just wish that, as you said, that he was able to tell her what he did and to, as you say, own it and have a joke and, like, geez, sure, he could come into her estate and everybody be delighted. Yeah. No, you need to have a little think about whether or not this guy is a decent human being, somebody that you saw yourself with, and try and overlook the fact that you think this is uncool, because it's not. He's just a lovely person whipping 99s, and I wonder, does he have lime sauce? That's the question. That'd be the deal breaker for me, to be honest.
0: Right. Thoughts, please. 085 102 9103.
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3: Oh, big noise is not up, I'd say, because we haven't heard anything.
0: Yeah, he doesn't do mornings. We were very lucky that day.
3: So, a girl in touch with us, she's seen a guy and he said for the summer that he's working in hospitality, and a friend of hers screen grabbed a picture of him. He's actually in a 99 van pulling ice creams for the summer, and she just says she's just so turned off by it. Definition of uncool. Is this bad for her to think like this? I think the answer from the southeast might be a resounding yes, it is.
0: Bevan
3: bad.
0: Was just on to us from Tip. She says, is this girl absolutely bonkers? Unlimited access to ice cream. I'd nearly leave my husband for Mr. Willie. On a serious note though, complete snob. I'd love to know what she does. He's better off with someone who'll appreciate him for who he is, not what he does.
3: Chloe said, absolutely ridiculous. He's in college. It's a bloody summer job. Fair play to him. I'd be buzzing to go out with someone who works in an ice cream van. Think of the perks. A lot of that.
0: I don't know if it's Kenya or Kenya, but thanks for your message. She says, I'm honestly baffled by this generation sometimes. A guy working in an ice cream van and earning an honest living should never be something to be embarrassed about. Since when did appearance and status become more important than someone's character or work ethic? Many dilemmas lately seem to show this same mindset, entitlement and shallowness and judging people based on image. And it's sad to think this is the mentality shaping the next generation of leaders. There's absolutely nothing wrong with honest work, and people should be proud of anyone getting up and earning a living. Well said.
3: Thank you. John said, this is so interesting. My grandfather sold scoops of ice cream in Kinsale for endless summers. He ended up building a business worth millions.
0: Wow.
3: This one would want to get a grip of herself. I'd love for the man to hear this dilemma and to get rid of her. There is a chance that whoever this person is will be informed of it, I would say.
0: And Tina was on, what a snob. You're literally the definition of judgment, and exactly why he wasn't honest about what part of hospitality he's in. He has a job, he's making money, and anything he's doing to make money for college is better than lying around in bed all day. So do the chap a favour, leave him be, and let someone who appreciates his efforts find him. Right, couple of quick voice notes on this. Where are we gone? James was on to us.
3: What has
0: he got to say to us this morning?
4: Lads, the chap is in college. He's working full-time during the summer. Who cares what he's working at? He's earning a wage. He's paying his way. And she's not going to see him just on the basis that he's working in an ice cream van. Why are people so shallow?
0: Shallow is the word being used a lot this morning.
3: Can I just read out this message? Please don't... I can read out
0: is
3: her name.
0: No,
3: it's not. She just said, please don't call, because I can't call. It's Katie. This girl needs to get over herself. Any guy that works so hard is more attractive than anything ridiculous from this girl. It's true. A hard worker. Absolutely.
0: And finally, we live from Sean this morning.
5: Good morning, Pete. You know what I'm going to say? No. I think you should be ashamed of yourself. How can you judge somebody for having a job? It might not be

0: arriving in your estate or wherever you are, and
1: excited
0: hearing the music
1: kids.
0: And like going up and seeing the pictures of what, which sauce you're going to get, which sprinkles. Like as Nala said, that is like, you are spreading a little bit of happiness in a world that, like, you, that girl should be like queuing up. Do you know what I mean? I think we've answered your question, Dylan, and I hope if you're listening, you've taken something from it, and I hope you either give him another shot and forget what was gone before, or else he finds somebody worthy of his 99s. That's all I'm saying.
1: Okay. All right. Now, we need a little bit of help and support on the show this morning. This is important.
0: So today is a big day, and it's a big day because a colleague of ours asked us to celebrate the birthday of Sabrina Carpenter.
1: Okay.
0: And Sabrina Carpenter turns, I think, 27 today. Oh. Happy birthday, Sabrina. From all of us here at Beat, sending you our love. We know you're an avid listener of the show, and why wouldn't you be? But who else is listening to this show? Are actual carpenters.
1: Okay.
0: And so we thought we would fuse the two together. Today, we want to celebrate Sabrina Carpenters.
1: Yeah.
0: We want to celebrate carpenters.
1: The Carpenter family.
0: Yeah, the
1: broad family.
0: You're part of Sabrina Carpenter's world. So if you are a carpenter, just for now, is there a carpenter emoji? What would you consider?
1: Wood. A plank of wood.
0: Send a wood emoji. We'll tell you why after, but we just need loads of wood emojis.
1: Or a hammer.
0: A hammer. To 085-102-9103. If you're a carpenter, or you know a carpenter, or you're with a carpenter, or related to a carpenter, that's all you need to do for now. One of those emojis to 085-102-9103, and we will tell you more. It's a little tease, all right? A little tease.
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3: Good morning, I'm Rachel. Two Irish passengers medically evacuated from the cruise ship at the centre of a hantavirus outbreak are now in the care of the HSE. They arrived back at Baldonnell on the government jet last night after disembarking the vessel in Tenerife and will remain in isolation for observation. Three people on board the cruise ship died after contracting the virus, while one French passenger on board started showing symptoms of the virus on their repatriation flight from the Canary Islands. Investigations are continuing into what caused a major fire in Waterford City on Saturday night. Businesses are assessing the damage following the blaze which broke out at the old jute factory site in Tyker. Multiple fire brigade units from across the county fought the fire and residents had to shut their windows and doors. Former Waterford City Mayor Jody Power says different types of companies have been affected.
4: There have been many businesses, as I say, associated with the complex. Okay, from food storage to carpet storage, you know, to all sorts of small businesses, craft businesses that were there as well. And I'm saying these are going to be affected. And of course, of the 300 people that should be affected there, their future is totally uncertain as to where we go from here.
3: Fine for littering could jump under plans set to be announced this week. The government is understood to be preparing a suite of new measures in an effort to tackle the scourge of illegal dumping. Fixed penalty notice for on-the-spot littering will rise to €250, according to the Irish Independent. Irish Business Against Litter spokesperson Conor Horgan says it won't help if there's no enforcement.
5: The fact is there's no deterrent in on-the-spot fines. And if an offender is €150 out of pocket compared to €250 pocket, it makes no difference if there's the likelihood of being apprehended. But that likelihood, as the data suggests, is negligible in Ireland.
3: Netflix drama Adolescence was one of the big winners at last night's BAFTA TV Awards. It won Best Limited Drama and also picked up wins for Stephen Graham, Christine Tomarco and Owen Cooper in their acting categories. And a building in London where the Beatles played their last live performance is set to be transformed into a tourist attraction. The Fab Four last performed live together in January 1969 on the rooftop of 3 Savile Row, which was home to the band's record company Apple Corps Limited. From next year, Beatles fans will be able to explore never-seen-before material from the company's archives across 7 floors as well as the rooftop. The latest news updates are on our website, beat102103.com.
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3: Starting with soccer, Arsenal beat West Ham 1-0 to earn a crucial Premier League victory, which means they now lead Man City by 5 points. But referee Chris Kavanagh was sent to the monitor by VAR to controversially rule out a last-gasp Callum Wilson equaliser. His manager, Nuno Espirito Santo, was not being drawn on criticism towards the officials.
7: Due to the circumstances of the game, the way the game finished, we were all upset, of course. Look, there's a referee, there's VAR, there's circumstances in the past that have been judged different, so let's not go much further than that.
3: The Hammers will be hoping for a big favour from Leeds United tonight. They face Tottenham, who are just above the last relegation spot by a single point. Kickoff is at 8 o'clock. To rugby, Ireland are building towards a landmark Guinness Women's Six Nations finale against Scotland this Sunday at the Aviva, with more than 26,000 tickets already sold. Scott Beaman's side go into the game on the back of a convincing 33-12 win over Wales in Belfast, with captain Aaron King saying the squad are ready to embrace the occasion. Munster, meanwhile, are hopeful Liverpool. Jack Crowley will return from injury for Saturday's crucial URC clash with the Lions, but captain Tadhg Byrne is expected to miss out with a knee problem. Clayton McMillan's side sit sixth in the table with just a 1-point cushion as they chase a playoff place and Champions Cup qualification.
1: Beat weather.
3: Mostly cloudy this morning with patchy light rain, highs of 11 to 15 degrees. I'm Rachel Moore in an hour.
1: Beat traffic with Leitham Home Energy Upgrades, installing heat pumps, solar panels and insulation across the southeast. Leitham.ie.
8: Okay, in Kilkenny City it's quite heavy still. Dominic Street, Granges Road, busy at the Bennetsbridge Road roundabout, and usual delays on Patrick Street and the parade. Wexford Town is moving very well this morning, just a little bit build up at the New Ross roundabout and across the bridge onto the quay. And in Waterford City, well, it's slow outside the city, just past Granny there, and it's also busy on Park Road onto William Street and St John's Park, and a little slow at the Ballandud roundabout too.
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8: I mean, we're only 2 hours into this, and if you just come in, like, you've already missed 2 10 out of 10s, a cold shower, and we've insulted the ice cream men and women of the southeast.
9: But Big Noisy is awake, because
8: okay,
9: he messaged
8: morning.
9: Me and said he turned on the radio and said Big Noisy doesn't do mornings, but he actually does, just a little bit later. Can I also say, when I was getting changed to go into at about 8:15, I went and had a cold shower on air, and we shared it with you, whatever. But I was walking out, and our colleagues here in work, like, one guy kind of looked funny at me, and then another guy goes, I just wouldn't be surprised by anything that you do anymore.
8: No,
9: do
8: like,
9: you know what I mean?
8: Nothing surprises.
9: There's nothing
8: them.
9: Weird
8: last
9: about
8: week
9: like
8: we were in tuxes and ball gowns.
9: Oh, yeah,
8: we've been in paddling pools.
9: I'll bring that back. Let's bring. Amy would love another pool party at the front.
8: Okay, well, first decent warm weather, we might have a pool party again.
9: We get the paddling pool back out. Invite somebody in. Sorry, what were we going to say?
8: The turnout of carpenters so far is not hugely impressive, I have to say. We have had a couple of people on, but they're former carpenters and partners of carpenters. We need to celebrate the carpenter brotherhood and sisterhood today.
9: It's Sabrina Carpenter's birthday, and as a result, we are deciding to pay tribute to you, the carpenters of the southeast. So far, there's been two. As Niall said, one a former and one probably partner is a carpenter. So are you a carpenter on your own this morning and you're listening to the show?
8: You don't have to be on your own. You could be two of you in the van. We don't mind. But like, yeah, I know you're busy. You're busy tradespeople. But just put your hand up. Put your hands up.
9: Put your hands up.
8: And come forward, because we need you to celebrate all carpenters this morning on Beat Breakfast. Bit of wood.
9: Makes no sense. A bit of wood, a hammer.
8: A saw will do.
9: A saw, yeah.
8: 085-102-9103. Carpenters of the Southeast, unite. In the meantime, 8 after 9 with Tame Impala and Jenny at Beat.

0: Wake up. 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
3: Right, oh yeah, that's the day. Today is Sabrina's day. She is celebrating her 27th birthday today. And we are paying tribute to her. We have done our best to find the person that we feel, I suppose, closest matches her in the southeast.
0: Family.
3: Yeah, family. But all in the same kind of sphere.
0: Woody club. Family.
3: Sabrina Carpenter is 27 today, so we're going to talk to Peter, who's a carpenter.
0: Hi, Peter.
3: This is the most ridiculous thing ever. Sorry, just obviously we're celebrating you as well, Peter. We don't want you to feel like you're left out, but you're part of the same family. And so, a few words from yourself this morning as Sabrina Carpenter, Peter.
4: She's. Guys, I don't know even what to say.
3: Yeah, no, speechless.
4: Oh, God. Yeah.
3: Just a few words for yourself. A few words.
0: Are you proud of her and what she's done for carpenters?
4: Yeah, she accomplished a lot there now, and she looked good in the tool belt as well, I'd say.
3: Yeah, a pair of Snickers, yeah. She's done a lot for you. She's done a lot to raise the street cred of the carpenters. So I suppose on behalf of all carpenters this morning, you're here.
0: Peter, how is carpenter life?
4: It's a good life. You know, you learn a lot.
0: Yeah.
4: Hard in the body, though.
0: Yeah.
3: Do you love it, though? Do you love your job?
4: I do to a degree, yeah. Not so much the pains, but yeah, you get satisfaction out of it, all right.
3: Yeah.
0: And do you do primarily domestic or commercial, or what kind of woods do you deal with?
4: I do a lot. Like, we first fix, second fix, roof, spit out. There's a lot we will cover now, yeah.
0: Joe needs to know what a first fix and a second fix is.
4: First fix is like with your roofs on your house, your stud and your joist, and the second fix is the fancy stuff at the finish at the end.
3: I like the fancy, I like the second fix.
0: Yeah, you're not
3: like
0: the joist.
3: No, you have but you have to have first fix to have second fix, I presume.
4: Oh yes.
3: I know it. Up here, right, Peter? You've no idea what you stumbled upon when you.
0: So we actually have two jobs from today, don't we? The first thing is, as you're an extended member of the Carpenter family, we just thought we should test out how well you know Sabrina.
3: Yeah.
4: We give it a go.
3: So this is the Sabrina Carpenter, Peter's a Carpenter quiz.
0: Please be outstanding. You thought the shower was the maddest part of the show.
3: Nah. Question number one on the Sabrina Carpenter, Peter is a Carpenter quiz is true or false. Nancy Cartwright, who is known for voicing Bart Simpson, is her father's stepsister.
0: True
3: now, you
0: false.
3: Know her very well. You're in the family.
0: Is she related to Bart Simpson? What do you reckon?
4: True.
3: Absolutely true.
0: Absolutely
3: you know?
0: True.
3: Give him his correct ding. Phenomenal work.
4: Great.
3: Not at all surprised. One right, Peter, because you know her so well. Question number two. In 2009, Sabrina Carpenter took part in an impersonator competition. Impersonating what singer? I'll give you options, Peter, but you know this already. I'm just humouring you, to be honest with you, all right? I'm humouring you. A. Richie Kavanagh.
0: Okay.
3: B. Daniel O'Donnell.
0: Okay.
3: Or C. Miley Cyrus. Take your time.
0: I'd love to see her do a bit of Ain't Fuckin' Ella.
3: There you go, Ain't Fuckin' Ella.
4: There you go. We go see Miley Cyrus.
3: Yeah, sure, look, it's no surprise.
0: You're making a mockery of non-carpenters.
3: Sabrina
0: the rest
3: Carpenter.
0: Of the trades aren't getting a look in today.
3: Sabrina Carpenter, Peter is a Carpenter quiz is just, it's a joke at this stage. It's a joke for anybody listening on a Monday morning. It is a joke. Right, this is your last
0: one,
3: question.
0: The big one.
3: We have to give him something. We didn't really think this through. We'll give you something.
0: We got cinema passes.
3: Would you want a cinema pass?
4: Yeah.
3: I'll give you two. So question number three. Sabrina Carpenter has claimed that her favourite food is what? And there are options, but you know, again, pointless giving you the options, Peter, but I will, all right? For the sake of the radio. A, bacon and cabbage. B, banana in a roll from a deli. Or C, chicken fajitas. Take your time, Peter, but I know you know already.
4: Banana in the roll is nice, but I'd say it might be the fajitas.
3: So you know her, your family. Yeah. We are family. I got all my carpenters with me. That was the Sabrina Carpenter, Peter is a Carpenter quiz of a Monday. You've bagged yourself some cinema passes. Final words on Sabrina's birthday.
4: Carpenters were the king of the site. So happy birthday, Sabrina Carpenter.
3: That's really sweet, actually. Yeah. We'd like to get a picture of you up on social with Sabrina. Would that be okay?
4: Yeah. It's organised a meet-up or so.
3: Just said, well, what did he say?
0: He thinks we're going to connect up and they're going to meet.
4: Organise a meet-up, there.
3: No, well, what we're going to just do is use that thing called Photoshop and we're going to put you So you just send us
0: a picture of you in the van with maybe one of your tools.
3: And we'll sort that out. And we'll give you cinema passes. And everybody, be up standing for Peter.
5: Hey.
3: Sabrina Carpenter. Peter's also a carpenter. Happy Monday, hun. Bye.
4: All the best, guys. Bye-bye.

0: the latest from Lewis Capaldi. Not long now, show.
1: No, that'll be my first gig of the summer. I realise that I have two gigs 1 week. Who am I?
0: Is that week?
1: Yeah.
0: And who's the other one that week?
1: Michael Bublé.
2: Oh, nice.
1: Very good. I know, yeah. I'm happy. So I tell you, I never told you my goss. Mm. So I interviewed Rosanna Davidson on Saturday in Wexford, and she's so lovely. And I did a kind of quick fire round with her, and I said, are you a Celine or a Mariah person? And she said, oh, Celine, all day, every day. I've met Celine.
0: Of course she has. She's Miss World. Of course she has.
1: She went to see Celine Dion when she was 13 with her dad, and I just said, we lived very different lives. I went to see Boyzone in the Dublin.
0: Kylie Minogue.
1: The Parish Hall. Yeah, there you go. I'm going to see Michael Bublé, yeah. I know, he's not cool, but it's grand. Yeah, do you like Michael Bublé?
2: I love Michael Bublé.
1: See, you surprise me every day.
0: Yeah, but she's not cool either.
1: No, she's rubbing off on you.
0: Your coolness.
1: I didn't change her. And like, she's only been here less than 5 months.
2: I've always liked him.
0: There you go.
2: I like a broad range of people.
1: Mm-hmm. There you go. That's what living is all about.
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3: Beat's Cash Machine has been reloaded. The loveliest guy called Donal is waking up this morning with a whole lot of money in his bank account, a lot more than was there on Friday. I always wonder, I feel like we miss out on what they did next. Do you know what I mean? What did they eat for dinner that night? What did he have for breakfast the next morning? What does somebody...
0: Did they get a Chinese, but they had all the extras? They had spring rolls and they had like...
3: Hot starters. Can you even get a dessert from a takeaway?
0: Fritters, banana fritters.
3: Throw them in as well. Yeah. I've just won the cash machine, lads. You could be like Donal, though. There's really good news this week, and it's a Monday, and we want to start it off right. We want to tell you that we've got $250,000 in the cash machine, guaranteed, and we will keep ringing until someone takes the lot. It's good to point out, because I didn't believe that it would still happen, that somebody would miss a call from the cash machine, but it happened on Friday afternoon, just before Donal. So, please have your phone on ring. Make sure you're on standby. Be ready. Be like Donal. You've got to note the exact amount to enter, and if we call you on Friday and you give us the number back, you will win the cash. It's as simple as that. You know how it works. In the cash machine, amount is €250,000.
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3: All you've got to do is get your entry in 3 p.m. Friday afternoon. 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The cash machine is then randomly going to pick one entry, and it could be you that we're calling. Have your phone beside you. Answer within five rings. Give us the prize amount, and all that cash will be yours. €250,000. Text BEAT to 57557. That is 57557. Good luck.
0: Best of luck to you.

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1: All the gossip. Right on the sauce, yeah.
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1: All the gossip. Right,
0: if you sauce, are yeah. a regular listener to Beat Breakfast at this hour of the show, what you might call a beautiful late morning clubber,
3: yeah.
0: You will know that it's around this point that show gets famished. Starving.
3: And also, if it's a slow news day, I decide that we'll just pick a random content piece, either yeah. about the weather or food.
0: So this is like the two things merging together now. She's seen something about Carvery's and that's what we're talking about.
3: Lads, I've never heard of this place. So if you've been, let us know. It's in the UK and it's called Toby Carvery. And it is got 150 outlets in the UK, popular destination for people looking for a roast dinner. You can get a roast dinner any day of the week and it does a full breakfast as well. There's lots of information about people that work there and how difficult it is because you're run off your feet all day, you're serving Carvery's non-stop. We've looked at the menu, okay?
0: Where do you want to start? Children's menu at the moment, because I know you love that.
3: I don't mind a little kids menu, yeah, go on.
0: That sausage and Yorkshire pud, 3 sausages with a Yorkshire pudding, or you can have the mini Yorkie wrap, your choice of roast turkey, beef or pork with cheese served in a delicious Yorkshire pudding wrap.
3: What is a Yorkshire pudding wrap?
0: Well, essentially, it's a Yorkshire pudding, but obviously it's flattened it and then folded with the food, the actual, the Carvery's inside the wrap, which is made of Yorkshire pudding.
3: But then is it not just a wrap? Like, I don't understand. You can't wrap it. A Yorkshire pudding is like sturdy. It's not like floppy. Do you know what I mean? It's not like, yeah, I can't imagine you getting your Yorkshire pudding and like, so I can't get my, like, they're even talking about mac and cheese and a Yorkshire wrap. What is that? Can we please speak to a representative from Toby? And also, the other thing is that they do like all your sides. Like, it's all potatoes and your, like, it gives you everything, doesn't it?
0: Give me a view. Oh, well, you can have the caramelised onion and shallow tart, the mini pigs and blankets, the cheesy mushrooms, the pop and
3: cheesy
0: chicken.
3: Cheesy mushrooms?
0: Yeah, mushrooms in a cheesy sauce topped with cheddar, served with garlic bread.
3: No. Cheesy mushrooms. I don't think that's right. I have some questions about Toby.
4: I've sent you it there.
3: Is this the wrap?
4: Yeah.
3: Can I ask a question?
0: Go on.
3: Is there anywhere in the southeast? Oh, okay. Amy sent me a picture. Yeah, okay. I get it.
0: Yeah, go on.
3: I see. Is there anybody in the southeast that knows of a place where it just is known for, like, just doing Carvery? Like, it is a Carvery place. Like, I know Carvery is in hotels
0: and pubs.
3: Pubs and stuff. But is there anywhere in Ireland that is known for being, like, Johnny's Carvery or Mary's Carvery? Do you know what I mean? Like, it's just synonymous with...
4: Yeah.
0: I don't think so. I don't think we have any specific Carvery places, just lots of places that do great Carvery. So, for example, if you ask me best Carvery in Waterford, I would say Granville Hotel.
3: I've never had a Carvery in the Granville.
0: Granville.
3: I've had the breakfast many times. I've never been in for the Carvery. Yeah.
0: So what about Wexford? If I said Wexford Town, I need a Carvery, where am I going?
3: I would say the Talbot Hotel.
0: Okay, yeah.
3: But I actually, now that you say, you've really highlighted an issue. I haven't been for a Carvery in a long time, and I said it yesterday. No. I wanted one. I've never craved one more than I am right now.
0: Seamus never misses an opportunity. He's running a charity raffle at the moment, and one of the prizes is 2 Carvery vouchers.
3: What do I have to do?
0: You've got to buy a ticket and spin the wheel for prize. It's an A to Focus Ireland. It's for Helen Back. He's going to do.
3: I will
0: and
3: do
0: he's
3: it.
0: Doing it on Facebook Live,
3: And I could win a Carvery
0: in early
3: I
0: June.
3: Will. Absolutely brilliant. Debbie was on. Yorkshire puddings should be soft on the bottom but crispy on the sides. Oh, we've got a Toby. I wonder if Paula would Paula answer the phone there. Just try and ring her. Go on, live.
0: Patrick's group.
3: We need to know more about Toby's. Paula, we're ringing you live. If you don't answer, it's okay, darling. It's okay, we get it. She said it's the best breakfast and dinner. I would fly over to the UK.
0: No answer. That was a definitive no.
4: Oh, no.
0: That was absolutely under no circumstances.
3: And it was quick. Yeah. Really embarrassing.
0: Anyway, Paula,
3: that was quite cutthroat from
0: work.
3: Paula.
0: She's probably in work.
3: Yeah, fair enough.
0: She's
3: been
0: willing
3: to
0: fly to the UK just for this food.
3: That's
0: that
3: mad.
0: Says a lot.
3: Sorry. I should have said the Whitford for Carvery as well. I should have said that. Yeah. You're right, Nicola. You're right. I should. All places that
0: Whites.
3: Serve Carvery.
0: I might as well mention Whites as well. Just they're your local.
3: Someone else said Farmer's Kitchen. That's also in Wexford. Can I just shout out all the Carveries in my hometown? I love all the Carveries. I just haven't been for one in ages. Mm. Yeah. Thank you, guys. Thank you so much.
0: How hungry are you now?
3: Absolutely famished. I can't even think straight.
4: Drive.
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2: 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Now with a fiery twist.
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0: latest from Somber, and it's called Potential.
1: Nice. Good. He's got a very distinct sound, yeah. Somber, doesn't he? Mm. You know, you'd know him. Somber the tall one.
0: Yeah. Yeah.
1: Really
0: six,
1: tall.
0: Seven.
1: Six. Six. Oh, God.
2: Right.
1: Let me out of here.
0: On that note. Oh.
3: Just a little tease there for what's to come.
1: On that note. Dun, dun, dun. Go.
0: Now, this is the bit you've got 20 seconds to say your final
1: It was
0: piece.
1: An absolutely fantastic Monday from start to finish. A fantastic round of BZ Intro. A wonderful cold shower. A brilliant time with Peter. Sabrina Carpenter. Peter is also a carpenter. I had a great day. I hope you did too.
0: That was a good Monday.
1: Set me up for the week. Hang on 1 second now. Let's do two of these. Have a good day, everybody.
0: And thank you. On that note, we'll see you bright and early tomorrow morning. Stand by, Michelle, as you throwback hour on the way now.

0: Breakfast
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2: Good morning, I'm Rachel. Two Irish passengers medically evacuated from the cruise ship at the centre of a hantavirus outbreak are now in the care of the HSE. They arrived back at Baldonnell on the government jet last night after disembarking the vessel in Tenerife and will remain in isolation for observation. Three people on board the cruise ship died after contracting the virus, while one French passenger on board started showing symptoms of the virus on their repatriation flight from the Canary Islands. Investigations are continuing into what caused a major fire in Waterford City on Saturday night. Businesses are assessing the damage following the blaze which broke out at the old jute factory site in Tyker. Multiple fire brigade units from across the county fought the fire and residents had to shut their windows and doors. Former Waterford City Mayor Jody Power says different types of companies have been affected.
3: There have been many businesses, as I say, associated with the complex, okay, from food storage to carpet storage, you know, to all sorts of small businesses, craft businesses that were there as well. And I'm saying these are going to be affected. And of course, of the 300 people that should be affected there, their future is totally uncertain as to where we go from here.
2: Fine for littering could jump under plans set to be announced this week. The government is understood to be preparing a suite of new measures in an effort to tackle the scourge of illegal dumping. Fixed penalty notice for on-the-spot littering will rise to €250, according to the Irish Independent. Irish Business Against Litter spokesperson Conor Horgan says it won't help if there's no enforcement.
4: The fact is there's no deterrent in on-the-spot fines. And if an offender is €150 out of pocket compared to €250 pocket, it makes no difference if there's the likelihood of being apprehended. But that likelihood, as the data suggests, is negligible in Ireland.
2: Netflix drama Adolescence was one of the big winners at last night's BAFTA TV Awards. It won Best Limited Drama and also picked up wins for Stephen Graham, Christine Tomarco and Owen Cooper in their acting categories. And a building in London where the Beatles played their last live performance is set to be transformed into a tourist attraction. The Fab Four last performed live together in January 1969 on the rooftop of 3 Savile

0: Row, which was home to the band's record company Apple Corps Limited. From next year, Beatles fans will be able to explore never-seen-before material from the company's archives across 7 floors as well as the rooftop. The latest news updates are on our website, beat102103.com.
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0: Starting with soccer, Arsenal beat West Ham 1-0 to earn a crucial Premier League victory, which means they now lead Man City by 5 points. But referee Chris Kavanagh was sent to the monitor by VAR to controversially rule out a last-gasp Callum Wilson equaliser. His manager, Nuno Espirito Santo, was not being drawn on criticism towards the officials.
5: Due to the circumstances of the game, the way the game finished, we were all upset, of course. Look, there's a referee, there's VAR, there's circumstances in the past that have been judged different, so... Let's not go much further than that.
0: The Hammers will be hoping for a big favour from Leeds United tonight. They face Tottenham, who are just above the last relegation spot by a single point. Kickoff is at 8 o'clock. The Rugby Ireland are building towards a landmark Guinness Women's Six Nations finale against Scotland this Sunday at the Aviva, with more than 26,000 tickets already sold. Scott Beaman's side go into the game on the back of a convincing 33-12 win over Wales in Belfast, with captain Aaron King saying the squad are ready to embrace the occasion. Munster, meanwhile, are hoping Jack Crowley will return from injury for Saturday's crucial URC clash with the Lions, but captain Tadhg Byrne is expected to miss out with a knee problem. Clayton McMillan's side sit sixth in the table with just a 1-point cushion as they chase a playoff place and Champions Cup qualification. Mostly cloudy this morning with patchy light rain, highs of 11 to 15 degrees. I'm Rachel Moore in an hour.
6: Good morning. How are you? 10th of May, Monday morning. Hope you enjoyed your May weekend. Sun was about a little bit. I know a lot of communions were had. Hope your head isn't too sore if you're finding it hard to get through Monday morning. That's what I'm here for, a whole hour of the best music. It's time for Beat Throwbacks. This is where I play a bunch of songs, all 10 plus years old, and your job is to guess the year. 0851291103. Lily Allen and The Script are on the way, but first, it's Empire of the Sun on Beat.

Lily Allen and The Fear. And just another song that shows what a clever lyricist she is. I know a lot of people kind of say, oh, she can't really sing, she just talks in her songs. So what? She's still supremely talented. And her new album, West End Girl, oh my God, mwah. If you haven't listened to it, give it a go. I listened to the whole album during one single walk and my jaw was just dropping as I was walking around my local park. Lily Allen, quite a talent still. It's Michelle, it's Beat Throwbacks. All of these songs come from the same year. You need to guess what the year is. No correct guesses so far. Let's see if this will jog your memory. It's the script before the worst on Beat.

Black Eyed Peas and Boom Boom Pow. It's me, Throwbacks, teaming up at Wexford Home Preserves, making your morning tasty with homemade jams, chutneys and marmalades. They're pure goodness in every jar. And I like to say that this hour, pure goodness in the form of music, because it's all the best throwbacks. We've had Black Eyed Peas, the script to Lily Allen. I think you might know. We're in noughties territory, okay? We're talking about getting naughty, but what was the year? Jenny was on to me, and you are a year out, Jenny. You're very close, okay? Just need to skip ahead 1 year, and you got it. What was the year? 0851291103. No correct guesses so far. Come on, I want to get to 10 by the end of the hour. Let's see if we can do this. This is Calvin Harris now. Big one from this year. Flashback on Be Throwbacks.

0: JLS and Beat again. Michelle on Beat Throwbacks. And I have a correct guess for the year. Well done to Jacinta, who says, Michelle, I remember it well. It was the year of the big floods in Cork. I was a student down there. Oh my God, so was I. And I actually forgot that that happened. I remember I went on a night out and the taxi driver would not drive to our apartment block. And I was like, why won't you bring us to the door? And he kept having to repeat to me, because it's flooded in water. People had entire cars swept away into the river that year. It was insane. Anyway, great year for music though. What year are we talking about? Lady Gaga is on the way in this year. Flo Rida had a big hit. Also, Justin Timberlake with Sierra. They're all coming up. See if I can jog your memory. Keep the guesses coming in to me. 0851 29 103. Kevin Rudolph and Lil Wayne, Let It Rock, is coming up next.
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1: I think the entire Southeast held its breath last Friday as the Cash Machine call was made. Biggest jackpot we ever had. €305,000 went to Donal. 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Good luck.

Flow Rider with Kesha, and it's right round on Beat Throwbacks. I cannot listen to that song now and not think of the movie Pitch Perfect. I absolutely love the compilation they do in that. It's Michelle, it's Beat Throwbacks. I have 5 correct guesses now for the year. I'd love to get to 10 by the end of the hour. Shout out to Jamie, who says that it was the year that she started college. She did nursing, but she switched to primary school teaching and hasn't looked back since. Both, like, such hard jobs to do, in my opinion. So fair play to you for making a start at both of them. And I'm glad that all of the memories of your best college days are coming back with these tunes. That's the thing I love about Beat Throwbacks. It's like a time machine. It goes back to your best nights on the dance floor. Hopefully this one will bring you right back there. It's Lady Gaga now, and it's a Love Game on Beat. Let's have some.

0: tomorrow, because I'll be back tomorrow from 10. We'll do it all over again. Listen, have a lovely Monday. Killian's going to get you through the workday with all the top hits. He's got a hit mix lined up. Stick around, because Bring the Beat with Killer Doyle, it's up next. Okay, let's throw it back.
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10: At 11, I'm Rachel. Humanitarian aid has been confirmed for those affected by last weekend's fire in Waterford City. A clean-up operation is underway at Tyker Business Centre, where a number of businesses have been assessing the damage done to their premises. It's understood up to 300 people are temporarily out of work. Speaking at the scene of the fire this morning, Minister for Housing James Brown says ministers are assessing what is needed.
11: Well, I think what all ministers are doing now, Minister Dara Cleary in the Department of Social Protection, Minister Peter Burke, the Department of Enterprise, myself in the Department of Housing and the Department of Health as well, are all looking at what supports are there, what can be stood up quickly, what supports can be provided. But I think at this stage, it's really about assessing the damage, assessing what supports actually are needed. And as the day moves on, then those supports will become clearer.
10: A woman in her 40s has been seriously injured in a hit and run in County Tipperary. A vehicle collided with the e-bike she was riding on the feathered road towards Killosty, Lisfrona at about 2 o'clock last Saturday morning. Gardaí say the driver left the scene. They're appealing to anyone who was travelling between Feathered and Clonmel between 1.45 and 2.30 on Saturday morning to come forward. The main effects of the ambulance service dispute will be felt tomorrow, according to the HSE. EMTs, paramedics and advanced paramedics are engaging in a work to rule today, followed by a 24-hour work stoppage beginning at 8 a.m. tomorrow. Unite and SIPTU say there will be limited ambulance cover across the country tomorrow. More than 4 in 5 women and girls have struggled to find period products at public venues when they needed them. New research from Aviva, which surveyed 500 people who menstruate across the country,

0: surgery found over 60% had to leave an event due to a lack of tampons or pads. Over 80% said period stigma affects their confidence to take part in sport. LGBTQ nightclub The George is celebrating its 40th anniversary today. The iconic club was established officially in 1986, 7 years before homosexuality was decriminalised in Ireland in 1993. And Adolescence was the big winner at the TV BAFTAs last night, walking off with 4 awards, including Best Limited Drama. The Celebrity Traders won Best Reality and the fan-voted Memorable Moment category too. The latest news updates are on our website, beat102103.com.
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0: Starting with soccer, Tottenham boss Roberto De Zerbi insists they are taking nothing for granted in their battle against Premier League relegation. They're looking to make it a third straight victory when they host Leeds this evening. A win would take De Zerbi's side 4 points clear of the drop zone. Kickoff is at 8 o'clock. Elsewhere, a place in the Championship playoff final is up for grabs tonight as Millwall host Hull City in the second leg of their semi-final at the Den. The tie is delicately poised after Friday's goalless first leg, with Millwall extending their unbeaten run to 6 matches. The Lions boast one of the best defensive home records in the division, but Hull have won on their last 2 visits to the Den, including a 3-1 victory earlier this season. Kickoff in London is at 8 o'clock. The Rugby Ireland head coach Scott Beamond is not known to have any fresh injury concerns ahead of Sunday's Women's Six Nations clash with Scotland at the Aviva. Ireland head into the final round on the back of a convincing 33-12 win over Wales in Belfast and are chasing their best finish in the competition since 2020. More than 26,000 tickets have already been sold for the game in Dublin. To horse racing, there's action at both Killarney and Roscommon this evening. The first of the 8 race card at the Kerry track is off at 25-5. The 8 race card kicks off in Roscommon around 20 minutes later.
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1: Beat weather.
0: A mix of cloud and sunshine this morning with the odd chance of rain, highs of 11 to 15 degrees. I'm Rachel Moore in an hour.
4: Good morning, Killian, back on your radio until 3 o'clock. 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

0: Zara Larsson, it's Midnight Sun at Beat 102, 103. 20 minutes after 11 on your Monday morning. Into May, be God. Into May. Hope you're well. Hope you miss me. If you did, that means I'm doing a good job. I really use that right now. Back from my Holly Bops. Spent, I don't know, was it 3 or 4 days in Portugal? And it was lovely. Haven't had a sun holiday in a long time, since 2018. Shout out to Chloe and Oren for bringing me along with them. We did look like a proper power throuple on the holiday, which was a contentious point at some times. I got scalded. It was very warm, but it was lovely. It was just nice to sit by the pool, sup away, and have no worries. And I would recommend for everybody. If you're worried about money or whatever, just book the holiday. Everything will fall into place, I promise you. Okay? But yeah, went because my best friends took me on holiday. They're like, we'll bring you on holiday. You haven't been on one in ages and you never stop slagging us because we go on holiday. So they brought me on holiday to Portugal. And we went to Portimão and it was a lovely village. The word used on the holiday was very quaint. It was nice. It wasn't like packed with kids. Now, I suppose it was the start of May, but it wasn't packed with kids. The hotel we stayed at was absolutely gorgeous, right beside the beach, had a pool. I'd say there was couples there from about 50 plus. So it was nice. It wasn't anything hectic. It wasn't like mad party vibes, which is exactly what I wanted until the nightlife came and we went out for dinner and we got Italian and we said, we'll stop off in the Irish pub. And there was a woman there that was in our hotel that we had met by the pool. And as I said, we looked like a throuple. We looked like a couple. We looked like three people in a relationship because they were obviously fiancé, you know, husband and wife to be, and I'm just their pal, you know. I'm just hanging out there for a good time. And a woman approaches us and calls us out to dance, and we think not enough of it. Now, I'd say this woman is 50 plus, maybe 60 plus. Nothing wrong with it, but I was like, Asher, go on. We'll go out and dance for the laughs. And me and Chloe went out and dance. Next minute, about 3 or 4 other women her age came out to dance as well. They seemed to all know each other, and they seemed to all have husbands sitting watching. And they would dance around us and each other, which looked like a bit of grinding action. And I was like, okay, this is very unusual. Number one, I'm a taken man, so no thank you. Number two, I've never had a woman that age do that to me. And I was like, whoa, this is a bit wild. So as the night went on, we went back to the bar, you know, we're supping away, and these women continually came up. And of course, me and Chloe, being stupid, went out and danced again. And Oren was like, I feel so uncomfortable, get out of there. Until we saw more important that they weren't just grinding on us, they were grinding on each other. And we were like, okay, we kind of see what's here. So I don't know if I can say this word on the radio, but I think they were SWINGers, we think. So that was an awkward conversation at the pool the next morning when we saw those exact people. So yeah, scarred for life, but I'm here to tell the tale. Killian here with you from 11 till 3. Back with all the usuals. Your one word guessing game is back after a week away. I hope you missed it because I did too. And we've gone hard today. That's on the way after 12. Plus all the latest goss coming up this hour. Plus fresh new music from Alex Warren. And I believe we have a brand new amount in the cash machine. Tell you more after Huntrix. That's the K-pop Demon Hunters cast. Golden plays next on Beat.
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5: Mr. Men, Little Miss are back in Happy Meal. 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Some fun, some food. 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
0: Been a while since I've done this. It's been a while since I've heard what's going on, but I do know Friday was a big win for Donal. He was at home with his son, Zach, when he got that call from Barry Dunn.
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3: Donal, that's our biggest ever cash amount. And it's all yours. Congratulations. Take a big deep breath, relax, it's yours, and congratulations.
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0: Good man, Donald, send some my way, please. It will be greatly appreciated. The good news is, the fun is not letting up, let me tell you. 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You know how this works. Taking part is so, so easy. I've given you the amounts. 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It's not a 2-week job this week, it's 1 week. 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

0: 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It's Femi. It's called Noble. Right. Let me tell you about how you could be getting slimmer if we only had to work 4 days. It's science, apparently. Tell you more after Throwback and Tame Impala and Jenny Dracula plays next.
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1: All the gossip.
2: I've been a big fan of this four-day week for a long, long time. I think it'll benefit everybody. But apparently now, a four-day week may help slim waistlines. Apparently. Analysts of data from 30 countries found 1% reduction in working hours was associated with 0.16 decrease in obesity rates. That's according to the Irish Daily Mail. I mean, I'm all for that. I'm a big man. So that means I'm losing a couple of kg and only working 4 days a week. Sign me up for that, please and thank you. It's believed the shorter week could help thousands of people become fitter and healthier. So, boss man, if you're listening, this is for all your employees' benefits. Do it. Do it, do it, do it. Because I will back you to the moon.
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4: Turning on the TV, a man dressed in black says the tensions and waters are rising. Happiness is treason, fiction is fact, and the storm's always on the horizon.

0: Dermot Kennedy, Turnstile, at Beat 102, 103, Killian here with you on your Monday, helping you get through your work day. If you're off work, congratulations to you. How'd you swing that one? I've had a week off, but I want more days off. I want to be greedy, but I'm going to have to wait till I go to France, which is far away. Boring. In the meantime, it is back. It is back, and everyone loves it, and it's going to be here to keep you company for the next couple of minutes. The one word guessing game. You know how it works. If you don't, you're going to find out after five songs in a row. We call it a hit mix. Noah Kahan, Olivia Dean, BB Rexha, and Benson Boone. Kingfisher the Blade, though, plays next on Beat.
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6: At 12, I'm Rachel. Humanitarian aid has been confirmed for those affected by the weekend's fire in Waterford City. A cleanup operation is underway at Tyker Business Centre, where a number of businesses have been assessing the damage done to their premises. It's understood up to 300 people are temporarily out of work. Speaking at the scene of the fire this morning, Minister for Housing James Brown says ministers are assessing what is needed.
7: Well, I think what all ministers are doing now, Minister Dara Cleary in the Department of Social Protection, Minister Peter Burke, the Department of Enterprise, myself in the Department of Housing and the Department of Health as well, are all looking at what supports are there, what can be stood up quickly, what supports can be provided. But I think at this stage it's really about assessing the damage, assessing what supports actually are needed, and as the day moves on then those supports will become clearer.
6: Elsewhere, Sinn Féin TD for Waterford, David Cullinan, says many businesses will now need to be relocated.
8: It's home to a lot of individual buildings that are a mix of service providers and small businesses. There will be a role now for government and for government authorities to come in and work with those businesses to ensure that they have supports. Many of them will need to be relocated, I would imagine, to other areas for some time to come. So the immediate attention I know at this point is to make sure that people are kept safe.
6: The main effects of the ambulance service dispute will be felt tomorrow, according to the HSE. EMTs, paramedics and advanced paramedics are engaging in a work to rule today, followed by a 24-hour work stoppage beginning at 8 a.m. tomorrow. Unite and SIP do say there will be limited ambulance cover across the country tomorrow. Owen Drummy, regional officer in Waterford with the Unite Union, says their members care deeply about patients.
9: There's no worker, let alone ambulance personnel, that want to have to take industrial and or strike action lightly. As I said, they're dedicated frontline professionals. In terms of a background on this, our members have helped transform the ambulance service from primarily a patient transport model into a modern pre-hospital emergency care service, delivering advanced clinical interventions and improve patient outcomes, which we're all aware of.
6: Ireland's first LGBTQ nightclub, The George, is celebrating its 40th anniversary today. The iconic Dublin club was established officially in 1986, 7 years before homosexuality was decriminalised in Ireland in 1993. Drag queen Davina Devine says the club has been at the centre of major moments in Irish LGBTQ history.
10: Things have changed so much in 40 years. You know, I think when The George opened, it was in the epidemic of like the AIDS crisis. Things were very different. It was the 80s, was all a recession, and it's the first kind of venue, I suppose, that's opened but by an LGBT person, I think.
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6: Starting with soccer, Tottenham boss Roberto De Zerbi insists they are taking nothing for granted in their battle against Premier League relegation. They're looking to make it a third straight victory when they host Leeds this evening. A win would take De Zerbi's side 4 points clear of the drop zone. Kickoff is at 8 o'clock. Meanwhile, a place in the Championship playoff final is up for grabs tonight as Millwall host Hull City in the second leg of their semi-final at the Den. The tie is delicately poised as Friday's goal.

0: Villa's first leg, with Millwall extending their unbeaten run to 6 matches. The Lions boast one of the best defensive home records in the division, but Hull have won on their last 2 visits to the Den, including a 3-1 victory earlier this season. Kick-off in London is at 8 o'clock. The Rugby Ireland head coach Scott Beaman is not known to have any fresh injury concerns ahead of Sunday's Women's Six Nations clash with Scotland at the Aviva Stadium. Ireland head into the final round on the back of a convincing 33-12 win over Wales and are chasing their best finish in the competition since 2020. More than 26,000 tickets have already been sold for the game in Dublin.
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2: Beat weather.
0: A mix of cloud and sunshine this afternoon. Highs of 12 to 16 degrees. I'm Rachel Moore in an hour.
3: We want the sun. We want the sun. We want the sun. Bring it back. And bring the beat with Kelly and Uncle 3.
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0: Sean Felix's is Insomnia. It's New Religion on Beat 102 and 103. Just gone 90 minutes of 12 on your Monday afternoon. Hope you are well. Just after 12, which means it is time for this. We've gone fancy here because I still have no computer, for those who know. The week before I went, my computer packed it in. I still don't have it, so we're going to have to go old school with this music. But hey, the element of the game is still there. Right, let's get to it. Your one more guessing game for today. I've picked a random word from a random song. You just got to tell me the name of the song and the artist. Very, very simple. Very, very, very, very simple. Let's go. This is the one word today. Hey. Do you know what it is? Any ideas? Hey. Great tune. And if you're listening, I played it on the radio. At what time? Let's scroll back up here. Where are you? I played it at 27 minutes after 11, so if you're listening then, if you can think back. Hey. If you know what it is, 085-1029-103. That is the number you need. So let me know in a voice note the name of the song and the artist based off this one word. Hey. Get your answers in, and we'll see who's got it right. In just a little bit. In the meantime, music-wise, Bella Kay, I Love It, I Love It, I Love It, plays next. Let's go.
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0: Bella Kay, it's I Love It, I Love It, I Love It at Beat 102, 103. And get yourself someone like Rob. I tell you, I have the best listeners. You're the best. He said, good afternoon, Killian. At present, I'm across the road from you, at Tesco from your work. Can I get you anything? He said he is going into Tesco and he is willing to pick me up something. Rob, thank you so much. I'm actually all fine today, but maybe some other day I'll pick you up on that offer.
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0: Ava Max, Sweeper Psycho on beat. The One More Guessing Game returns. It's been away because I've been away, and I am back with a bang. Wrecking the minds of the Southeast today. Do you know what it is? 085 1029 103. It's a random word from a random song today. You just gotta tell me what the name of the song is and the artist who sings it. Here's the one word again. Hey. It's a bop. Hey. It's a tune. Hey. It's fantastic. But can you guess what it is based off the one word? Let's get some answers in. Katrina was on. She said, I'm texting in for the one word guessing game for Killian. I appreciate that, Katrina. Just for me and only me. We're buds. This is the song Pink Pony Club by Chapel Roan. A great tune. Does sound like Chapel. But Katrina, that's not the right answer today. Drew was on as well. No name of the song, he just wants to know the artist to this. He wants to know, this is the Backstreet Boys. Drew? It's the wrong answer, you may guess again. Has anybody out there got it? I feel like I've come back with a bit of a mean streak because I've picked a really tough one today. What's the name of the song and the artist based off that one word? Voice notes in to 085 1029 103. And let's see, can we get the right answer? Kath is in, and I can't name the artist. Dirty Bastard? Money, I can tell you. Not the right answer. Get him in, 085 1029 103, and we'll get a right answer after Miley Cyrus.
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5: Tommy Taka Gray in the Rahirta. By Shachtin Rahir Ashul on Liug Dean Shachtulodeg Beltine. Tasha Eska, Spriul, Agus Rodegan on the Hawk. When Sulta saw Ramesha Imachti O Valti Rahirta Pobilaga Skulle. 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

0: Miley Cyrus, Midnight Sky on Beat. Let's get back to the one word guessing game. This is your one word for today. But do you know the name of the song and the artist? Colette, she's in Drogheda. Welcome to the show, Colette. Michael Jackson, she wants to know. Does this sound like Michael Jackson? Tell you, the Michael Jackson buzz I am on at the moment is surreal, let me tell you. But it is not the right answer today. Mary is on. She wants to know, is it Call Me by Ivana Spanga? I think that's how you pronounce her name. And I can tell you, not the right answer either. Okay. Let's go down a bit and let's see. Has Eddie got a clue what it is?
1: K-pop Demon Hunters. What's the song called? Demons. Demons. Demons, I think. Yeah, Demons. K-pop Demon Hunters. It's all called Demons. I don't know. I have the song right anyway, I bet you.
0: You have the artist right. It is K-pop Demon Hunters. The song, Eddie, unfortunately, is not called Demons. So I'm sorry. Close, but no cigar. Have we got a right answer over here?
2: No.
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3: Good
0: woman, Kelly. Making sure you know Sienna from Pilltown. I can tell you, Sienna. That is the right answer today. What a tune and what a movie. I've watched this so many times and I can tell you the soundtrack is absolutely banging.
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0: So nice to see Irish artists doing well and come up along the ranks. She has been on it every single tune she's released. She has teamed up with one of the most famous DJs and producers across the world, with Sunny Federa being one, Belters Only, and now she's hit the pinnacle, I think. Teaming up with Calvin Harris, it's her brand new tune, Jazzy. The very best to play Irish on Beat. This is Satisfy on Beat.

0: Freya Sky. It's brand new music on Beat. Silent Treatment. And just before that, the new tune from Jazzy and Calvin Harris. What a banger that is. It's called Satisfy. Killian here with you. If you want more banging music like that, let me tell you about something. Have you seen on our stories over the week? But Beat and Heineken are putting you in the front row. Get ready for a Heineken green light. 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In the meantime, no more bangers here for you on Beat. Cyril's on the way. That new one from Khaki Kid, which is incredible. I know you shouldn't, like, kind of hold people at, like, their first tune when they release it, like, date night. I was like, how is he going to top that? Well, let me tell you, he has. Rude is on the way. And another 54 Ultra Talk to You plays next on Beat.
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5: At one, I'm Dana. Financial supports have been confirmed for up to 40 businesses and community groups damaged by Saturday night's fire in Waterford City. The clean-up operation is underway in Tyker Business Centre, where up to 300 people are now out of work. Waterford City and County Council confirmed asbestos-containing materials were identified at the former factory site. However, after a visit to the scene today, Minister for Housing James Brown said asbestos levels in the area remain low.
6: Thankfully, there is no sign in terms of air monitoring of any elevated limits of asbestos, which is very positive. My understanding, the advice is very clear that if you do see anything that you think is might be asbestos, don't touch it. Contact the local authority and steps can be taken from there to remove it.
5: Gardaí are appealing for witnesses to a hit and run in County Tipperary. A woman in her 40s was seriously injured when the e-bike she was riding and a vehicle collided at around 2 a.m. on Saturday. It happened on the Feathered Road towards Colusty, Lisrona. Anyone who was travelling between Feathered and Clonmel at the time, especially those with dashcam footage, are asked to contact Gardaí. Three further cases of hantavirus have been linked to an outbreak on the MV Hondius. Eight cases, including three deaths, have been reported among the cruise ship's passengers. A French passenger and two Americans who were on board have also been showing symptoms since being evacuated from the ship in Tenerife yesterday. Two Irish women who were on board the ship arrived back yesterday and are isolating as a precaution. The main effects of the ambulance service dispute will be felt tomorrow, according to the HSE. EMTs, paramedics and advanced paramedics are engaging in a work to rule today, followed by a 24-hour work stoppage beginning at 8 a.m. tomorrow. Unite and SIP2 say there will be limited ambulance cover across the country tomorrow. Owen Drummy, regional officer in Waterford with the Unite Union, says their members care deeply about patients.
7: There's no worker, let alone ambulance personnel, that want to have to take industrial and or strike action lightly. As I said, they're dedicated frontline professionals. In terms of a background on this, our members have helped transform the ambulance service from primarily a patient transport model into a modern pre-hospital emergency care service, delivering advanced clinical interventions and improved patient outcomes, which we're all aware of.
5: The Taoiseach has confirmed the government's plans to incentivise Ukrainian refugees to return home. Micheál Martin did not offer many details. However, he did confirm it's expected to come in some form of support package. The plans are being drawn up by the Justice Minister. Meanwhile, the Justice Minister has called for a reduction in the higher rates of income tax. Jim O'Callaghan believes it's demoralising that workers earning more than €44,000 a year are paying out more than half of their wages on taxes. And The Celebrity Traitors was named the best reality series at the BAFTA TV Awards. The BBC series also scooped up the award for most memorable moment, the only award voted for by the public, for the final scene, which saw a traitor Alan Carr crowned the winner. The latest news updates are on our website, beat102103.com.
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1: First to rugby, South African winger Takir Abrahams will leave Munster at the end of the season. The 27-year-old will return to home after reaching an agreement to sign for URC rivals, the Bulls. Abrahams, who can also play fullback, has signed a deal for 2 years with his new club. He joined Munster 2 seasons ago following one campaign in the top 14 with Lyon. To Gaelic Games, Offaly hurling captain Charlie Mitchell is facing a spell on the sidelines after undergoing an emergency procedure last night. He fell unwell following Offaly's dramatic Leinster hurling championship draw with Kilkenny and was transferred from Midlands Regional Hospital in Tullamore to St James's Hospital in Dublin. Offaly GAA say Mitchell is now recovering well and in good form, with the county board wishing him a speedy recovery. Moving on to soccer, Daniel Farke has been described as the perfect Leeds manager ahead of tonight's Premier League game at Tottenham. The Elland Road club are now safe from relegation on 43 points. They were FA Cup semi-finalists at Wembley 2. They take on Tottenham at 8 o'clock tonight. And finally to racing, there is racing at both Killarney and Roscommon this evening. The first of the 8-race card at Kerry Tracks is off at 5:25. The 8-race card kicks off in Roscommon around 20 minutes later.
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0: Beat weather.
1: A mix of cloud and sunshine this afternoon. Highs of 12 to 16 degrees. I'm Dana. More in an hour.
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3: Ready to go. Afternoons on Beat with Killian. I hope you're well back in the hot seat. Kicking off another hit mix with another 54 Ultra. Let's talk to you. Beat.

0: Irish music from Khaki Kids and Kojak featuring on that one as well. It's called Rude. If you want more of the very best of what we have to offer, 8 p.m. every Sunday, the Irish Beats with Ava Summers. 2 hours of the very best homegrown talent. And we've got more across the day also, because there's just so much Irish music. We don't want to gatekeep it for Irish Beats. We've got Neil Niall Horan on the way just after 2 o'clock too. And some Amble 2, Moral Victory. In the meantime, latest goss on the way this hour, plus a big update on the cash machine, the biggest ever winner on Friday. We'll hear from him. And Disco Lion's Tin O'Shea plays next.
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0: Biggest ever winner on the cash machine happened on Friday. It was an unbelievable call. If you heard it live, you'd know how much it means to that family. Donal took the call with his son, Zach, by his side. Here's what happened.
3: How much is in the cash machine?
4: It's 305,000.
3: Donald, that's our biggest ever cash amount. And it's all yours. Congratulations. Take a big deep breath. Relax. It's yours. And congratulations.
4: Oh, thank you so much. Oh, my God.
0: Congratulations to Donald and his family. Hope you get that holiday you're looking for. In the meantime, Barry Dunn is doing his thing again. He's going to be making phone calls this Friday after 3 p.m. as a guaranteed winner. And we've loaded it up with a huge amount again. 250,000 euro to be precise. That's the number you need to remember. 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

0: 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Brand new music from Somber. 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Killianer with you on beat. Locked in until 3 on Bring the Beat. How about some country music on your radio? Casey Musgraves, back with a bang. New single, Dry Spell, is on the way. 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American Girls is next on beat.
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0: Yeah, man, it is Usher teaming up with Pitbull. It's DJ Got Us Fall in Love on Beat 102-103. 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
0: Speaking of throwbacks, it seems to be throwbacks in the cinema constantly. We've seen it over the past couple of weekends. You've got The Devil Wears Prada 2, a sequel of a beloved rom-com, chick flick, whatever you want to call it. And another one is in the works. The director of Princess Diaries 3 says the highly anticipated follow-up is going very well. Of course, we know Anne Hathaway and Julie Andrews starred in the original back in 2001. There was a sequel released, Princess Diaries 2, in 2004. And apparently everything's going above board for the third film in the franchise. Now, Anne Hathaway will be back. She will be there reprising her role as Maya Thermopolis, I want to say. I want to say that's... I actually can't remember that. I remember there was a scene where they, like, go down a slide with duvets. But I actually don't think I recall much from it. Julie Andrews, of course, was in the originals. So which original cast members will return? As I've said, Anne Hathaway is there. She announced on Instagram in 2024, confirming that she'll be back as Maya. In 2020, Julie Andrews said she would be up for returning as Queen Clarice on a show called The Talk, saying she would love to work with Anne again. However, in 2022, Andrews then changed her tune. She said, I think it will be too late to do it now. And there was talk of a sequel many, many years ago, she told The Hollywood Reporter back in 2022. It's too far down the line now to go back to it. It's a lovely thought, but I don't think it will possibly be possible again. Okay, so what's the plot of the new film? So in August of 2024, Adele Lim, who's the director, she shared an open casting call for Princess Diaries 3, which gave fans some clues about the potential plot. Now, the studio was seeking an actor to play a 15-year-old character named Olivia Robinson. Fans of the book series instantly connected this to the Princess Diaries Volume X1, Royal Wedding, where Maya discovers a half-sister Olivia from a secret affair between Olivia's mother and Maya's father, Philippe. Again, I've never watched it, so correct me if I'm wrong. So after Olivia's mother passes away, Maya tries to gain custody after hearing her half-sister is being mistreated by other family members. So it's all going above board, apparently. The director told Variety they're setting out to show Queen Mia in her full power, as fans can look forward to a lot of fun returns. And Anne Hathaway is expected to return, but no release date has been confirmed yet. Will you be watching, or will you give this one a miss? Let me know. 085 102 9103.
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0: New music all around, it seems. Country seems to be where it's going lately, with Ella Langley with that big hit choosing Texas and Casey Musgraves. This is Dry Spell, and it plays on Beat 102-103. It's-

0: Elizabeth Taylor from Taylor Swift. Didn't Elizabeth Taylor sing as well, or was she just an actress? I may Google that one. It's Tune In here on B102.103 for your Monday afternoon. In the meantime, we'll get more on for you. Big in the streaming and album charts at the moment. Justin Bieber is back. Not this song that's top of the charts, but currently number 4 in the UK charts is Beauty and the Beat, but his new one, Daisies, plays after Tame Impala and Jenny. Dracula is next on Beat.
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4: At 2, I'm Dana. Financial supports have been confirmed for up to 40 businesses and community groups damaged by Saturday night's fire in Waterford City. The clean-up operation is underway at Tyker Business Centre, where up to 300 people are now out of work. Waterford City and County Council confirmed asbestos-containing materials were identified at the former factory site. However, after a visit to the scene today, Minister for Housing James Brown said asbestos levels in the area remain low.
5: Thankfully, there is no sign in terms of air monitoring of any elevated limits of asbestos, which is very positive. My understanding, the advice is very clear that if you do see anything that you think is might be asbestos, don't touch it. Contact the local authority and steps can be taken from there to remove it.
4: Three further cases of hantavirus have been linked to an outbreak on the MV Hondius. Eight cases, including three deaths, have been reported among the cruise ship's passengers. A French passenger and two Americans who were on board have also been showing symptoms since being evacuated from the ship in Tenerife yesterday. Two Irish women who were on board the ship arrived back yesterday and are isolating as a precaution. EMTs, paramedics and advanced paramedics are engaging in a work to rule today before they'll strike tomorrow. It's in relation to pay scales as workers say their roles in the National Ambulance Service have changed in the last 15 years. The HSE has a contingency plan in place ahead of ambulance service disruption to the public tomorrow. Owen Drummy, regional officer in Waterford with the Unite Union, says people should blame the government for this. The disruption.
6: Well, the reduction in service, we've engaged extensively throughout the course of last week on what's going to be in place. But numbers wise nationally, look, as I said, there is going to be an impact. There's nobody denying that. But equally, I'll double down and say what I've already reiterated. The silence from the government, the minister and the HSE combined.
4: A backbench Labour MP has called for her colleagues to move towards electing a new leader in September. Catherine West has written to colleagues saying although Keir Starmer's speech this morning was good, it doesn't make up for poor local election results last week. Meanwhile, former Deputy Labour leader Angela Rayner is backing the return of the Greater Manchester Mayor to Parliament, which could see him enter the race to replace the PM. The Justice Minister wants to see income tax cuts for high earners. Jim O'Callaghan believes it's demoralising that workers are paying 52% tax on earnings above €44,000. And Amy Lou Wood's Comedy Film Club won't return for a second season. That's according to US publication Deadline. It says the decision between the BBC and the actress was mutual. The latest news updates are on our website, beat102103.com.
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4: Starting off with rugby, South African winger Takir Abrahams will leave Munster at the end of the season. The 27-year-old is set to return to home after reaching an agreement to sign for URC rivals the Bulls. Abrahams, who can also play full back, has signed a deal for 2 years with his new club. He joined Munster 2 seasons ago following one campaign in the top 14.

0: 14 with Leon. To Gaelic Games, Offaly GAA has confirmed that the county's hurling captain Charlie Mitchell is recovering and is in good form. The player felt unwell after the drawn Leinster Championship match with Kilkenny. After being treated at the Midlands Regional Hospital in Tullamore, he was moved to St James's Hospital in Dublin. Mitchell has been in great form on the field in this year's Championship matches against Dublin, Galway and the Cats. Finally to soccer, Leeds United are safe from relegation on 43 points ahead of tonight's Premier League game at Tottenham. A home win for Tottenham would see them go 4 points clear of the relegation zone. Kickoff there is at 8. And Ireland striker Johnny Kenny has been ruled out for the rest of the season with a knee injury suffered while on loan at Bolton from Celtic. The Sligo-born forward is now set to miss Ireland's upcoming friendlies against Qatar and Canada and could require surgery. Ireland are currently on a training camp in Spain ahead of Saturday's friendly against Granada in Murcia. Weather. A mix of cloud and sunshine this afternoon. Highest temperatures of 12 to 16 degrees.
1: 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Wipes that wow in just 15 minutes.
2: Hey there, I'm Sho. Netflix drama Adolescence was the big winner at this year's BAFTA Television Awards, taking home 4 prizes on the night. The series won Limited Drama Leading Actor for Steve Graham, Supporting Actor for Owen Cooper, and Supporting Actress for Christine Tremarco. A building in London where the Beatles played their last live performance is set to be transformed into a tourist attraction. The Fab Four last performed live together in January of 1969, and from next year, fans will be able to explore the Beatles as never seen before material from the company's archives across 7 floors as well as the rooftop. And finally, according to reports, Strictly Come Dancing's new host could be Emma Willis. Emma has reportedly agreed to terms and the BBC is expected to announce the replacement shortly. Bosses replacing Tess Daly and Claudia Winkleman reportedly see her as a safe pair of hands and incredibly popular with the public. For your latest celeb fix, check us out on socials at Beat102103 or come hang out with us. We'll be back. Beat Breakfast tomorrow morning from 6. I'll chat to you then.
3: Killing it with you on Beat. Another hour left of me and then Lydia takes over for Beat Drive. In the meantime, let's get some tunes on the radio. Lola Young on the way, but first, Tame Impala, Jenny.

0: is Share the House on Beat 102, 103. Killing it with you for your afternoon. Tell you, I'm feeling Monday today. That slog when you're back from a holiday and you're kind of just, you're dreaming of that holiday sun. But you're glad to get back to it. Bit of an omission for you, and I'm not going to lie. I still haven't unpacked my suitcase from my holidays. So I'm down like to the bare minimum. You know those old jocks lads that you have? You kind of have like the A-tier wardrobe where you have like the kind of newer t-shirts, newer boxers, newer everything. And then they go to the wash and then you're left with like the B-tier stuff. Like that t-shirt that you would wear to bed, the one that's a bit oversized. I'm down to that today. I'm wearing my Jacob Fatu t-shirt from WWE, which I got on the start of my like losing weight journey thing. And now I'm forced one down. Which is an incredible achievement, but when you spend €70 on the t-shirt and now it's hanging off you, not very good. So this is kind of like a bedtime t-shirt, which I had to wear today because I'm down to my B-tier clothing. Also my duck boxers that I got off a website that they're not the most comfy, okay? They're not Calvin Klein's by any means. So that's on the job list for today when work is done. Unload, give a quick refresh by doing the washing, tidying the room, unpacking, sit down, catch up on 4 episodes of wrestling. I still have 2 Raws, 2 Smackdowns to watch and Backlash from Saturday night. And none of it has been spoiling me so far because my TikTok feed lately has just been Michael Jackson and my Twitter has been Michael Jackson, which is a great day for the parish. Tell you what's a great day for the parish. Niall Horan back with a new single and a new album coming soon. We're going to play that single next. Niall Horan's dinner party is on the way for you.
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0: A dinner party. I'd love to have a dinner party. I was always mad set on having dinner parties in college, even though I still lived at home, because I went to college in Carlow and I was living in Carlow, and I said it made no sense to rent in Carlow. I'll be on my mother's yoke till the day I die, let me tell you. So I've been told, but look, hey, gotta do what you gotta do. I always wanted to do, like, come down with me, go around to like all my college mates' house and like everyone cook a meal, for sure. No, I still invite them to dinner parties. More of those, please. And you could have like the biggest, most luxurious dinner party you ever, ever want in your entire life with €250,000. You get like the most expensive steak or whatever. Like, is it, I want to say, I don't know why candles is coming into my mind. That's not a food, but it's like some fish. Let's start a caviar. Caviar? Caviar. That's it. I think it's some kind of oyster thing. You can have that at your dinner party. €250,000. Do what you want with it. 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

0: 21 Pilot. Stressed out. That's what I am right now. To make TikToks for Brian. Make TikToks for him. And I'm going up against Lydia at Beat Drive. She's already, we're kind of doing challenges and she's already won me over. Won me over? She's already won on several of them. And I need to get back in the game. So we're going to do that when songs are playing. And you should see it on our socials in the week. So let's back me. Don't tell Lydia. Let's back me. In the meantime, new music on the way from Madonna and Sabrina Carpenter, would you believe, teaming up for a duet of sorts. Doja Cat plays on Teddy Swims. Mr. Know-It-All, his new one, is next.
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you like it. I'm a two-time point, new I win. 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All my ops waiting for me to be you, I bet. Say, I got drive, I don't need a car. Money really all that we fiending for. I'm doing things they ain't seen before. Bands ain't dumb, but extreme is all. I'm a demon lord. Fall off what? I ain't seen the horse. Called your bluff, better cite the source. Fame ain't something that I need no more. Yeah, cause trick. I said what I said.

0: Doja Cat. Paint the Town Red on beat 102, 103. Nope, not that one. Wrong one. I'm joined by Miss Lydia Diddle.
1: Oh, sorry, I came in too quick.
0: You're all right. That's what she said.
1: Hey,
0: anyway.
1: Yeah.
0: 2:46. That means Beat Drive is on the way from 3 o'clock. What's in store, Lydia?
1: What is in store? I don't have my notes. Oh, yeah. I'm doing a for fans of watches. I don't want to. I can't really say because I'll give it away. And then
0: speaking
1: I want to
0: of watches, is the Met Gala in terms of it, no?
1: No, Met Gala were done.
0: I know, but
1: you
0: I
1: missed
0: just,
1: it because you're on your holiday.
0: I was on my holidays, but I saw the one. Did you see the watch The Rock was wearing?
1: No.
0: It was like about like a
1: was
0: couple
1: it a,
0: of inches
1: a meal,
0: wide.
1: A Richard Meal.
0: It was literally just diamonds all around, and it was like the thickest watch you will ever see. Like, it was literally like, do you remember the bands that used to like you could slap around your wrist?
1: And loved they would, it.
0: Like,
1: go, yeah.
0: Yeah, like,
1: cannot
0: it was about
1: remember
0: two
1: what
0: of them
1: they're called.
0: Side by side. It was massive.
1: Oh.
0: So that's,
1: he,
0: that's
1: well,
0: my
1: he
0: watch.
1: Is massive as well.
0: He
1: in,
0: is.
1: In every way.
0: He's shrinking. Oh. You know?
1: No, like, I mean, he's got big shoulders and he's also, like, you know,
0: he's
1: very cool.
0: He's downsized a bit, though, in recent years compared to...
1: Has he?
0: Yeah, he's shrunk.
1: You know? See, I forget you really know The Rock.
0: Well, yeah,
1: and you
0: wrestling.
1: Really know what The Rock is cooking. Do you smell what The Rock is cooking?
0: Oh, the Lord, you missed me, didn't you?
1: I did, yeah.
0: You really missed
1: no
0: me.
1: No one else would get WWE jokes. I just had Brian. Oh, God.
0: I know, just Brian. Brian, do you want to come in?
1: Come in, Brian.
0: Come in, Brian.
1: Brian
0: come
1: is here as
0: that
1: well.
0: Microphone there. Just come on, we're just bringing everyone in on air.
1: I
0: here.
1: Thought he could join my mic. I thought that would be a cute little... Just two guys, two gals and a guy. No, never mind.
2: Brian
1: likes that was where I was going, but I didn't know if it was appropriate.
2: Brian,
0: how are you, Brian?
2: I'm going to take me off air.
3: I'm good, Killian.
0: No,
3: how are you doing?
0: I'm good, yeah. We're just, Brian's getting ready to film us in a TikTok.
1: Let's see if Brian's knowledge is up to scratch with WWE. If I was to say, do you smell what the...
2: Rock.
1: Oh, yeah,
0: it's
1: okay.
0: Yeah,
1: that's fair, yeah, that's fair.
0: If
1: like,
0: you smell. Yeah. If you smell. It's okay,
1: sorry,
0: yes.
1: Can I just quickly seg here? Can I seg? Can I just quickly jump in here?
2: Yes. Like, what's seg mean? Segway?
1: Segging
2: in. So you
1: in.
2: Want to quickly move from one thing to the other. Okay, that was efficient. One.
1: So I want to just jump in and say that, can we talk about the little fun game that we were doing outside? We were, so how did we kick it off?
0: It was intros. I don't know. We were talking about Michael Jackson.
1: We were talking about Michael Jackson. Oh, yeah. You had the vinyl and then you said a song and then I'm singing it.
0: Yeah.
1: I had to sing every song title.
0: Yeah.
1: And then there was a couple I didn't know. And I feel like I done very well, did I not?
0: You did very well. I think that'd be a good new feature.
1: Killian couldn't like handle the fact that I was now going to be the champion Michael Jackson like biggest fan because I knew all the songs. So he was like, no. I'll just play the start of every single Michael Jackson song on the rotation in our little playlist and I will guess the song. And
0: I mean,
1: to be fair,
0: he actually did.
1: You were very good. You got it, like.
0: Like, if you play it off Spotify and you literally press play and
1: no, I mean,
0: click stop.
1: It's, sometimes it's not even the beat. It's just like a wind noise or like an effect.
0: And I know it.
1: It was really impressive.
0: That's how sad my life is.
4: 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New music first. Beat.
0: Speaking about the king of pop, how about the queen of pop? She is back with a new single, teaming up with Sabrina Carpenter. It's Madonna. This is Bring Your Love on Beat.

0: Very Best Play Irish. It is a brand new album. Album? Amble. I think that's slang. Anyways, more on Victory on B102-103. Wrapping up Bring the Beat, I'm back tomorrow for more of the same. One more guessing game. Going to tell you all about Heineken Greenlight 2 and how you can get involved. 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Lydia's on the way with Beat Drive next. 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
6: At three, I'm Dana. The aftermath of Saturday's night's fire at a business centre in Waterford City is still being assessed. A music school, an English language school, and a number of churches are among the businesses and groups damaged. Asbestos-containing materials have been detected at the Tyker Business Centre site. Minister for Housing and Local Government James Brown says the situation is being monitored.
7: What is happening now is making an assessment of what the damage is, but also the fire is not 100% gone. It's still a little flare up, so the fire brigade is constantly monitoring the situation as well. So again, look, very early days at this moment, and the situation is being monitored.
6: Israeli settlers are to be sanctioned by the EU over violence against Palestinians. Foreign ministers from the bloc decided on the move at a meeting in Brussels today. There have been increasing attacks in the West Bank on Palestinians and their land by settlers. EMTs, paramedics and advanced paramedics are engaging in a work to rule today before they'll strike tomorrow. It's in relation to pay scales, as workers say their roles in the National Ambulance Service have changed in the last 15 years. The HSE has a contingency plan in place ahead of ambulance service disruption to the public tomorrow. Owen Drummy, regional officer in Waterford with the Unite Union, says people should blame the government for the disruption.
8: Well, the reduction in service, we've engaged extensively throughout the course of last week on what's going to be in place. But numbers-wise, nationally, look, as I said, there is going to be an impact. There's nobody denying that. But equally, I'll double down and say what I've already reiterated. The silence from the government, the minister and the HSE combined.
6: The Higher Education Minister is suggesting that students should be able to study a broader range of subjects in college rather than specialising early. He's accused universities of gaming the system by creating niche courses and therefore increasing CAO points. He's invited the sector to discuss possible changes with him. And Dublin's iconic gay club, The George, turns 40 today. When the club was first established on South Great George's Street, homosexuality was still criminalised in Ireland. Since then, it has seen gay marriage legalised in 2015 and the election of the first openly gay Taoiseach in 2017. Drag queen Davina Devine has been performing at the club for more than a decade.
9: People throw that word around a lot, like iconic, and it really is. You know, it's like, I feel like Coppers and The George are probably the most famous bars in Ireland, you know. But The George is so much more. It's not just for the LGBT. It's a space that is everybody's welcome, you know. So there's not many places that have lasted that test of time with that kind of mantra, you know.
6: The latest news updates are on our website, beat102103.com.
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6: First to Rugby Ireland captain Aaron King says the squad has come a long way over the years. Over 27,000 people will be in attendance at the Aviva this weekend to witness their final game of this year's Women's Six Nations. It'll be the first standalone women's game at the venue as they look to secure their best finish to the tournament since 2017.

0: 2020. King says they're looking forward to the occasion.
1: It's great to see and feel that support. We've come a long way from, you know, even just 5 years ago, we were playing in, you know, tiny stadiums and we get a couple thousand people.
0: Moving on to soccer, Liverpool have revealed images of a new permanent memorial to former player Diogo Jota and his brother Andre Silva following their deaths last year. The monument, which is named Forever 20, will be built outside Anfield. Tottenham can all but confirm their safety from the Premier League this evening. The 17th placed can stretch their cushion above the relegation zone to 4 points with a win over Leeds this evening. Daniel Farke's side have already confirmed their place in the top flight next season. Kickoff there is at 8 p.m. And finally, Beth Mead has confirmed she'll be leaving Arsenal at the end of the season. The forward won a WSL title, 3 League Cups and a Champions League in her 9 years in North London. Weather. A mix of cloud and sunshine this afternoon, highs of 12 to 16 degrees. The
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3: With Persil Wonder Wash Dazzling White Liquid Detergent. Whites that wow in just 15 minutes.
4: Hey there, I'm show Stacey Solomon. Belted out songs on karaoke with Olivia Atwood and Rochelle Humes in a Miami bar yesterday. After missing the BAFTA Television Awards, she shared a series of clips on Instagram singing the Shaggy hit It Wasn't Me before hopping onto the bar for a Coyote Ugly moment to sing Can't Fight the Moonlight. Adolescent star Owen Cooper has said the hit Netflix series has changed his life. He played the teenage boy in the series and he took home the Supporting Actor BAFTA TV Award during the ceremony last night. The series also picked up Best Limited Drama Award and others. And finally, Dominic West, a Downton Abbey star, has landed his next movie role in The Man Who Stole Portugal, a period heist movie based on one of the biggest cases of fraud in human history, and according to reports has just started production. For your latest celeb fix, check us out on socials at Beat 102-103 or come hang out with us back on Beat Breakfast tomorrow morning from 6. I'll chat to you then.
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5: Right, let's take a little look at the traffic for this Monday afternoon. In Wexford, it is super busy. Carrick Lawn out the whole way to the Newtown Road. Reports coming in that traffic is at a standstill. If you're in Kilkenny, Hebron Road is causing some delays. The Kilkenny Ring Road out on the N10 also very busy. Also heading north up towards the N77. Reports coming in that traffic is at a standstill there as well. In Waterford City, Ferrybank, the Quay and the Dunmore Road out by the hospital also causing some traffic. We're kicking off a brand new week of Beat Drive. I'm Lydia, but this is Bella Kay. I love it.
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0: That is Flo with Leak It. Wrapping up another hit mix here on Beat 102, 103. You're listening to Beat Drive with Lydia. Hope you had a wonderful weekend. What did you get up to? What did you do? We're kicking off the week in style. I've loads coming up on today's show. Plus, if you were listening Friday, you will know that we gave away the biggest cash win ever on the cash machine. But we do have 250k this Friday. Beat Drive will be buzzing once again, and I cannot bleeding wait. Anyway, we're dipping the toe in festival season. There are currently no festivals on my radar. I actually thought that I was going to see The Verve next weekend at Croke Park. I just got told earlier on that I'm going to see Richard Ashcroft in the Three Arena instead next Saturday. I'm the type of person, when my friends say, we're going to, would you like to? I just go, yeah, how much? And then they say, oh, 50 quid, 100 quid, whatever. And I just send the money. I don't ask any questions. I don't know where I'm going, what I'm doing, what the plan is. Just let me put the money at it and I'll see you at the time we're meeting. And that's essentially what happened. And then I had ringlings. I was like, oh yeah, I think I'm going to see The Verve. Then everyone was like, well, where are you going to see The Verve? Or The Verve aren't back. I was like, oh yeah, they're playing Croke Park next weekend. No, Lydia, they're absolutely not. I'm going to see Richard Ashcroft in the Three Arena. Anyway, I digress. Festival season is looming, right? Where I'm going with that is I have no festivals booked in. And I'm really jealous because I was an electric picnicker, should I say. Every weekend or every year, I was relentlessly, you would find me there without fail. Last couple of years, I haven't been able to go. I've always been busy with work. Anyway, they're calling out for pianists. Yes, pianists. Am I saying that right? I hope this doesn't sound wrong on the radio and you think I'm saying something else. Pianists. There is an ISTS on the end of that, FYI. But Electric Picnic is calling on all pianists. Electric Keys will be returning to Electric Picnic. And you might be like, okay, what is that? It's a call out for musicians of all abilities to become part of the festival. Right, it's a new initiative. It's only been kicking off since last year. You have until June 5th to get your applications in. But it's a brand new stage called the Electric Keys. It's at Electric Picnic in Stradbally Estate. It's in Cree, if you know the Cree stage and the Cree area. It's the beating heart of Cree. So it's home to a standalone piano. And this is basically an opportunity for musicians of all abilities to come and be a part of the festival. There's hundreds of budding musicians that apply every year to perform over the weekend. And now Electric Picnic are inviting you once more to embark on a musical journey. So whether you're after performing in public before or you're ready to share your talent for the very first time, this is your big chance to get yourself into the mix at Electric Picnic. This is a once-in-a-lifetime opportunity. It really is to play at one of Ireland's, arguably one of Ireland's largest music and arts festivals. If you want to know more, head over to electricpicnic.ie/electrickeys2026. It's a huge opportunity. Go do it. Don't wait. Do it now. Go search now. Go look. And the best of luck to you. If you get on there, absolutely incredible. Talk about kickstarting your career in one of the biggest festivals in Ireland. 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
1: This is
0: Cash Machine. Well, if you were listening on Friday, you will know that Donal was the winner of the biggest cash win ever in Irish radio history. €305,000 he took home. Absolutely unbelievable. Unbelievable. We were waiting 2 weeks to have a cash machine. We did a little bit of a rollover because it was such a high amount that we wanted to get everyone to get their opportunity to get their entries in. And there he was, just sitting at home with his son, Zach. Boom, €305,000 richer, just like that. And the thing that gets me is, the lines close at 3, you get the call around 3:30, and by 4 o'clock it's in your bank account. So within the hour, you're like up a couple of €100,000, absolutely unbelievable. Now it's your chance to get your hands on that €250,000. And if you were listening to anything on Friday, you will know that when we made the call, Donal was like, I always enter, and I'm always like, I'll never win this. 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

0: Features of Stevie V. That's Dirty Cash Money Talks here on B102 103. You're listening to Beat Drive with Lydia. Hope we're having a good Monday. Okay, a little bit earlier in the show, we're talking about Electric Picnic is giving out a call for musicians. So if you didn't have a band, or maybe you're not an established artist, you can't get on the lineup for Electric Picnic for maybe a paid gig. Maybe you still want to be there. You still want your chance to, you know, shine bright, as it were. Well, it's giving new talent. It's giving Irish X Factor. It's giving get yourself out there into the mix. If you are a musician, in particular a pianist, they are calling out for all pianists and all musicians to be part of the new Electric Keys. It's a new initiative that Electric Picnic are doing. It's basically a way to discover new artists. And if you ever kind of, you know, when you go into a supermarket or like a city center and they have like a piano there, and then there's like some, you know, guy that's, you know, doing like A, B, C, D, F, G on a piano, and then someone else is down and they're like playing Mozart, and they're like, oh my God, where did you get this talent? Loads of TikTok videos and all the rest that you watch it and you're like, oh my God, this is incredible. Well, it's kind of that sort of thing. They kind of want to find a diamond in the rough. You know what I mean? Like someone that's undiscovered, someone that gets their, like, their discovery, their moment at Electric Picnic. So this could be you. If you're interested, head over to their website, electricpicnic.ie/news/electric keys 2026. Really, really brilliant way for you, one, to get yourself to Electric Picnic free of charge, and also to get yourself discovered. Absolutely amazing. There's a text came in from Maura who said, oh my God, Lydia, I literally was just talking to a friend of mine being like, I'd love to just get there and be able to show off what I can do. I play guitar and I actually think I'm kind of good. You know what? I'm not even mad at that text. I love that you just said, I think I'm kind of good. I bet you are good. I believe in you. This is where you only know two chords and you're actually woeful. No, but if you do, I mean, we need this confidence. This is what it is. If you've never had an opportunity before, get over to the Electric Picnic website and get yourself entered in. It's a brilliant initiative. Best of luck if you are applying for it. Right, we'll keep going with the tunes. Freya Sky up next. It's Silent Treatment on Beat.
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0: Well, he kicked onto the scene, let me tell you, and it's been single after single, hit after hit, and this is no exception. It's the brand new one from Alex Warren. It's called Fine Place to Die on Beat.
3: Turning on the TV, a man dressed in black says the tensions and waters are rising. Happiness is treason, fiction is fact, and the storm's always on the horizon.

0: absolutely unbelievable. Another hit from Alex Warren, definitely on the cards there. And did you know that he was diagnosed with what's called hypermobility spectrum disorder? And he is an ambassador, global ambassador for hypermobility. It's HSD is what it's most commonly known as. And it's something to do with the tissue, or like it's like mast cell activation. I did not know this. Good to know he's using his voice to better his, you know, making things a little bit of awareness, if it were. Love to see when artists give back. And I could not get over it. He's 25 years old. What a mature voice. But he is also married, ladies. FYI. Like, that's the first thing I looked at. That's the first thing I always look at. Are they married? Even if I'm not interested, and even if they are a global superstar and I will never meet them, I always like to know, are they married? What's happening there? Anyway, into the next air we go. Got a hit mix. Worthy of a little dance. Harry Styles, Dua Lipa, Lady Gaga, Doechii, Sombre, and Zara Larsson. We're all going to do the Zara Larsson dance, aren't we? I'm learning it, so let's have a little practice run during this hit mix.
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3: Presidency later this year. The Garda Commissioner says training has been carried out in the area and he's satisfied the force will be capable of handling any arising difficulties. Gardaí have been preparing for the event for nearly 2 years and have engaged with countries that previously held the position. A man accused of attempting to assassinate US President Donald Trump at a gala in Washington last month has pleaded not guilty to all charges he faces. 31-year-old Cole Allen from California is accused of running through a security checkpoint and firing a shotgun at a Secret Service officer at the White House Correspondents' Dinner. And Van Morrison will play the first residency at a new venue in London this September. The Northern Irish musician will perform a string of 5 shows at Olympia in Kensington, which opens in June. The live music and event centre is part of a £1.3 billion redevelopment project for the area. The latest news updates are on our website, beat102103.com.
4: Be na madri in our name at the 9th or initialistic the hoopla nomad. Achan mochán sin nor a chaoirí imid le duine a chiontu fanig sé sin den chuihe. Is post seachar é bheith do gharda, ach is post é gur fiú dhéanamh.
5: Chéad is teach sa gearda siachana inniu. Is féidir iartas I dhéanú ar a nis ar publicjobs.ie.
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3: First two Gaelic games, the draw has been made for the second rounds of the Tailteann Cup. In round 2A, Antrim will welcome Tipperary, Fermanagh host Wexford. Laois make the trip to London, while Offaly take on the winner of Down versus Leitrim. Meanwhile, it's last chance saloon for those in round 2B. Wicklow faces Limerick, Clare up against Longford, Waterford meets Sligo, while Carlow will face the loser of Down versus Leitrim. And finally, to soccer, Tottenham can all but confirm their safety from the Premier League this evening. They are currently in 17th, but can stretch their cushion above the relegation zone to 4 points with a win over Leeds this evening. Kickoff there is at 8 p.m.
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6: Beat weather.
3: Brightening up this afternoon and evening as cloud and patchy light rain continue to clear with sunny spells following. Highest temperatures of 11 to 16 degrees. I'm Dana, more in an hour.
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8: Right, let's check in with your traffic in the southeast this afternoon. Starting in Wexford, it's very busy coming out of Carriglawn towards the Newtown Road, so allow a little bit of extra time if you're heading in that direction. Moving to Kilkenny City, traffic is very heavy around the Hebron Road area. Also hearing reports of congestion on the Kilkenny Ring Road, holding up out on the N10 outbound. And in Tipperary, motorists on the N24 facing some delays, very busy down through the Tipperary Road and onto Main Street. So expect slow moving traffic if you're heading in that direction, and drive safe. Kicking off a brand new air of Beat Drive, I'm Lydia and this is our boy, Harry Styles, American Girls on Beat.
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0: That is the sound of our girl Zara Larsson with Midnight Sun here on Beat 102, 103. She really has had a real resurgence of her career. And you know what? I know there's a lot of theories, you know, meme gate and like Dolphin and the whole like underworld sea princess thing meme that she was involved in. But I think it's the dance. I think it's the dances on stage. I think that's what's got us all. Right, coming up on today's show, still got some Olivia Rodrigo, got some Noah Kahan, brand new single from him, The Great Divide, and Adam Port as well. Move coming on the way. Plus your chance to get your hands on 250,000 euro this Friday on Beat Drive. And if you had 250 grand, quarter of a milli, what would you buy? Some people would buy a watch. And I'm going to talk exactly about watches. Rolex Daytona, to be precise. If you want to know more about this absolutely record-breaking bidding battle that happened over the last couple of days, then join me next on Beat.
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1: 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Entry has to be in by 3 p.m. this Friday coming. The cash machine will randomly pick an entry, and it could be you we're calling. Answer within five rings, tell us the prize amount, and the cash will be yours. €250,000. 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

0: That is the sound of Rework and Adam Port's Strive and Key Music with Move here on Beat 102 103. You're listening to Beat Drive with Lydia. This is your Monday afternoon drive time. How are we? Okay, a little bit earlier in the show, we're talking about cash machine, quarter of a milli. That's a lot of money. Rob just texted in saying he will give the money to his girls and then he will buy a rum and raisin marzipan for himself. Well, I tell you what, you don't ask for much. And, you know, I'm sure we could allow for that to be a thing. And I would be very happy if my dad won the cash machine and gave the money to me. Unfortunately, no one in my family can actually enter it because that are the terms and conditions of working on this radio station. But, however, we are talking about money, what would we buy? Cash machine, quarter of a milli. Anyway, you wouldn't be buying a watch that just went on sale yesterday at Sotheby's. Okay, so it's Sotheby's Geneva in Switzerland. If you know, you know. It was a Rolex. It's a Paul Newman's Rolex Daytona. Have a little listen to how much this watch sold yesterday in Geneva. This is from the live auction. Absolutely mental money.
1: I don't think words can describe how much pleasure and excitement this watch brings when you hold it in your hands. Kept away for more than 40 years in a drawer, a Rolex Daytona, reference 6239, in 18 karat yellow gold with a Paul Newman dial. Fresh to the market, it is my pleasure to introduce this watch today, coming from the family of the original owner. Let me open the bidding at 300,000. At 300,000. We're out as well. 900,000. This beautiful 6239. It's going online. Fair warning, everyone. No regrets. Adjugé. Big congratulations to Battle 615.
0: Yeah, congratulations. 900 grand. £1 million for a Rolex watch. Who is wearing these watches? If I have a watch that's like 50 quid, I'm like, I don't want to wear this because I know I'm going to break it and I just want to keep it. Like, I can't buy expensive necklaces, rings, sunglasses, any accessories. I have to go bargain basement because I will break or I will lose them. It's just a thing. I can't even imagine spending £1 million at an auction for a watch. And let me tell you, the watch is stunning. The watch is gorgeous. I mean, if I had it, I would pay for it. But £1 million, this is how the other half are living. If you won the cash machine on Friday, you still wouldn't even be able to afford that. Now, you'd be able to buy a pretty snazzy watch for a quarter of a mil, but a full million. Oh my good days. How the other half live.
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0: 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Let's get some goss on.
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0: Right, this one is for all you Gaelic fans. Have you sat and wondered and wished and asked and hoped and cried and prayed for a game that you could play, Gaelic football? For a computer game, a video game, to sit back and not have to play football, not have to play basketball, not have to play rugby or any other of the games that FIFA might have, but your own Gaelic football one? Well, your prayers have been answered. It only took 20 years, but the wait is officially over. Belfast's own Buck Egypt Games, what a name for our blatant company, is bringing the Ga back to the big screen. Gaelic football Lochra drops this month on PS5, Xbox Series and PC via Steam. From early setbacks to absolute justice for the sport, let me say. The small team has built the ultimate county football experience. 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Honda boys! Right, you got to tag your teams. I want texts. I want you to send in on the text, who's your team, who are we voting for? Anyway, listen, 20 years it took for a standout game to be built for Gaelic football. But look, these guys, Buck Egypt Games, are set to release it. Now, I have to say, don't want to knock it. Don't want to be like, you know, don't want to be rude. Because, listen, I appreciate the effort that has gone in to create this. It's released at the end of May, this May. End of the month, and it is a small team, and they, like, you know, it was a Kickstarter development and different things. If you're expecting it to be like multi-max, like absolutely blown away, like I'm in the stratosphere, it feels like I'm in another dimension when I'm playing this, this is not the game for you. It's I don't want to say basic, but the graphics are basic. But it's good. Does that make sense? You have to check it out. If you're a Gaelic fan, you'll absolutely love it. So just go support it. It's going to be on PS5, Xbox Series, loads of modes, loads of key focus. And the cover star, Mr. Aidan Forker. Developed in Belfast, and it's a small, dedicated team. So you know what? We're giving it a big thumbs up for Gaelic football Lochra. You're a beat.
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0: Becky Hill is back. And this is a brand new tune. It's called Hands On Me. We've waited a long time for this, but she's back with a new one. Now, on Beat.

0: That is a brand new tune from Becky Hill. It's called Hands On Me here on B102, 103. A little bit before that new tune, we're talking about a brand new game that's just been released for Gaelic football by Buck Egypt Games in Belfast. It's called Gaelic Football Locker, L-A-O-C-H-R-A. If you're having a little look online, comment just came in. Hey, Lydia, just had a little look online and a comment came straight in that caught my attention. Some lad called Joe said, makes FIFA 99 look like 4K gaming. I told you it was basic, okay? The poor guys, it's a small team. They're trying to build it. They're trying to get it off the ground, all right? So let's just support them and keep our comments to ourselves.
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1: At 5, I'm Dana. The cause of a fire at a business centre in Waterford City, which has left up to 40 businesses damaged, is still unknown. Fire services from Waterford and Kilkenny tackled the blaze at the former jute factory on Saturday evening. While asbestos-containing materials have been detected at the site of the Tyker Business Centre, air monitoring has not detected elevated asbestos fibre concentrations in the air. CEO of Waterford City and County Council, Sean McKeown, says they are monitoring the situation.
2: It'll take several days, into the coming weeks in fact, before the area can be completely cleaned up. But we have air monitoring on site as we carry out that clean up, and we're taking constant readings on that, and we're constantly updating the local community here and the general public.
1: The Taoiseach is appealing for ambulance services to pull back on planned industrial action. Some EMTs, paramedics and advanced paramedics are engaging in a work to rule today and will strike for 24 hours from 8 a.m. tomorrow morning. It's over a pay dispute, with union members saying government commitments haven't been followed through. Donald Trump has doubled down on his criticisms of Iran's proposals to end the war. At an event in the White House, he described them as stupid. He also told the gathering that he is due to meet US generals shortly to discuss the conflict his country started. And Wordle is being made into a TV show. The online game involves players trying to guess a particular word within 5 attempts. NBC presenter Savannah Guthrie will host the programme, while Jimmy Fallon, best known for his US chat show, is an executive producer. An air date has not yet been announced. The latest news updates are on our website, beat102103.com.
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1: First to rugby, Diarmaid Kilgallen has signed a new contract at Munster. The winger has penned a 2-year extension to keep him at Thomond Park until 2028. Earlier on, the province also confirmed that fellow winger Takira Abrahams will be leaving at the end of the season. He's joining URC rivals the Bulls in his native South Africa. To Gaelic Games, the draw has been made for the second rounds in the Tailteann Cup. In round 2A, Antrim will welcome Tipperary. Fermanagh host Wexford. Laois make the trip to London, while Offaly take on the winner of Down versus Leitrim. Meanwhile, in round 2B, Wicklow face Limerick. Clare up against Longford. Waterford meet Sligo, while Carlow will face the loser of Down versus Leitrim. To soccer, Spurs continue their fight for Premier League survival. Victory over Leeds would open up a 4-point cushion between them and West Ham, with both sides looking to avoid the drop. Kickoff there is at 8 p.m.
4: We'll be going head to head on that
1: will,
4: one, Dana.
1: Lydia.
4: Come on, you Spurs!
1: Leeds.
4: Now, tell him very quickly what your dad said the other day on the phone.
1: What did he say?
4: I was jeering me. He was having a jeer.
1: Yeah.
4: He was like, come on, Leeds.
1: He just found out that you were a Spurs supporter.
4: I know, yeah. And I found out that you were a Leeds supporter. So for that week, we won't be talking, but enjoy yourself.
1: See what happens tonight.
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0: Beat weather.
1: Sunny spells and some scattered showers this evening. Highs of 12 to 16 degrees. I'm Dana. More in an hour.
4: Gerav Míle Mahaguts.
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4: Right, let's take a look at the southeast traffic for this time of the day. It's a bit of a

commute around the southeast at the time. Delays in Wexford, Kilkenny and Waterford. Wexford particularly bad. Severe delays on the N25 New Ross Road, I should say. Stretching from the roundabout all the way to Coolcots, and exceptionally busy from Carriglawn out to the Newtown Road as well. To Kilkenny, the Ring Road is packed to heavy traffic from the Hebron Road junction extending out to the N10, and in Waterford City, major congestion on the bypass by Tremor Road and the Outer Ring Road as well. And also in Tipperary, delays expected on the N24, heavy traffic flowing through Tipperary Road and onto Main Street. We're kicking off a brand new hour of Beat Drive. I'm Lydia. This is Bibi Rexha and Fateless New Religion. You're on Beat.

0: she just absolutely love them. That is the sound of Kingfisher with The Blade here on Beat 102, 103. You are listening to Beat Drive with Lydia. Hope you're having a wonderful Monday afternoon. I hope Monday wasn't too bad for you. We're nearly there. Whether you're finished work already or maybe you're finishing in the next little bit, we're nearly there. We're in this together. All of you that are finished at 6 o'clock like me, we're in this together. Anyway, that was Kingfisher The Blade. Right, okay. So how to frame this next little bit here that I'm going to do. So we know as Irish people, there's one thing that we love. It's a little nosy. Sometimes, maybe the older generation, they love things that we kind of go, oh, what is wrong with them? What I'm kind of trying to get at is Irish mammies love RIP.ie. They love a little having a search, loving a little, okay, what's happening here? You know, who's left this message? Who's that person? Who's her sister? Who's her cousin? When was this done? Yada, yada, you know the way it goes with RIP.ie. Then there was an outcry when it was confirmed that RIP.ie were considering putting a charge on the condolence book. So you'd have to pay to see it, right? Like a little subscription fee. They quickly got rid of that idea, let me tell you. Anyway, RIP.ie, funerals in general, very sensitive topic. Definitely not making light of them in any way, shape or form. But RIP.ie is at the crux of a major developing story today. As there was, now I won't give away the who, what's and when's, right? We have to keep privacy and protect the family as well. But some eagle-eyed RIP.ie-er found a condolence book entry by someone called Martin in Roscommon. Well, that's all we'll say. Martin in Roscommon, right? Have a listen to the message that he left on somebody's family's condolences, right? He uses the name, again, will protect the GDPR. My deepest condolence, my deepest sympathy to you on your mother's death. Rest in peace. You were my girlfriend years ago when you were in such and such academy school in Roscommon Town. I was dating you in Carrick too. We met in Kitty O'Shea's nightclub in Roscommon Town. I often thought of you after it to see how you got on. No mobile phones at that time. I think it could have been the late 80s or early 90s. I think we were too young to settle down, but I'd like to get in contact with you again. Martin has left a mobile number, and by golly, is that mobile number his? Because it rings, and yes, he does answer. And the internet has lost its mind, reason, and everything else. Who in God's name leaves that kind of a message on an RIP.ie condolences entry? Well, obviously, Martin from Roscommon. But as much as this time is like a very sensitive time, and nobody, listen, we know what it's like to lose a loved one, and it's absolutely horrific. But I can't help but feel that the family may have gotten a little bit of a laugh with that one.
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2: 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Entry has to be in by 3 p.m. this Friday coming. The cash machine will randomly pick an entry, and it could be you that we're calling. 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

0: Moore and Ryan Lewis with Can't Hold Us here on Beat 102, 103. You're listening to Beat Drive with Lydia. Okay, a little bit before the last couple of tunes, we were talking about a rather interesting RIP.ie entry that came from Martin in Roscommon. And he basically was leaving a condolences message on RIP.ie for an ex-girlfriend that he had in the 80s or 90s. So we're talking decades ago. Left his mobile phone number and basically was like, you went to this academy school. We dated in Carrick-on-Shore. We met in Kitty O'Shea's nightclub in Roscommon Town. I thought of you after to see how you got on. No mobile phones at that time. Like, I mean, talk about First World War problems. Oh my goodness. The poor chap. I mean, maybe he thought that the condolences book was private, that it doesn't get seen by everyone, but a text came in from Alan who said, what's just happening here, Lydia? Is he basically saying, just a text to say, I know your mother just died, but I thought I'd shoot my shot anyway. I know. Like, what the hell? What's going on? That's why I think maybe Martin is like, there's a little bit of innocence in it, that he's like, you know, let me send a message. This is my one and only chance. I haven't been able to find you for all these years. It's young love that's revisited decades later. I just got another text in from Adele who said, who needs Tinder when you have RIP.ie, Lydia? Exactly. See, and again, we're not in any way making light of a passing of someone's loved one. Absolutely not. No way, no way. But it's just the wildness of the message. And because it's so public, it obviously spread like wildfire and absolutely went viral everywhere. But poor Martin. And you know what? It's still up there. Like, should RIP.ie be like, yo, we're going to take this down just because it's caused so much ruckus? Or maybe they contact the family and they're like, no, leave it up. Our ma would absolutely love this. She'd find this hilarious. Anyway, keep your comments coming in. 085 1029 103. I'll get a tune on in the meantime. Kygo and Khalid, Save My Love, next on Beat.
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1: We were waiting for ages to hear when it would be released, what it was going to sound like. They wouldn't give us any details. It was all hush hush. All we got was a little Instagram post of the two of them in the studio. But it's here, the brand new tune, Calvin Harris featuring our girl Jazzy. This is called Satisfy on Beat.

0: That's the new single from Somber. It's called Potential here on Beat 102, 103. You're listening to Beat Drive with Lydia. Okay, a little bit earlier in the show, we were talking about that now infamous RIP.ie post that was posted by Martin and Roscommon, where he was basically saying to an ex from 20, 30 years ago, 40 years ago, he said the 80s or the 90s, on her mother's condolences book on RIP.ie, he basically was like, essentially, I miss you. We dated in the 80s and the 90s. I don't have a number for you. We didn't have mobiles back then. Here's my number. Get in touch. Anyway, final text from one of our Beat listeners just came in. It's from Moore, who said, Lydia, her mother might be dead, but the romance sure isn't. Isn't that the truth? Right, that's all I have for today. I'll be back tomorrow on Beat Drive from 3. I'll catch you then. We will have an all-out fun and games, an absolutely amazing Tuesday lies and awaits. One day is done. We're 4 days away from the weekend. Long may it continue. Right, I'll let you go. Bye-bye.
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0: Dana. The cause of a fire at a business centre in Waterford City, which has left up to 40 businesses damaged, is still unknown. Fire services from Waterford and Kilkenny tackled the blaze at the former jute factory on a Saturday evening. While asbestos-containing materials have been detected at the site of the Tyker Business Centre, air monitoring has not detected elevated asbestos fibre concentrations in the air. CEO of Waterford City and County Council, Sean McKeown, says they are monitoring the situation.
1: It'll take several days, into the coming weeks, in fact, before the area can be completely cleaned up. But we have air monitoring on site as we carry out that cleanup, and we're taking constant readings on that, and we're constantly updating the local community here and the general public.
0: The HSE has a contingency plan in place ahead of ambulance service disruption to the public tomorrow. EMTs, paramedics and advanced paramedics are engaging in a work to rule today, followed by a 24-hour work stoppage beginning at 8am. The work to rule today mainly affects internal procedures and means there will be limited disruption. Owen Drummy, regional officer in Waterford with the Unite Union, says it's not a decision taken lightly.
2: And this dispute and the legitimacy of the dispute is and was entirely avoidable, and the responsibility for any disruption rests squarely with HSE management and government, who failed to act on recommendations that are essentially now 6 years old.
0: Plans are being considered by government to incentivise Ukrainian refugees to return home. Proposals for a support package are currently being drawn up and are expected to come before Cabinet in the next 2 weeks. It follows a recent announcement of plans to phase out state provision of accommodation to 16,000 people fleeing the country. Justice Minister Jim O'Callaghan won't confirm any details of potential supports.
3: In the next couple of weeks, I'll be bringing a memorandum to government in respect of temporary protection, but no decisions have been made as of yet by government. And if you'll forgive me, I'm not going to comment in too much detail in respect of a proposal that I'll be bringing to Cabinet in the next week or so.
0: Applications to become a Garda have opened and will close on June 3rd. The organisation is calling on people from diverse backgrounds to join. It's also keen to have new musicians to become officers and join the Garda band. And Mary Berry says she's immensely honoured to have been awarded the prestigious BAFTA Fellowship. The award is the Academy's highest accolade, recognising the former Bake Off judge for her exceptional contribution to television. The 91-year-old has been a staple of British television for 60 years. The latest news updates are on our website, beat102103.com.
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0: First to soccer, Heimir Hallgrímsson will have 19 players at his disposal for this weekend's friendly with Granada. Jaden Uma is the latest to withdraw from the squad after Joel Baggin and Casey McAteer forced out through injury. The wingers club Benfica have opted not to release him for the camp due to upcoming fixtures. Tottenham are hoping to make it 3 wins in a row tonight as they continue their fight for Premier League survival. Victory over Leeds would open up a 4-point cushion between them and West Ham, with both sides looking to avoid the drop. Kickoff there is at 8 o'clock. Arsenal have confirmed 3 players are set to depart the club. Beth Mead is among the trio, with Victoria Pelova and Lea Codina also leaving. The Gunners are yet to announce details surrounding the future of the Republic of Ireland's Katie McCabe, who has also been linked with a move away once her contract expires. Moving on to rugby, Dermot Kilgallen has signed a new contract at Munster. The winger has penned a 2-year extension to keep him at Thomond Park until 2028. Earlier on, the province also confirmed that fellow winger Takir Abrahams will be leaving at the end of the season. He's joining URC rivals the Bulls in his native South Africa. And finally, two Gaelic games. The draw has been made for the second rounds

0: in the Tailteann Cup in round 2A. Antrim will welcome Tipperary. Fermanagh host Wexford. Laois make the trip to London, while Offaly take on the winner of Down versus Leitrim. Meanwhile, it's the last chance saloon for those in round 2B. Wicklow face Limerick. Clare are up against Longford. Waterford meets Sligo, while Carlow will face the loser of Down versus Leitrim.
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2: Beat weather.
0: Dry for much of tonight with some clear spells. Cloud will spread from the north later with patchy light rain and drizzle developing towards dawn. Lowest temperatures of 5 to 8 degrees.
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4: Hey there, I'm Show Marvel Studio boss Kevin Feige has explained Robert Downey Jr.'s return to the Marvel Cinematic Universe. The upcoming Avengers movies Doomsday and Secret Wars will see the former Iron Man actor starring as lead villain Victor Von Doom. Speaking in an interview, he told Entertainment Weekly that the studio had never lost touch with Downey Jr. following his departure and had always considering bringing him back in some capacity. Seth Rogen paid tribute to the late Catherine O'Hara during his acceptance speech for the BAFTA International Award last night. Award-winning actress Catherine was known for her roles in Home Alone and Schitt's Creek and played mentor figure Patty in the acclaimed Apple TV series. Rogan was among the stars to pick up an award for the hit comedy series last night. And finally, The Sun has reported that a deal for Emma Willis to be the new host of Strictly Come Dancing could be completed soon, with the former Big Brother and Celebrity Big Brother presenter expected to announce the move shortly. In addition to her roles with the Big Brother franchise, Willis has also hosted The Voice UK since 2014. She also presented all three seasons of Channel 4's The Circle and co-presented Love is Blind UK with her husband Matt. For your latest celeb fix, check us out on socials at Beat102103 or come hang out with us back on Beat Breakfast tomorrow morning from 6. I'll chat to you then.
2: 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Ready
5: to go. Surprise, surprise. It's Ava with you on a Monday for a change. You're listening to Beat's Most Wanted. And we're kicking it off with a lovely hit mix. Check this out. There is some Florence Road in there. Got some Bruno Mars on the way too. But this song is an absolute banger. 54 Ultra teaming up with another. It's called Talk To You. Brand new music kicking off the hit mix.

0: If this is the kind of new music we can expect from Niall Horan from now on, I am totally here for it. It's Dinner Party, wrapping up the hit mix in this hour. It's Ava with you, keeping you company until 11:30 tonight, cranking out the tunes, telling you what the vibe is with the cash machine, maybe filling you in on a little bit of celebrity gossip. You just never know what's going to happen on this show. But if there's anything you want to hear, let me know what it is. It's 085-102-90103 on WhatsApp. Text me or voice message me if you're feeling super brave. Got some Harry Styles on the way, and I'll be filling you in on how you can win some serious cash this week with the Beat Cash Machine up next.
1: Bring the beat. Well, what's the crack? It's Killian here. Just to let you know, your lunchtime just got louder. Come be the man
2: I need. 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
2: All right, time to let you know what the deal is, because the cash machine's been reloaded. There's going to be a winner this week, and there's a quarter of a million euro on the line. 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A quarter of a million euro. That is 250 grand. Imagine the kind of holidays, the kind of cars, or the updates to the house. You could move to anywhere you liked in the southeast. You could get that beachfront house you've always been wanting. All you got to do is remember that number. I'm going to give you that exact amount once again. 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You can check it out when you're entering online. Now, the really important part is you have until 3 p.m. this Friday to get that entry in. The cash machine then randomly makes one call. It chooses just one person, and it could be you. It really could. The answer is 250,000 euro. That's all you got to remember. It's so simple. Literally, you've got this. All you got to do is answer them five rings and tell Barry that. 250,000 euro. And it's all yours. The cash goes straight to your account. All you got to do is text BEAT, B-E-A-T, to 57557. That's 57557. August Gennari and all that.

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0: I heard that song for what feels like the first time in forever yesterday, and I was like, oh, I have to include it on the throwbacks. I just absolutely have to. It's Avicii and the voice of Aloe Black, Wake Me Up on Beat. You're listening to Beat's Most Wanted. It's Ava with you on a Monday for a change instead of a Thursday, and I'll be with you again tomorrow, so you just never know where I'm going to appear. Like, you genuinely never know when I'm going to arrive in studio. Got some brand new music on the way. Got a bit of a throwback from Jonas Blue first, though, and the brand new one from Teddy Swims. I really like it. I know there's a couple of people who've texted me and been like, I don't really know. I don't really know how I feel about it. But I genuinely really like it. Mr. Know-It-All plays next.
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1: Okay, this one's an actual banger, right? 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It's called Dry Spell. It's the latest one from Kacey Musgraves. I feel like she's got a little bit of Carrie Underwood about her. I like her. Check this out.

0: Robin McVicker, Share the House, wrapping up the first hour of Beats Most Wanted. But don't go anywhere. I've got another whole hour of tunes lined up and ready to go. Loads of people on requesting songs, so get your requests in now and I'll see how I can spread them out over the night. I had Lukey Delaney on looking for a little bit of Tame Impala. I've got that on the way, especially for you. Dracula plays next.
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3: Hey, I'm Rachel. Ryanair is calling for the government to sack the entire board of the DAA. The low fares airline wants Transport Minister Dara O'Brien to dismiss what it calls the incompetent board. Ryanair claims plans by the DAA, if approved, would see airport charges doubling from 20 to 40 euro for every passenger departing Dublin Airport, but would not deliver any extra runway or terminal traffic capacity. More than 4 in 5 women and girls have struggled to find period products at public venues when they need them. New research from Aviva, which surveyed 500 people who menstruate across the country, found over 60% had to leave an event due to a lack of tampons or pads. Over 80% said period stigma affects their confidence to take part in sport. And Celebrity Traders was named the best reality series at last night's BAFTA TV Awards. The BBC show also scooped up the award for most memorable moment, the only award voted but for by the public for the final scene, which saw traitor Alan Carr crowned the winner. Looking ahead to tomorrow, it'll be cloudy at first with sunshine on the way, highs of 13 to 16 degrees.
0: It's 7 o'clock on Beats Most Wanted. It's Ava Summers with you, and I'm kicking off this hour with a little bit of Tame Impala. This is the latest. It's called Dracula.

Isn't that unreal? It's latest from Amble. It's called Moral Victory on Beat. Okay, before I play this next song, I have to give you a little bit of background as to why exactly I'm playing it. Because basically, this incredible musician decided that she was going to release an album called This Music May Contain Hope a while ago. And there was like a huge hype about it. Everyone was talking about it. Everyone was like buzzing about this. And I was like, yeah, I'll listen to it. I didn't listen to it in full until over the weekend. And my mind is absolutely blown. I don't know how she does the vocal runs she does. I don't know how, like, she must have the biggest lung capacity in the world to be able to constantly sing that much without even taking a breath. She is incredible. And I thought that the song I'm about to play would have been my favorite song on the whole album because it is an absolute tune. But I will rein it back a bit because there was also a song on the album where she teamed up with Hans Zimmer. Now, you might know that name as, you know, somebody who makes these incredible soundscapes for movies and, you know, like Pirates of the Caribbean and all of these incredible, like, soundscapes that you would have heard over the years from different, like, movies, series, TV, you know, the usuals. But Ray teamed up with him on a song called Click Clack Symphony. And I listened to, like, the first, I want to say, like, say 60 seconds of it. And I was like, okay, yeah, this is pretty cool. And then by the time I reached the end of it, I was like, whoa, that is insane. So I must say, I am pleasantly surprised. I didn't think that album, first of all, was going to be as good as it was. And second of all, how could I be sleeping on Ray for this long? Like, genuinely, everyone was talking about her and I was like, I just don't really see it. I take it all back. Absolutely legendary stuff. But yeah, second favorite song of the album? I thought it'd be my favorite.

0: just wanna dance.
1: BTS are back. Swim, it's their latest single. It's Ava with you on Beats Most Wanted. I've got loads of tunes on the way. I've got a major throwback coming up from Shawn Mendes. It is a song I haven't heard in ages, and I kind of forgot it was him who did it, to be honest. Like, I thought of the song, but I didn't make the link between it being him and the song. And I've got the latest one from Bebe Rexha coming up, all before the Cash Machine update. It's your last chance to get that cash today. It's coming up.
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2: Okay, are you excited? 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You can check them out when you're sending in that entry. You have until 3 o'clock on Friday evening to get that in. The Cash Machine then randomly picks one entry, and it could be you. If it is, don't panic. Answer within five rings, tell Barry the right amount, and the cash is all yours, all €250,000. Imagine the kind of summer you could have with that kind of money behind you. €250,000. All you got to do is text BEAT, B-E-A-T, to 57557. That's 57557. Oxcanary and all that.

0: just
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0: Phenomenal. 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
0: It's the latest from Sabrina Carpenter teaming up with none other than Madonna. It's called Bring Your Love on Beat. Absolutely loving that. I feel like they are the same character, just for different generations in a way. You know, I feel like Sabrina Carpenter is like the Madonna of this generation, if you get the vibes. But like the song, the vibes, like the disco kind of feel to that. Oh yeah, that is just top tier. Got some Drake on the way. Got some Ella Langley first though. Choosing Texas plays next.
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2: You're on

I feel like we're going to hear an awful lot more about Freya Sky. That's her latest track. It's called Silent Treatment here on Beat. Okay, so something really exciting is happening this summer here in the Southeast. And I, for one, am absolutely buzzing about this. Last year, at Live at the Breakwater, I went to see Jax Jones, who, in case you live under a rock, is one of like the biggest DJs in the world. And I was like, oh my God, you know, I'm going to go do this. This is like a once ever thing. It's never going to happen again. Yada, yada, yada. But it's happening again because Joel Corey is coming to Wexford. Like, I feel like this is absolutely insane. If you told me in 2019, oh yeah, by the way, Joel Corey is going to be playing a concert in Wexford, I'd be like, yeah, that's really funny. Like Dublin, maybe. Cork, maybe. But Wexford? Yeah. Playing at Live at the Breakwater this August. Joel Corey, right? And not only that, he's dropped a new song lately and I really hope he plays it live. I would love to see it. It is teaming up with Ra. It's called Sweet Emotion. Sweetest Emotion, even. Devotion, Sweetest Emotion. And I don't know, there's something so like distinctly 2010s about this track, and it makes me exceptionally nostalgic. Check this out.

0: Flow, Leak It on Beat. What a tune. Wrapping up Beat's Most Wanted, but don't go anywhere. I am staying put because I've got the takeover lined up and ready to go. I'm going to try squeeze in as much of your requests into the next few hours. So this is your chance to be the first one in the door for those requests. If there's anything you want to hear, you know the vibe. It is 0510291103. WhatsApp me, voice note me. We'll have a chat. We will see what we can do. I've got some Olivia Rodrigo. Her latest one is coming up and I am actually obsessed with it. Like, the bridge in that song is fantastic. Got new music from Femi in there too, and kicking it off with Bella Kay. I love it, I love it, I love it. Next.
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9: Hey, I'm Dana. 54 new jobs have been created in County Kildare under Diageo. It follows the opening of a new brewery in Little Connell today, with another also in the works, costing a total of around €700 million. The drink brand responsible for Guinness will brew more than 350 million pints over the next year. Dublin's iconic gay club, The George, turns 40 today. When the club was first established on South Great George's Street, homosexuality was still criminalised in Ireland. Since then, it has seen gay marriage legalised in 2015 and the election of the first openly gay Taoiseach in 2017. Drag queen Davina Devine has been performing at the club for more than a decade.
10: People throw that word around a lot, like iconic, and it really is. You know, it's like, I feel like Coppers and The George are really those famous bars in Ireland, you know, but The George is so much more. But it's not just for the LGBT. It's a space that is everybody's welcome, you know. So there's not many places that have lasted that test of time with that kind of mantra, you know.
9: Wordle is being made into a TV show. The online game involves players trying to guess a particular word within 5 attempts. NBC presenter Savannah Guthrie will host the program, while Jimmy Fallon is an executive producer. An air date has not yet been announced. And tomorrow it'll be mostly cloudy at first with some patchy light rain. However, the rain will clear during the morning, leaving the rest of the day dry with sunny spells. It'll be breezy with highs of 13 to 16 degrees.
0: It's 8 o'clock on a Monday and the Save a Summer's with you.

How cool is that? Brand new Irish music's latest one from Femi. It is all over social media at the minute. It's Noble here on Beat. Right, let's keep the tunes rolling with this one from Calvin. It is Ocean.

0: Music from Niall Horan. I have to say, I think that's my favourite of his new songs. It's brand new Irish music here on The Takeover. It's Ava with you on a Monday evening, not a Thursday evening. So I'll be keeping you company until 11:30 tonight, cranking out the tunes, kicking back and relaxing after 11 o'clock with some chilled beats. But got loads and loads of tunes to get through before then. Got some Olivia Dean on the way. I have become the biggest Olivia Dean fan in the last couple of weeks. I'm not even joking. Like, the more I hear of her, the more I like her. But I've got another lined up first. Talk to You plays next.
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0: Tears with King. It's our throwback on this hour on The Takeover. Let's keep the tunes rolling with this one from Alex Warren.
1: Standing on the TV, a man dressed in black says the tensions and waters are rising.

0: It's the latest from Lewis Capaldi. I actually really love that song. I'm not the biggest Lewis Capaldi fan. I do like his music, but that is like just insanely good, like goosebumps. Got some Nathan Daw on the way with 21 Reasons after Ed Sheeran. Azizam plays next here on Beat.
1: Well, what's the crack? It's Killian here. Your lunchtime just got louder.
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1: It's the latest from Kingfisher. It's called The Blade here on Beat. Right, let's get going with some new music. This is in from an artist who is just 19 years old. Now, you'll never believe it when you hear her sing because her voice is just so incredibly authentic. This is Mulla Jones with Love Letter on Beat. Last Thursday night.

0: boy, does she know how to put on a show. It is Zara Larsson with Midnight Sun wrapping up this hour on The Takeover. But don't go anywhere. I've got another whole hour of tunes lined up and ready to go. I've got some brand new music in there. I've got some Wiz the MC and Bees and Honey and kicking it off with American Girls next.
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7: Hey, I'm Rachel. Ryanair is calling for the government to sack the entire board of the DAA. The low fares airline wants Transport Minister Dara O'Brien to dismiss what it calls the incompetent board. Ryanair claims plans by the DAA, if approved, would see airport charges doubling from 20 to 40 euro for every passenger departing Dublin Airport, but would not deliver any extra runway or terminal traffic capacity. More than 4 in 5 women and girls have struggled to find period products at public venues when they need them. New research from Aviva, which surveyed 500 people who menstruate across the country, found over 60% had to leave an event due to a lack of tampons or pads. Over 80% said period stigma affects their confidence to take part in sport. And Celebrity Traders was named the best reality series at last night's BAFTA TV Awards. The BBC show also scooped up the award for most memorable moment, the only award voted for by the public for the final scene, which saw traitor Alan Carr crown the winner. Looking ahead to tomorrow, it'll be cloudy at first with sunshine on the way, highs of 13 to 16 degrees.
0: 9 o'clock on The Takeover. It's Ava Summers with you, keeping you company this Monday evening. Got some Harry Styles lined up. This is American Girls.
1: Beat. Turn up.

that is Stella Lefty. How cool is that? It's called Boston's brand new music here on The Takeover. And if you have a very eager ear, you may have noticed that that song actually has a little teeny tiny hint of Stick Season by Noah Kahan, right? Maybe you didn't catch it this time, but next time you hear that song, keep your ears open because you'll be able to hear that. Because I literally just noticed it there now. I'm like, whoa, hang on. That's a different song. Hold up. That's what that is. But I love it so much. Got some Justin Bieber on the way with Daisies. But first, this one is the latest in from Taylor Swift. It's called Elizabeth Taylor on The Takeover. Elizabeth.

0: I absolutely adore that song. I don't know what it is about it, right? But hear me out on this. That is a Sunset Drive, windows down, post-beach day, hanging out with your mates kind of song, right? That is the kind of song that we're going to hear on Reelin' in the years and 20 years' time and be like, oh, I remember that time in my life. Or at least I am anyway, that's for sure. Got loads more music on the way. Got some Tate McRae coming up. A little bit of a throwback from her. I haven't heard this song in ages. But first, I've got some Amble lined up. Socrates Smiles plays next.
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0: It's Kygo on Beat. Okay, time to bring it a little bit closer to home. Well, very close to home. This artist is from County Waterford. He is taking over the stage at the moment. His name is Dave Lofts, and this is his latest song. It's Holy on Beat.
1: Started a cry in the back of the car that I was driving.

0: Nick on The Takeover. It's Khaki Kid and Kojak. I absolutely love those guys as a duo. If you haven't seen them in videos together, you've got to get on that because they're absolutely gas. That's Rude. You're listening to The Takeover. It's Ava with you. And you know the drill, right? Because on The Takeover, I love to get as many requests as I possibly can in and try and squeeze them into the show. So if there's anything you want to hear, let me know what it is. It's 0851029103. Chloe was on looking for a little bit of Jason Derulo. Yeah, I've got an old school one from him coming up after Tame Impala. I love this song. Dracula plays next. Let's go.
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Irish with Birds of a Feather. You're listening to The Takeover on a Monday evening. It's Ava with you. Do you know what, lads? I know it wasn't great out there today, but I was actually really surprised by the fact it was cold. Like, I know it's grey, but in my mind, it's summer now, so I should be able to wear a t-shirt and shorts. Sorry. Anyway, Becky Hill's back. She's got a brand new tune. This is the latest from her. It's called Hands on Me on Beat.

0: one beat. Right, Steve was on. He said, Ava, I totally agree on the t-shirt and shorts thing. Got caught rotten today. Yeah, I looked out the window this morning. I was like, oh, that looks lovely and sunny. And, you know, I feel like that's going to be a nice, warm summer's day. Boy, was I wrong. Well, I suppose every day is a summer's day when you're me. It's Ava Summers with you on The Takeover. I've got a whole hour of absolutely cracking tunes, I have to say. I know self-praise is no praise, but I've got cracking tunes on the way. And then we're going to dial things back and chill out a little bit on chilled beats after 11 o'clock. Got some BB Rexha kicking it off next, though, with New Religion.
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10: Hey, I'm Dana. 54 new jobs have been created in County Kildare under Diageo. It follows the opening of a new brewery in Little Connell today, with another also in the works, costing a total of around €700 million. The drink brand responsible for Guinness will brew more than 350 million pints over the next year. Dublin's iconic gay club, The George, turns 40 today. When the club was first established on South Great George's Street, homosexuality was still criminalised in Ireland. Since then, it has seen gay marriage legalised in 2015 and the election of the first openly gay Taoiseach in 2017. Drag queen Davina Devine has been performing at the club for more than a decade.
11: People throw that word around a lot, like iconic, and it really is. You know, it's like, I feel like Coppers and The George are probably the most famous bars in Ireland, you know, but The George is so much more. But it's not just for the LGBT, it's a space that is everybody's welcome, you know. So there's not many places that have lasted that test of time with that kind of mantra, you know.
10: Wordle is being made into a TV show. The online game involves players trying to guess a particular word within 5 attempts. NBC presenter Savannah Guthrie will host the programme, while Jimmy Fallon is an executive producer. An air date has not yet been announced. And tomorrow it'll be mostly cloudy at first with some patchy light rain. However, the rain will clear during the morning, leaving the rest of the day dry with sunny spells. It'll be breezy with highs of 13 to 16 degrees.
0: It's Ava with you at 10 o'clock on a Monday evening. You're listening to The Takeover. Got some Sabrina coming up after this. This is BB Rexha teaming up with Faithless. It's her latest one. It's called New Religion on Beat.

brand new music from Somber. I'm such a Somber fan, and I didn't realize I was until all of my friends were at his gig in Dublin a little while ago. And I saw it on everyone's story, and I was like, oh, why can't I be there? Poor me. I'm missing out. Yada, yada, yada. Like, the FOMO was so real. And I feel like that's just me with every gig, though, to be honest with you. Got the latest one from Gaga coming up. But first, time for a little bit of Dermo. This is Dermot Kennedy with Funeral on Beat. Well, you were still.

0: I love how Adam Port has such a like really distinctive sound. The second you hear an Adam Port sound, you know it's Adam Port. That is the latest one from him. It's called Be The One. You're listening to The Takeover on Beat. Keep those requests rolling in. Got some Huntrix on the way. And I've got some Bella K. I love it, I love it, I love it. Especially for K. She said she loves Bella K because you have the same name. That is so valid. That is so valid. I love it, I love it, I love it. It's up next.
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It's DNCE, Cake by the Ocean. You're listening to The Takeover. It's Ava with you. What a throwback. Oh my God. I remember when that song came out and I was actually obsessed with it. Like, I listened to it all the time. I loved it. Got some CMAT on the way. I've actually got back-to-back Irish music because first I've got a brand new track. It is the most exciting track, like, possibly ever, to be honest with you. Calvin Harris has teamed up with Irish DJ Jazzy. Now, if you live under a rock and you don't know who Jazzy is, she is the single most played female DJ in the world. She's from Dublin, and this is their latest song. It's called Satisfied.

0: Teddy Ixnov, you might call him if you were from Ring. Teddy Swims, Mr. Know-It-All, it's his latest track on The Takeover. It's Ava with you, keeping you company. Had a really busy weekend this weekend, and that's probably why I sound a little bit hoarse. I don't know how much it's coming through over the microphone because I am absolutely downing water to try and beat the hoarseness, but I am a little bit hoarse. Talk about an occupational hazard even. I was at the Irish Youth Music Awards on Saturday, and I sang my little lungs out. I was talking to people all day long, and it's such a problem when you're a radio presenter and you're an absolute yapper like me, because you just yap to anyone and then you're left with no voice. It's absolutely shocking. But great news is you don't really need a voice to sing this next one. Milky and Mall Grab, Just the Way You Are, on the way.
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0: David Guetta, One Republic, wrapping up the takeover. But don't go anywhere. I'm staying put for the next half an hour. I've got half an hour of chilled beats. So this is your, it's not even a 5 minute warning. This is your warning. I don't really know how long you got, but this is your warning. You have just about enough time to boil up the kettle and make yourself a cup on tea. Kick back and relax with some chilled beats. Got the chilled hit mix coming up.
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1: By the way.
8: Hey, I'm Rachel. Ryanair is calling for the government to sack the entire board of the DAA. The low fares airline wants Transport Minister Dara O'Brien to dismiss what it calls the incompetent board. Ryanair claims plans by the DAA, if approved, would see airport charges doubling from 20 to 40 euro for every passenger departing Dublin Airport, but would not deliver any extra runway or terminal traffic capacity. More than 4 in 5 women and girls have struggled to find period products at public venues when they need them. New research from Aviva, which surveyed 500 people who menstruate across the country, found over 60% had to leave an event due to a lack of tampons or pads. Over 80% said period stigma affects their confidence to take part in sport. And Celebrity Traders was named the best reality series at last night's BAFTA TV Awards. The BBC show also scooped up the award for most memorable moment, the only award voted for by the public for the final scene, which saw traitor Alan Carr crown the winner. Looking ahead to tomorrow, it'll be cloudy at first with sunshine on the way, highs of 13 to 16 degrees.
1: Are you ready?
0: Let's go. It's 11 o'clock on the takeover. You know what that means. It is time to kick back, relax and chill out with the chilled hit mix.
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0: Styles wrapping up the chilled hit mix with American Girls. Had some Ashanti in there and The Blade from Kingfisher too. Had some Beyonce in there too with a major throwback, If I Were a Boy. Got some Gracie Abrams coming up, but first, some Alex Warren. Eternity plays next.
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It's Gracie Abrams on Chilled Beats, Ava with you until 11:30, so I'll be able to squeeze in two more songs. This one is one of the latest off of Niall Horan's, what I assume is an upcoming EP. He hasn't announced anything yet, but it's called Dinner Party on Beat.

0: Jennifer Hudson, wrapping up Chilled Beats. I'm Ava. Thanks so much for coming and hanging out with me for the last couple of hours. I'll be back with you tomorrow evening for a change. Monday and Tuesday. Oh my God, 2 days in a row. I'll be back with you tomorrow evening from 6 o'clock for Beats Most Wanted. But don't go anywhere. Beat Breakfast Replay is up next. You'll never believe what the lads were up to this morning. It's chaos in here on Breakfast, honestly. But Idron, darling, Tuarara, look after yourself, look after the people around you, and I will be chatting to you tomorrow. See you then. Bye.
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5: Hi, happy Monday to you. Welcome. This is Beat Breakfast.
0: Good morning. Oh, no.
10: Good morning. Welcome to Monday.
5: Talking about a dramatic pause.
10: I just wanted to inject a little bit of energy there. Niall's Monday was like, good morning, welcome to Monday.
5: No, it wasn't. It was just very a matter of fact. No. Good morning. This is Beat Breakfast. Welcome.
10: Put a bit of welly into it, will you? Good morning. Welcome to the show.
5: Someone has to be serious around here.
10: That's true, to be fair. You wouldn't know what I'd come out with. Welcome to Monday. How was our weekend?
5: Lovely.
10: Yeah.
5: Lovely.
10: Gorgeous.
5: Yeah.
10: Give me access to your WhatsApp there because I haven't turned mine on there. So are we flying on the old movie madness?
5: You were being
10: on my beautiful early morning clubbers. Apparently some of you were on midterm last week because I was a little bit concerned about the lack of participation, but I'm really impressed that we are back to normal. Service has resumed. It was stepbrothers. Very, very funny. Niall didn't get it. Now that's okay, darling, that's okay, don't worry about it. Give it to
5: wasn't a great clip, like,
10: you've
5: wasn't
10: it
5: like
10: it?
5: I have seen it loads of times, but it's just picked a very obscure clip from
10: oh
5: it.
10: No, I knew it straight away. Thank you, Amy. And so did the early morning clubbers. And that's the whole thing,
5: girls.
10: I mean, it's okay to pick obscure clips because keeping you on your toes. Let's give it to Sean Milan.
5: Okay, well done, Sean.
10: Well done. Maybe we are back tomorrow. And I will pick obscure clips because I think we've reached that phase of the game now where we've been playing it for so long. Well,
5: actually, you must be reached the stage of the game that must be time for part six or whatever.
10: No, because I think we're loving it. I think the feedback has been phenomenal. I think the response has been incredible. And I'd just like to thank you all for taking part. And we'll be back tomorrow morning for another round. I have to tell you, though.
5: Go on.
10: It was a lovely weekend, but one of those weekends that kind of like sped by me and now we're back to like, and also it's a full week.
5: I know.
10: We're here for 5 days, lads, all right? We've to strap ourselves in because there's no 4 day weeks around here anymore, all right? Not until the June banker.
5: That's
10: only like 2.5, 3 weeks. Yeah. We're nearly there. Anyway, we've got an exciting day ahead. I had to bring some, what will we call them? I had to bring some items in to work this morning. as part of the show. I love my job. I was packing up last night. I went, where else would you be putting these items into a bag to go and do your job? Mm-hmm. Do you know what I mean? Very, very random. Very excited to share that with you.
5: Plenty going on this morning. You'll find out why she has her items a little bit later.
10: Don't want to give it away, you see. No, building the suspense.
5: Hook and tease.
10: Tease.
5: New round of Beat the Bomb and Lemon on the way. Good morning to you.
10: Good morning. Happy Monday.

0: Olivia Dean and be nice to each other. That's your message going into this new week.
1: Absolutely. Why wouldn't we be? Can I just say, Rachel, your runners are stunning.
2: Thank you. Do you like them? I got them in the kids section.
1: Me too. We're both rocking our dad New Balance runners. They are the most comfortable runners in the entire world.
2: I feel like I'm walking on a cloud.
1: Not an ad, not a collab.
2: Wish it was.
1: Wish it was.
2: Listening.
1: Absolutely, Rachel. You and me, we could be the next models for New Balance. Honestly, you never look back when you
2: I was watching Crazy Stupid Love, movie over the weekend, and the scene where Ryan Gosling brings your man from the office into the that's the man into the shopping centre and it's like, you need new runners, and he's like, but my New Balance are so comfy.
1: That's us. Anyway, welcome to Monday morning. It is a brand new week. It's the 11th of May, and on a Monday of late we play a round of Beat the Intro. It's simple, it's classic, you can't go wrong.
0: It's the classic version.
2: It's
1: always me versus Beat News, and as we know, Rachel is an absolute queen at this game, so let's see how we fare. Who's going first, Niall?
2: I went first last week, okay. So if you...
1: I'm ready. Okay. I am ready.
0: Okay, you're back to your keywords. Your word is hold.
1: Hold.
0: Hold. Okay. A lot of songs out there. No Johnny Logan. A lot of songs out there with hold. Let's start then. First one. 2014 was the year.
1: Ready.

0: back the river. James A.
1: Hello.
0: Is this James Bay? James Bay on my desk by five, Amy. I don't know, where is he?
1: You're finding him at festivals, I'm sure, are still going. Point for the artist, point for the song title. So that's 2 points on the board for show. Let's keep going. 2013, we're going to next.
0: Is that 2013? Is that Just Hold On? Just Hold On. Hold. I thought it was that Just Hold On.
1: I don't know what Just Hold On is.
0: Just Hold On, we're going home. No.
1: That'll do. You just said it. We'll just leave the word just out. Hold on, we're going home. Well done. That was totally accidental. That was a total accident. That was not skill. It just accidentally just flowed.
0: Is it Drake?
1: Yeah, well done.
0: Yeah, no,
1: Drake,
0: I knew it.
1: Hold on, we're going
0: Why
1: home.
0: Why did you look at me as if I was saying the wrong song?
1: Because Just Hold On was not, there's no song Just Hold On. And then all of a sudden you came out, it was eloquent. Just hold on, we're going home.
0: Like a poem. Like 2019. Yeah, I wouldn't have said that was so old. That's mad.
1: One of his first big ones. Okay, let's keep going.
0: Just Hold On, we're going home.
1: Just Hold On.
0: By Drake.
1: By Drake. Next up, 2021, we're going to go to more recent.
0: No.
1: Dropping. I took her canter. What's that word? I took her canter.
0: Canter is what a horse does.
1: I know, but yeah, that stopped
0: took
1: your canter or something.
0: Stop me in my tracks? No. Yeah. Stop my canter. Go again.
1: Anyway, look, I'm not here throwing plates.
0: this is... It's not Bieber. No.
2: I don't know why you're looking at me.
0: Is it Bieber?
1: Yes, Justin Bieber, yeah. It is.
0: This morning.
2: No.
1: I'm just there's a lot of just things put in the air. I'm like, is this a guess?
0: You just like keep looking really disapproving at me. I'm like, oh my God, I'm trying my best. I think it's Justin Bieber.
1: Right. What would it be called?
0: Well, that's hold. Is that Hold On? Hold.

0: that was a hard one. Yeah. Okay, let's keep going. 2019. I don't want to tempt fate.
1: 2019. Asher, I know this.
0: Yeah, of course you do. You're going to be there.
1: Lewis Capaldi.
0: Yeah.
1: Hold me while you wait.
2: And hold me while you wait.
0: One left then.
1: Oh,
0: hold this,
1: when you're so close, it makes it harder.
0: I don't want to say those words. The T-O-O-T words. But could we do it on a Monday to start
1: toot?
0: The week? Toot. T-O-O-T. I don't want to say it out loud.
1: What's toot?
0: 10 out of 10.
1: Oh. I thought it was like, I was thinking of the emoji where he blows the like the thing out for a celebration. That was good actually, wasn't it? The sound. You know the one I'm talking. That's so good. I found my sound.
0: Toot.
1: No, it's not toot. It's like, you know those things that you blow
3: a
1: out.
3: Party blower.
1: Yeah, okay, hang on a second.
0: No. I have one in my office.
1: Did I lose it?
0: Compare.
1: Okay, go get it. You won't be able to tell the difference. Okay.
0: Do you want your final song?
1: Yeah, go on.
0: Focus.
1: Yeah, I'm here.
0: You want a toot here. You want a toot, don't you?
1: I'm ready.
0: Here we go.

0: I know the
1: Larry
0: name.
1: Larry says don't. D-F-I-U. An acronym we can't read out.
0: Larry, I was wondering where you've been lately, but you're back to... it's Bob Sinclair.
1: Well done.
0: But I'm not sure if I'm going to get the name of the... Sometimes, every now and then, the fact that I would have covered the old school party on a Friday night or old school Sunday would come back to assist me in this. Is it called World Hold On?
1: Is it called World Hold On? Let me check my notes.

0: watch myself.
1: I don't think any of us can believe it.
0: I am running straight out to your office to get that party.
2: That's an awful noise.
0: I know, but I want to see how good I am at it. I'm more excited about that than I am about the 10 out of 10. Thank you so much. Thanks, Larry. Larry sent me a celebration emoji. Feeling good. Toot. Toot. Toot. Good. You're all about the toot-toot here. Okay, here we go.
2: Suzanne says, Niall, you have your work cut out this morning with Shona. Was she eating Skittles?
0: No, I'm just happy. Back for another week. Ready to bring the crack. Ready to bring the party. Okay, so this is an actual party blower. Oh, Niall.
2: This is a terrible send. It's 7:15 for people going to work. But go on, do it.
0: Get it out.
2: Get it
0: out.
2: It's awful.
0: Okay,
2: get it out.
0: So this is this one. And then mine is... No, I lost it. I've lost it. No, I've lost... I've lost it. I've lost it. I've lost it.
2: If you can't beat them, join.
0: Okay, all right. We need to move on from
2: round
0: that segment.
2: Round two of Beat the Intro. And it is Rachel's go. And your word is all.
0: All.
2: All.
0: Okay.
2: All. A-L-L. All. Right. Easy enough on the start, but it is a classic from 2001. Let's do it.
3: Obviously, I know It's All Rise.
2: Yeah.
3: But I always get mixed up between the two bands.
2: Which two?
0: You know it.
3: I think it's Blue, but I always get mixed up between Blue and Five.
2: Ah, okay. I get that. Yeah.
0: Yeah, yeah, you're young. Yeah.
2: It was Blue, so you're
0: okay,
2: right.
0: Okay.
2: Single from Blue back in the day.
3: The only reason I can like distinguish them is I know that's not in the Five Megamix. I'm a big fan
2: then,
3: of the Five Megamix.
2: Keep On Moving isn't in the Five Megamix, so you can't use that as a marker
0: think,
2: for like.
0: What a waste. Did Blue not have a Megamix as well? Did I not hear
2: everyone had a Megamix in the 90s,
0: can,
2: but it's not as iconic or famous.
0: No, it wouldn't be.
3: Can we bring back a Megamix? I love a Megamix.
0: I just don't
2: nowadays?
0: Think there's an artist now. Like, imagine a Lewis Capaldi Megamix.
2: Well,
0: it wouldn't hit the same. Do you know what I mean?
3: Well,
0: I suppose you could do a Sabrina Megamix. That'd be kind of cool.
3: I want a Dua Lipa Megamix.
0: Yeah, that's fair, yeah.
2: Okay, next up, 2018.
3: I love this song.
2: Don't hear it much since...
3: 2018. Transition year this year.
2: Oh,
0: this could be a 10-10. I just have a weird feeling. And if it is, we should do something to celebrate. Yeah,
3: pressure.
0: We should go somewhere.
3: That is All the Stars.
2: Yeah.
3: SZA and Kendrick Lamar.
0: Oh, go on, you good thing. Legend.
4: Tell me what you gonna do to me.
2: Okay, let's keep going. We're up to 2010 next. Another
0: Why are you laughing at
2: it was
0: that?
2: Just when you get all streaked with your moves. It's distracting to me, you know.
0: Sorry.
2: 2010, another debut single here. Let's have a listen.
0: Oh, she knows it. Back of the net. Oh, good times.
3: Good times. Made my communion.
0: Oh.
3: When
0: this
3: was
0: out.
3: Yeah.
0: Did you ever go see them?
3: I didn't.
0: Okay.
3: I was a One Direction girl.
0: Oh, yeah, of course.
3: This is The Wanted. All Time Low.
0: Yeah.

0: some bangers.
1: Yeah,
2: that'd be a good mega mix.
0: The wanted mega
1: mix. A huge appetite out there. Take
2: like, I mean, they could just put all their five songs into it and then, yeah.
1: Okay, next up, we're in 2022. Take a listen. A little bit of clue, some vocals there, but
2: it's unusual, isn't it? The vocals at the start.
0: Could I have it processed. Again, please?
1: Yeah, okay.
0: Yes, okay.
2: Oh, she has it. Okay.
0: That is George Ezra.
2: Oh, okay. Good.
0: Dance All Over Me.

0: Okay, we're up to our final song. We're on 8 points. Are we on another double 10 this morning?
1: Oh, no.
2: I'd say the company credit card could be coming out. Niall could be treating us this morning.
0: No, you've already got your treat.
2: No.
0: Blowy thing. That's your treat.
2: Build morale.
0: For the week. Okay, let's do this. 7:25, final song, 2022. I think you know it.
2: I think we've peaked already and it's not even 7:30 of a Monday.
1: That was that her debut single?
0: No.
1: Oh, that's Tate McRae.
0: The debut was, what was that? You Broke Me First.
1: Oh, tune.
2: That's a lovely song.
1: That is Tate McRae. She's All I Wanna Be.

0: the second time this morning. Marker for everyone now to achieve this week, haven't you?
1: We've set the tone for the week, and I think we've inspired and motivated people listening. You might wake up and go, oh, Monday, what am I feeling? How am I going to get through this? And then you hear us.
2: Get a 10-10.
0: I think for your version of it. 7:26, well done, gang.
1: Yay!
0: This is Niall Horan, Dinner Party at Beat.

0: That's Niall Horan and Dinner Party from Beat on this Monday morning.
1: No, we've peaked. What could possibly happen next that would be as good as that? It was a good feeling. I'll put this away now. It will never be used again. I promise.
2: One more.
1: Well, I do. Okay, just for good measure. Happy Monday, everybody.
0: You know, Marty Whelan's over playing lovely classical songs on Lyric FM. If anyone, she did a little less noise. That's where I'd be.
1: We're here, that's where I'd be. Good vibes only.

0: Femi and Noble from Beat at 7:42.
1: All the gossip.
2: Right on the source, yeah.
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1: All the gossip.
5: Right from the source, yeah. I spoke about the fact on the show last year, and I never went through with it. I didn't do what I said I was going to do about considering buying a pair of Crocs, right? Mm. So is there anybody in this room, in this studio, that owns a pair of Crocs?
6: No.
5: Okay.
6: No.
5: And do you still feel the same about them as you did last year?
0: I've changed a little bit on it, just because they're so widespread now.
5: Yeah.
0: They're everywhere. People are wearing them everywhere, and everyone swears of their comfort.
5: Yeah.
0: I don't have the same hang-ups that I used to
5: have. Since you bought yourself a pair of Birkenstock dupes that you've kind of, your mind is open to a yeah. whole new world. Mm. Amy, where do you stand on the Croc front?
6: I don't mind them at home, but I still don't think people should be wearing them outside of the house.
5: Not into work.
6: Yeah. No, definitely not into work.
5: Anyway, the reason that we're chatting about this, and I want to put this to you, the good people of the Southeast, has anybody gotten married recently and worn a pair of Crocs?
0: Crocs at a wedding?
5: Hardly.
0: That's a whole different ballgame.
5: The legend that is Paris Fiori, who myself and Amy absolutely love, shared on her Instagram story the other day that Venezuela, who's getting married, intends to ditch conventional white heels in favour of a £50 pair of Crocs. That's the other thing. Crocs actually aren't cheap. Mm. Do you know what I mean?
6: No, like not.
0: But I think if they're real Crocs, they are durable. Like, they last.
5: Oh, you know, they do, but they're just not cheap to buy. In the image, Paris can be seen bringing a fresh pair, so it's good that they're fresh, of classic clogs in white along to her bridal gown fitting. Now, obviously, I don't know when the wedding is, actually, in the next couple of weeks.
6: I think it's soon, yeah.
5: Yeah, so basically she said this is what she's wearing. She's wearing Crocs with her wedding dress and she will not be told otherwise. I would be very surprised if there's somebody that has worn Crocs. I'm sure there's loads of runners. Like, I've seen Converse with wedding dresses.
0: I've seen quite a lot of Converse. And guys too with their suits wearing Converse.
5: Yeah, but like, I'm talking about with the big dress. Do you know what I mean? Do you know what the thing about the dresses?
0: You don't see your feet.
5: I was going to say, underneath you wouldn't know. Now, the only thing is, I would have felt like I needed the kind of...
6: Like, she's tall, though.
5: I know, I'm only 5'5".
0: I would imagine you a scenario where a lot of girls will wear the heels for the mass, but when it gets to the later on and it's dancing time, then they change maybe to Crocs with the dress.
5: Well, let's put it to you, beautiful morning clubbers. Have you spotted this? Is it a thing? Did you do it? I know that a lot of weddings, like the flip-flop thing is very like strong game. Like, the girls go into the bathroom and there's flip-flops for us.
0: Okay.
5: Yeah, which is very kind. But I've not seen Crocs, but Venezuela is doing it. So, you know, maybe it's more prevalent than we realise.
0: Okay.
5: Let's leave it there. Let's see if we can find one Croc-wearing bride in the Southeast. Not
0: are
5: a sentence
0: you out
5: they
0: there?
5: Say every day.
0: Is anybody out there? 085-102-9103.
5: Morning. Welcome
0: morning.
5: To Monday.
0: We're all in.
5: We're all accounted for. Let's play Beat the Bomb, shall we? And it is that time of the year. We're teaming up with Tramore Races. We're talking 2 days of evening races. It is, we mentioned earlier, the June bank holiday. So it's May 29th and 30th. Perfect for staff parties, hens, stags or birthdays. And you can check out tramoreraces.ie for tickets and hospitality packages. Lads, wait till you hear this. We have got entry for not two, not four, but six people for the 29th and 30th up for grabs every day. You can bring your friends. Very popular in your WhatsApp groups. Do you know
6: what I
5: mean?
6: That's a nice amount of people.
5: Then Amy will host you if you want to do like little Airbnb afterwards. At the end of the week, the overall winner is going to be upgraded to entry plus a table for six in the Grown Hill Suite.
0: I saw they had a little post up on Insta this week for the 29th and 30th in the suite. It's tapas nights.
5: They
0: serve tapas
5: lovely.
0: To the tables.
5: Well, I've eaten there and it's very nice. So if you'd like to get your hands on the entry every day this week, that's your daily prize just for coming on and having a crack at it. All you've got to do is get your name and county into us right now on 085-102-9103. I'd have some patatas bravas right now. Not a bother. Or some prawn pil-pil. Do you know what I mean?
0: Get involved. You and five balls could be heading off. Get your name in now and we'll play Beat the Bomb after news and sport next.
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0: June is an emerging Irish singer-songwriter from Laois. She's just

0: I've never had a banana in a roll.
1: Haven't you?
0: I've had a banana sandwich.
1: There's no difference.
0: I don't know. It's just
1: bread
0: feel,
1: and banana.
0: I know, but like a roll feels like it should have meat or cheese, yeah, like not a banana. I don't know. Anyway, she says
1: there are no rules.
0: No, I know that that's the whole point. Yeah. But like,
1: I wonder what they charge. Like, I'm just intrigued.
2: €7.
1: Yeah, 7.50.
0: You couldn't get charged €7. Like a banana is what, less than €1, and a roll is €1. So it couldn't. I should have asked you that actually. But then you pay for. I'd say it was probably €3.
1: You're paying for the labour. I'd say it was over €4. I bet.
0: But you know what she said? The girl behind the deli.
1: I want to know how much the banana roll was. I'd say, I'm guessing €4.25. That's my guess.
0: She said...
1: anyone want to guess? 085-102-9103.
0: Okay, hang on one sec. How much was...
1: The banana roll.
0: What she said was, the girl behind the counter said, I think I'll have one of them myself.
1: Yeah,
0: no way.
1: She was
0: you know, influenced. Nobody's texting to guess.
1: Okay.
0: We'll come back to that.
1: Dilemma on the way later this hour. First up, we want to play Beat the Bomb. We want to get you and a load of your pals to the races. Tomorrow races, 2 days of evening events, May 29th and 30th. Think of it. It has to be warmer by then. Up on the hill and
0: tomorrow. It will be. It's always
1: glorious
0: beautiful.
1: Glorious sunshine.
0: No. Okay, sorry. You keep going.
1: It's ideal with staff parties, hen stags or birthdays. You can check out tomorrowraces.ie for tickets and hospitality packages. Now, we've got entry for 6 people. So you and 5 mates, you can pick the 29th or the 30th. That's your daily prize. But if you get the highest score at the end of the week, the overall winner will get the entry and a table for 6 in the Crown Hill Suite. So if you want to play Beat the Bomb, name and county right now on WhatsApp, 085-102-9103. Right, hit me.
0: You're not going to believe this, lads.
2: Oh, God.
0: Everyone is going to flock to Wexford. €1 for the banana roll.
1: €1.
0: It's a steal.
1: That's ridiculous.
0: I don't even want a banana roll, but for that price, I think we should do it.
1: You get none for €1 nowadays.
0: I know.
1: And that's a good fee.
0: And she said 150 in some places. Not her first rodeo. She's going around.

0: can sure find the blade.
1: That is The Blade. It's the latest single from the Kingfisher right here on Beat. Beat. The new week on Beat the Bomb. Let's get to it. And this week we're teaming up with some more races. They've got the two big evening races, May 29th, May 30th. And all the info at tremorraces.ie. Well, Stephen,
2: what's the crack? Happy Monday.
3: Happy Monday. How's everyone?
2: Yeah, we're good. How are you and how was your weekend?
3: Oh, stop. Two communions. My daughter, Quiva, and then my niece, Ella.
2: Same day?
3: No, the following day.
2: Oh my God, busy. So well, you're all partied out.
1: Did Quiva have a wonderful day?
3: Ah, she had a beautiful day.
1: Good
3: stuff. She had a great day.
2: That's good.
1: And was
2: that's good.
1: Yeah, Friday and Saturday. The weather was decent though, wasn't it, for both days?
3: Oh, the weather was great, yeah.
2: Yeah, I think it was just a weekend of Wexford was the same. There was a lot of communions in Wexford. So, yeah.
1: Well,
2: I'm glad you had a good weekend. Where do you stand on banana in a roll?
3: Banana in a roll? I wouldn't mind a banana in a roll.
2: Yeah. You want to get yourself to Wexford, Main Street. €1.
1: €1
2: banana in a roll.
3: €1 as
2: Yeah. Like, imagine you're paying like €8 for a chicken fillet, but you can just
3: Get it's nearly actually cheaper in the roll having the banana than just buying the banana.
2: Two for the price of one. Right, we want to get you to Tremore Races on May 29th and 30th. They are celebrating. It's the start of kind of summer, Stephen. So let's see how you get on this morning, and we are rooting for you.
1: All right, best of luck.
2: Stephen, who did Wexford beat to become the senior Leinster Camogie winners this past weekend?
3: Kilkenny.
2: No, it was actually Dublin. A bull is part of the logo for which Italian luxury car company?
3: Lamborghini.
2: Is right. What is 65 multiplied by 4?
3: Is 260.
2: Is right. What part of the body is the atlas bone located? Is it the neck or the foot?
3: The neck.
2: Neck is right. What English football club is nicknamed the Foxes?
3: The Foxes. Is that Leicester?
2: It is Leicester. Good man. Who is the presenter of the game show The Chase?
3: Bradley Cooper.
1: No.
3: Bradley.
2: I can't. You need a second name. It's Walsh. What sport? Okay, calm down. What sport uses the term bogey?
3: Bogey golf.
2: Yes. How many sides does a pentagon have?
3: Six.
2: No, it's 5. What actor played the lead role in the Bourne franchise?
3: Bourne, that's a... I was looking at a video up there.
2: It's Matt Damon. True or false? True or false? Switzerland's currency is the euro.
3: True.
2: No, false. It's a Swiss franc. What 90s sitcom starred Will Smith?
3: Fresh Prince of Bel-Air.
2: Yes. How many cents are there in €6?
3: 600.
2: Is right. Laurie Adkins is the real name of what well-known UK singer?
3: Dua Lipa, I guess. No,
2: it wouldn't be Dua Lipa, it's Adele. There was a few funny ones in there, wasn't there? A few funny ones. A few tricky ones.
1: Bradley Cooper, straight from The Hangover to The Chase.
3: Matt Damon.
1: Yeah.
3: I was watching Matt Damon 5 minutes ago on the video.
2: And can you tell me when Bradley Cooper's on The Chase, really, just let me know, because I would definitely watch that.
1: Listen, 7 points, Stephen. It's not a bad start to the week.
2: Go on, guaranteed Stephen.
1: Your daily prize. So you've got entry for you and 5 people to the races, 29th or 30th, whichever you want to go.
2: Stephen, who was helping you?
3: Michael.
2: Michael. You may bring him with you.
3: Michael Fogarty.
2: Okay.
3: He was great there. He was fun there. He was more staring at me than answering.
2: Listen, darling,
1: have a good day.
2: Congratulations. Happy Monday. Have a good one, all right?
1: You can try beat Stephen's score tomorrow and all the info you need at tremorraces.ie. For you, it may have sounded just like a normal Beat the Bomb. For me, very different because of what Sho is wearing while she was asking the questions. Stop flashing me.
2: I'm not flashing. I've got my dressing gown on. I've got my Beat Breakfast dressing gown, one of the last few. I'm here in my dressing gown this morning, so I'll tell you what happened over the weekend. So I've tried to get back to swimming in the sea, and I couldn't go on Saturday because I was working, met the lovely lovely Rosanna Davidson and Joyce in Wexford had a lovely day. Wanted to go sea swimming yesterday, but it was really, really windy in Wexford.
1: Yeah, it was really windy.
2: So I wasn't comfortable going out in it, and I did a little bit of research, was doing a little bit of reading, and I've thought about this for a long time, and I believe my great grandmother used to do this. Mm-hmm. Sorry, my grandmother, my dad's mum.
1: Doreen.
2: No, on the other side, okay. Jenny, Granny okay. Jenny. Granny she Jenny. Hasn't got much airtime, but yeah. She was a lovely woman. She liked to bake. Her house always smelled of buns.
1: Okay.
2: She's a lovely lady.
1: Yeah.
2: White hair like my dad. Okay. Lovely lady. Anyway, Jenny used to do this, and so I've decided that this is something that I'm going to now try, and I'm talking about cold showers.
1: Cold showers.
2: And I believe it's quite the thing because it's called cold therapy, but basically, even just for a few minutes, it can help to heal, recover, and make you feel good.
1: Right. Okay?
2: So I am not saying that this is something that I am in any way looking forward to, but I'm open to it. So I decided my first cold shower ever is going to be in work.
1: Oh, no way.
2: Live on the radio.
1: We're all going to experience it.
2: So we have a shower.
1: I know this is like just jumping in the cold shower. The only time I might have had a coldish shower was...
2: When the water was gone.
1: Well, that's it, yeah. But no, straight out of like a sauna or a steam room, some people, have you done that before?
2: Oh, yeah, because I've done the sea swim and the sauna, yeah. And I've done the cold plunge.
1: Okay.
2: But I've never done...
1: Just a cold shower.
2: Like, it's great when you're going to the sauna because you're plunging and then you're going, oh, I'll get the heat into me.
1: Yeah.
2: But I've done sea swimming, so I presume it's
1: coming at a different direction, actually.
2: Well, I've got my shower cap with me because we're not, like, doing the hair today. But
1: yeah,
2: I am...
1: It's not a hair day.
2: There is a shower in work.
1: We've two showers, two lovely showers.
2: And so I've decided that I'm going to get into the shower and... Amy's going to film me.
4: Strange.
2: I've got my swimsuit on and we're going to...
1: check the HR.
2: You signed off on this. So, we're going to give this a go live on the show.
1: Yeah.
2: And what I want to know is there anybody out there that does this already? Are you a cold shower person? Have you found it beneficial? Or is there somebody that would like to take on the challenge with me? Let's say do it for the next week and report back by the end of the week. I suspect not one person will say yes to this challenge.
1: I'm ignoring you now. I know you're looking at me.
2: Well,
1: No, it wouldn't work.
2: You too.
1: I would probably just have an instant heart attack, and
4: no,
1: that'd be it.
4: Breathe.
1: I don't want to be dramatic.
4: So
1: I'm not one to be dramatic, but I think my heart would just stop.
2: I would have an instant heart attack. Come on, it's a bit of cold water.
1: No. My constitution is not able for that. So, okay, she needs your support this morning. Are you somebody that does it regularly? Are you somebody that's pondered it, like show, or looked it up and went, maybe that's what I need, the invigoration?
2: I think that's it. I think I know from getting in the sea that it does. I always say that when I get in the cold water, it kind of resets me and I feel a little bit like I'm calm again. I don't know what it is. So I'm hoping that I will get the same from the shower. I mean, I wouldn't say I'm looking forward to it.
1: Okay.
2: I know that it's not something that I would choose, but I'm willing to see if the benefits outweigh the feeling of being freezing. Nobody's messaged, have they?
1: Nobody does
2: cold showers. Not one person. Okay. Yeah. Not one Bee Breakfast listener is a cold shower user.
1: Come forward if it's you. 0851029. Right, you've got 4 minutes and 3 seconds to get yourself out to that shower and then we will cross live to you, okay?
2: I'm putting my AirPods in. Let's do this.
5: Wake up! Niall and Show.
1: Okay, a world first this morning where we cross live on Beat Breakfast to the shower facilities at the Broadcast Centre in Waterford City, and Shona Lyons is standing by and about to take her first cold shower. Good morning!
6: Good morning, live from the Beat bathroom. Amy and I have been standing here for the last 3 minutes and we've decided this is the weirdest thing we've ever done in our entire lives. We're just standing here, I'm in my swimsuit, she's filming me, and she just set off the hand dryer there and we both jumped. This is so what are the people saying, Nazara?
1: So what's very popular for a lot of people so far is start with a lukewarm shower because that gets like the dirt off you, and then for the last 2 minutes you turn to completely freezing cold.
6: Okay, so should I start warm then?
1: No, I think you go straight in, hon. You're no messing. Straight into cold.
6: Okay. I am standing into the shower, so I hope that I've got my AirPods in, and I've got my shower cap on, but I hope that you can hear me. Can you hear the shower?
1: Yeah,
6: okay. You can still hear okay, yeah?
1: Yeah, we can hear fine.
6: Amy, I'm going to have to close the doors because otherwise I'm going to soak the whole bathroom and I'll be in trouble. Okay, so I'm in now.
7: the water. Oh my God, the water is so cold. The water is absolutely freezing. I have to make sure. Okay, I'm going. I'm going.
1: Go on. About 5 seconds.
7: 5 seconds, okay. Oh my God, that is, ooh, that is cold.
1: Oh, is it wrong? I'm taking such joy from your suffering.
7: I literally can't feel. Breathe, Shauna. Breathe. Oh my God, that is so cold.
1: Is it invigorating?
7: I'm not invigorated yet. It's so cold. I can't wait for the. It's when you turn around. I can't wait for the cold afterwards. You know what I mean? Yeah. I can imagine if I put my head under it, it would be even better. But have I done 30 seconds?
1: Yeah, you've done about 30 seconds. Somebody wants to know why there's a dog on the air. Woo! Woo! Woo! Woo!
7: Okay,
1: I'll tell you what. You get yourself back together, come back in, and we'll get your reaction after Florence Road. This is Hanging Out to Dry, quite apt. Peace.

0: from Florence Road is called Hanging Out to Dry, which is exactly what we're doing with show right now.
1: Show on Beat.
0: Okay, I mean, like, the noises you were making on the radio.
2: I think it's just you're not, like, it's not a very normal situation to take your clothes off in your workplace. Mm. And also, there's cold tiles in the bathroom.
0: No, it's underfloor heating. It's normally quite warm in there.
2: It's not turned on this morning.
0: Can I read through, just fly through some messages? There's so many coming in. Paula says, morning, guys. I cold shower every day. I started a few years ago. It takes a while to get used to, but you really do feel great after it. Enjoy
2: show.
0: Do you feel great?
2: Yeah, I'm also dripping. I didn't dry properly. I just came straight from the bathroom.
0: Rich is on. Not only am I a cold shower person, I'm also a jump out of bed straight into an ice bath person too, because I can promise you, if you can do that, your day can only get better.
2: Is that Rich from Carrick?
0: Just Rich. Is, okay. I don't know.
2: Yeah.
0: Location.
2: More details.
0: Dorina was on. My son loves cold showers. He has one every morning, but now he's staying with his granny in Dublin while at college, and he notices how icy the water is when he comes home to Leash.
2: Oh, okay, it's colder water in Leash. Okay.
0: Marion says, go for it, show. I do a cold rinse at the end of my shower. Cold shower is similar to dipping into incredible Celtic sea. Yeah. They are beneficial. I'd happily be your partner in cold crime for a week.
2: Oh, you sweetheart.
0: Just don't shave your legs in a cold shower, she says. Not recommended. Right, let's add to Mike. How are you, Mike?
2: Hi, Mike, how are you?
3: Hey, how's it going, guys?
2: Good, darling. Happy Monday. This is nothing to you. This is like easy peasy.
3: Look, it took me a while to get used to, but once you've done it the first two or three times, you sort of get used to it, and it's very beneficial, hey?
0: Yeah, now you are throwing yourself into, is it like a small lake? River or a stream or something? Is that right?
3: Absolutely. I've been hunting for streams for quite some time in Ireland, and to find a stream that's deep enough for my body has been a challenge. But I've managed to find a nice one, yeah.
0: Okay.
2: And are you doing it every day, Mike?
3: Well, if my wife allows me to get out with the dog, because I can't leave the dog off her leash, but I try and do it at least once a week. So yeah, it really it's very beneficial, especially with them very varicose veins, and you know.
2: And what about the shower? Have you done the cold shower?
3: Doesn't work as well as a river, hey?
2: Okay, all right.
0: And why do you say that?
3: It's just, you know, when you're getting into the river, your whole body is sort of taking, well, the water consumes your whole body, so to say, where the shower is quite scattered, so you're hopping around and you're trying to dodge the water. I presume you were doing a show.
2: Yeah, and I'm pretty sure, like, I get a water dodger. I'm pretty sure I get into the sea at the weekend and I don't make those noises, but it is the fact that there's, like...
0: Well, I'm glad you don't. Rescue 117 would be on its way.
2: It's just the idea that the thing is sprinkling, and there's, I think that's it. I am a water dodger, but I love the idea of it. So thank you for sharing with us this morning, darling. You're always such a positive person, so I put that down to your cold water therapy.
3: Thank you very much.
0: Have a good day, Mike.
2: Bye-bye.
0: I'm just going to squeeze one more in. We had a voice note from Danny and Kerry.
4: All right, so I'm with the guys in Pete this morning. So I go for a lukewarm shower most days. And then for the last 2 minutes, turn it ice cold and just stand underneath it. Let it pour down the head and all that good stuff. Love it. Really sets you up for the day.
2: Hey, see, you sound like you've
0: calm. He sounds ready
2: together.
0: For Monday.
2: You sound ready. Like, yeah, I'm going to do it for the week anyway, but like, I'm looking forward to doing it in the comfort of my own home. And

0: That is Rima and Selena Gomez. And calm down. Calm down.
1: Calm down, Chuck.
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3: 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On Beat Breakfast.
2: The Daily Dilemma.
1: First one of the week. Let's do this.
0: Okay, you can email us talk at beat102103.com. Hi, Niall and show. Can you not read my name? I matched with a guy last week and we went on a date. Nice fella. He's in college and he's staying around for the summer because he has a job. Now, I asked him what he's doing and he said he's working in hospitality. I didn't really think much more about it. One of the girls sent me a screen grab last night of this guy in a 99 van pulling ice creams. I was so turned off. I don't think I can do a second date with a guy that works in a Mr. Whippy van. It's like the definition of uncool. I couldn't really bring him home to meet my parents. Do I tell him I'm not free for the summer and maybe consider seeing him again in September when he's not pulling 99s? Is that bad?
1: Oh, yeah, that is bad.
0: Don't tell Big Noisy.
1: I think we need to get Big Noisy on the phone ASAP. Like, Big Noisy would not be happy with this.
0: It's not cool.
1: Big Noisy, like, to me, it's like the definition of happiness, and he has ice cream as well. Like, he just brings joy and, like, light and good vibes. Do you know what? It struck me when you said, like, even the fact that he might have been a bit embarrassed, I hate that for him that he didn't, he said he worked in hospitality.
0: Yeah, yeah,
1: like, that he wasn't able to say what he did.
0: I think if I was doing it and I have no issue doing it, I'd own it.
1: Yeah, but maybe he was trying to impress her and he just felt like he couldn't. And now it's just proved that, like, you do have an issue with it. It is bad that you think that that's embarrassing, because if he's a nice fella and the worst thing that he's doing, like, find me a man that'd whip me a 99 every day. Do you know what I mean? Like, he's a keeper.
0: And yeah, like, he's just trying to earn a few bob for college. Like,
1: yeah, it's just a job. It is a job. He's got a summer job and he's, like, going to be making loads of people happy.
0: Like, who else would you turn your nose up at? Somebody's selling strawberries at the side of the road, did they know no too?
1: What do you mean you can't bring him home to your parents? Why?
0: It's not his career.
1: No, I think it is bad on your part, and I think you need to maybe have a little think about what you want, because I think going out with somebody and then, like, calling them uncool and that's the reason why you don't want to see them. I know you'd call me uncool all the time. I don't really care. What's cool? Mm. Like, what's the definition
0: cool
1: of cool?
0: Cool is in the eye of the beholder.
1: Exactly. And what do you want to be cool for? Do you want to be with someone nice, or do you want to be with someone that fits your idea of what cool is?
0: Hospitality. It is a form of hospitality.
1: Yeah, no, but I just wish that, as you said, that he was able to tell her what he did and to, as you say, own it and have a joke and, like, geez, sure, he could come into her estate and everybody be delighted. Yeah. No, you need to have a little think about whether or not this guy is a decent human being, somebody that you saw yourself with, and try and overlook the fact that you think this is uncool, because it's not. He's just a lovely person whipping 99s. And I wonder, does he have lime sauce? That's the question. That'd be the deal breaker for me.
0: Thoughts, please. 085-102-9103.
1: I think the answer from the southeast might be a resounding yes, it is.
0: Bevan was just on to us from Tip. She says, is this girl absolutely bonkers? Unlimited access to ice cream. I'd nearly leave my husband for Mr. On a serious note, though, complete snob. I'd love to know what she does. He's better off with someone who'll appreciate him for who he is, not what he does.
1: Chloe said, absolutely ridiculous. He's in college. It's a bloody summer job. Fair play to him. I'd be buzzing to go out with someone who works in an ice cream van. Think of the perks. A lot of that.
0: I don't know if it's Kenya or Kenya, but thanks for your message. She says, I'm honestly baffled by this generation sometimes. A guy working in an ice cream van and earning an honest living should never be something to be embarrassed about. Since when did appearance and status become more important than someone's character or work ethic? Many dilemmas lately seem to show this same mindset, entitlement and shallowness and judging people based on image. And it's sad to think this is the mentality shaping the next generation of leaders. There's absolutely nothing wrong with honest work, and people should be proud of anyone getting up and earning a living. Well said.
1: Thank you. John said, this is so interesting. My grandfather sold scoops of ice cream in Kinsale for endless summers. He ended up building a business worth millions.
0: Wow.
1: This one would want to get a grip of herself. I'd love for the man to hear this dilemma and to get rid of her. There is a chance that whoever this person is will be informed of it, I would say.
0: And Tina was on, what a snob, you're literally the definition of judgment, and exactly why he wasn't honest about what part of hospitality he's in. He has a job, he's making money, and anything he's doing to make money for college is better than lying around in bed all day. So do the chap a favour, leave him be, and let someone who appreciates his efforts find him. Right, couple of quick voice notes on this. Where are we gone? James was on to us.
1: What
0: has he got to say to us this morning?
4: Lads, the chap is in college. He's working full-time during the summer. who cares what he's working at? He's earning a wage, he's paying his way, and she's not going to see him just on the basis that he's working in an ice cream van. Why are people so shallow?
0: Shallow is the word being used a lot this morning.
1: I just read out this message. Please don't... I can read out her name.
0: Non-one?
1: No, it's not. She just said, please don't call, because I can't call. It's Katie. This girl needs to get over herself. Any guy that works so hard is more attractive than anything ridiculous from this girl. It's true. A hard worker. Absolutely.
0: And finally, we live from Sean this morning.
5: Good morning, Pete. You know what I'm going to say? No. I think you should be ashamed of yourself. How can you judge somebody for having a job? It might not be your ideal job. It might not be his ideal job. But he's earning money, and he's not skiving off you. You're not going to be paying his way the entire summer. If it doesn't suit you and it's an inconvenience, absolutely, then let him off. But don't make this about his job. Okay, love you. Bye.
0: Thank you, Sean. And you know what? Can I just say one other thing on this, just a final? There's a lot of people go to work and they're absolutely miserable. They're miserable going to work. Yeah. I'd imagine the joy of dishing out ice cream to happy people
1: because
0: all day has a lot of job
1: happy.
0: Satisfaction.
1: Like it is one job that actually, like the idea of the van arriving in your estate or wherever you are and
0: excited
1: hearing the music
0: kids.
1: And like going up and seeing the pictures of which sauce you're going to get, which sprinkles. Like as Niall said, that is like you are spreading a little bit of happiness in a world that, like you, that girl should be like queuing up. Do you know what I mean? I think we've answered your question, darling, and I hope if you're listening you've taken something from it, and I hope you either give him another shot and forget what was gone before, or else he finds somebody worthy of his 99s. That's all I'm saying.
0: Okay.
1: All right.
0: Now we need a little bit of help and support on the show this morning. This is important.
1: So today is a big day, and it's a big day because a colleague of ours asked us to celebrate the birthday of Sabrina Carpenter.
0: Okay.
1: And Sabrina Carpenter turns, I think, 27 today. Happy birthday, Sabrina. From all of us here at Beat, sending you our love. We know you're an avid listener of the show, and why wouldn't you be? But who else is listening to this show? Are actual carpenters.
0: Okay.
1: And so we thought we would fuse the two together. Today, we want to celebrate Sabrina Carpenters.
0: Yeah.
1: We want to celebrate carpenters.
0: The Carpenter family.
1: Yeah,
0: the broad family.
1: You're part of Sabrina Carpenter's world. So if you are a carpenter, just for now, is there a carpenter emoji? What would you consider?
0: Wood. A plank of wood.
1: Send a wood emoji. We'll tell you why after, but we just need loads of wood emojis.
0: Or a hammer.
1: A hammer. To 085-1029-103. If you're a carpenter, or you know a carpenter, or you're with a carpenter, or related to a carpenter. That's all you need to do for now. One of those emojis to 085-1029-103, and we will tell you more. It's a little tease, all right?
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1: I mean, we're only 2 hours into this, and if you just come in, like, you've already missed 2 10 out of 10s, a cold shower, and we've insulted the ice cream men and women of the Southeast.
0: But Big Noisy is awake. Okay, he messaged me and said he turned on the radio and said Big Noisy doesn't do mornings. But he actually does, just a little bit later. Can I also say, when I was getting changed to go into, at about 8:15, I went and had a cold shower on air, and we shared it with you, whatever. But I was walking out, and our colleagues here in work, like, one guy kind of looked funny at me, and then another guy was, I just wouldn't be surprised by anything that you do anymore.
1: No,
0: you know what I mean?
1: Nothing surprises.
0: There's nothing
1: them.
0: Weird
1: last
0: about
1: week,
0: like,
1: we were in tuxes and ball gowns.
0: Yeah.
1: We've been in paddling pools.
0: Bring that back. Let's bring. Amy would love another pool party at the front, wouldn't you? Yeah.
1: Okay, well, first decent warm weather, we might have a pool party again.
0: We'll get the paddling pool back out. Invite somebody in. Sorry, what were we going to say?
1: The turnout of carpenters so far is not hugely impressive, I have to say. We have had a couple of people on, but they're former carpenters and partners of carpenters. We need to celebrate the carpenter brotherhood and sisterhood today.
0: It's Sabrina Carpenter's birthday, and as a result, we are deciding to pay tribute to you, the carpenters of the Southeast. So far, there's been two. As Niall said, one a former and one probably partner is a carpenter. So are you a carpenter on your own this morning and you're listening to the show?
1: You don't have to be on your own. You could be two of you in the van. We don't mind. But like, yeah, I know you're busy. You're busy tradespeople. But just put your hand up. Put your hands up.
0: Put your hands up.
1: And come forward, because we need you to celebrate all carpenters this morning on Beat Breakfast. Bit of wood.
0: Makes no sense. A hammer.
1: A saw, yeah. 0851029103. Carpenters of the Southeast, unite. In the meantime, 8 after 9 with Tame Impala and Jenny at Beat.

0: about to go from base.
1: Wake up! 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
3: Today is Sabrina's day. She is celebrating her 27th birthday today. And we are paying tribute to her. We have done our best to find the person that we feel, I suppose, closest matches her in the Southeast.
0: Family.
3: Family. But all in the same kind of sphere.
0: Woody club. Family.
3: Sabrina Carpenter is 27 today, so we're going to talk to Peter, who's a carpenter.
4: Hi, Peter.
3: This is the most ridiculous thing ever. It's obviously we're celebrating you as well, Peter. We don't want you to feel like you're left out, but you're part of the same family. And so, a few words from yourself this morning as right, Sabrina Carpenter, Peter.
5: Guys, I don't know what to say.
3: Speechless.
5: Oh, yeah.
3: Just a few words for yourself. A few words.
0: Are you proud of her and what she's done for carpenters?
5: I can't be so lot there now, and she looked good in the fuel belt as well.
3: Snickers. Yeah, she's done a lot for you. She's done a lot to raise the street cred of the carpenters. So I suppose on behalf of all carpenters this morning, you're here.
0: Peter, how is carpenter life?
5: It's a good life. It's a good life. You know, you learn a lot.
0: Yeah.
5: Hard in the body, though.
0: Yeah.
3: Do you love it, though? Do you love your job?
5: I do to a degree, yeah. Not so much the pains, but yeah, you get satisfaction out of it, all right.
3: Yeah.
0: And do you do primarily domestic or commercial, or what kind of woods do you deal with?
5: I do a lot. Like, before fix, second fix, roof, spit out. There's a lot we will cover now, yeah.
0: Joe needs to know what a first fix and a second fix is.
5: First fix is like your roofs on your house, your stud and your joist, and the second fix is the fancy stuff at the finish at the end.
3: I like the fancy, I like the second fix.
0: Yeah, you like the joist.
3: No, you have but you have to have first fix to have second fix, I presume.
5: I know it's up here.
3: Right, Peter, you've no idea what you stumbled upon when you agreed to take this
0: call. We actually have two jobs from today, don't we? The first thing is, as you're an extended member of the Carpenter family, we just thought we should test out how well you know Sabrina.
3: Yeah.
5: We give it a go.
3: So this is the Sabrina Carpenter, Peter's a Carpenter quiz.
0: Please be outstanding. You thought the shower was the maddest part of the show.
3: Question number one on the Sabrina Carpenter, Peter is a Carpenter quiz is true or false. Nancy Cartwright, who is known for voicing Bart Simpson, is her father's stepsister.
0: True,
3: now you
0: false.
3: Know her very well. You're in the family.
0: Is she related to Bart Simpson? What do you reckon?
5: True.
3: Absolutely true. Okay, you know, give him his correcting. Phenomenal work.
5: Great.
3: Not at all surprised. One right, Peter, because you know her so well. Question number two. In 2009, Sabrina Carpenter took part in an impersonator competition. Impersonating what singer? I'll give you options, Peter, but you know this already. I'm just humouring you, to be honest with you, all right? I'm humouring you. A, Richie Kavanagh.
0: Okay.
3: B, Daniel O'Donnell.
0: Okay.
3: Or C, Miley Cyrus. Take your time.
0: I'd love to see her do a bit of Ain't Fuck Lella.
3: There you go, Ain't Fuck
5: Lella. We go
3: with
5: C, Miley Cyrus.
3: Yeah, sure, look, it's no surprise.
0: You're making a mockery of non-carpenters.
3: Sabrina
0: the rest
3: Carpenter.
0: Of the trades aren't getting a look in today.
3: Sabrina Carpenter, Peter is a Carpenter quiz is just, it's a joke. It's a joke for anyone listening on a Monday morning. It is a joke. Right, this is your last
0: one,
3: question.
0: The big one.
3: We have to give him something. We didn't really think this through. We'll give you something. Would you want a cinema pass?
5: I'll give you two.
3: So question number three. Sabrina Carpenter has claimed that her favourite food is what on their options, but you know, again, pointless giving you the options, Peter, but I will, all right? For the sake of the radio. A, bacon and cabbage. B, banana in a roll from a deli. Or C, chicken fajitas. Take your time, Peter, but I know you know already.
5: Banana in the roll is nice, but I'd say it might be the fajitas.
3: So you know her, your family. Yeah. We are family. I got all my carpenters with me. That was the Sabrina Carpenter, Peter is a Carpenter quiz of a Monday. You've bagged yourself some cinema passes. Final words on Sabrina's birthday.
5: Carpenters were the king of the site. So happy birthday, Sabrina Carpenter.
3: That's really sweet, actually. Yeah. We'd like to get a picture of you up on social with Sabrina. Would that be okay?
5: Yeah.
3: Just organize
5: a meet up with her, so.
3: Just what did he say?
0: He thinks we're going to connect up and they're going to meet.
5: Organize a meet up, yeah.
3: No, well, what we're going to just do is use that thing called Photoshop and we're going to put you there. So you just send us a picture of you in the van or whatever. Maybe one of your like tools and we'll sort that out and we'll give you cinema passes. And everybody, be upstanding for Peter.
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0: latest from Lewis Capaldi. Not long now, show.
1: No, that'll be my first gig of the summer. I realised that I'll have two gigs one week. Who am I?
0: Is that week?
1: Yeah.
0: And who's the other one that week?
1: Michael Bublé.
2: Oh, nice.
0: Very
1: I
0: good.
1: Know, yeah. I'm happy. So I tell you, I never told you my goss. Mm. So I interviewed Rosanna Davidson on Saturday in Wexford, and she's so lovely. And I did a kind of quick fire round with her, and I said, are you a Celine or a Mariah person? And she said, oh, Celine, all day, every day. I've met Celine.
0: Of course she has. She's Miss World, of course she has.
1: She went to see Celine Dion when she was 13 with her dad, and I just said, we lived very different lives. I went to see Boyzone in the Doobler.
0: Kylie Minogue.
1: The Parish Hall. There you go. I'm going to see Michael Bublé, yeah. I know, he's not cool, but it's grand. Do you like Michael Bublé?
2: I love Michael Bublé.
1: See, you surprise me every day.
0: Yeah, but she's not cool either.
1: Stop that!
0: No, you're rubbish. She's rubbing off on you. Your coolness.
1: I didn't change her, and like she's only been here less than 5 months.
2: I've always liked him.
0: There you go.
2: I like a broad range of people.
1: Mm-hmm. There you go. That's what living is all about.